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0: 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Hey, it's David Alvarado back with you here, filling in for nobody. It's Sunday and I am having a blast talking to you from these FM 99 studios. I've got something really important to announce later on. Yes, your tickets to the Virginia Beach Tattoo Festival are just around the corner. Keep listening for those. 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Well, actually, you don't have to right now. Normally, there would have already been a race underway. But this week, NASCAR Cup Series is off. So this week, they'll be off. So next week, the race is going to be in Iowa, so make sure you get your picks in. You got a little while to do so, but we would love for you to get a crack at winning any of the prizes from any of those magnificent sponsors. I almost said magnificent, which is not a word. Thanks to our additional sponsor, Cavalier Auto Group. 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

And I'm David Alvarado, here to keep the rock rolling right along. We got Stone Sour and Twisted Sister coming up. Days of the New, Linkin Park, and Silverchair are next. But first, Greta Van Vliet rocks FM 99.

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0: Stone Sour Rocks FM 99. Hey, it's David Alvarado back with you here on this beautiful Sunday evening. We are getting close to it being Monday morning, so I got to make sure that I get my favorite promotion of the day in for you right here. It's called Military Hero. You might have heard of it because nominations are still being accepted for our next Military Hero presented by Navy Federal Credit Union. 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Each military hero is recognized for his or her military service and receives a gift package, including items from Bubba's 33, Long Jewelers, AJ's Trophies and Awards, The Firm for Men, Swango Law PC, Norfolk Tides, Larry King Law's Langley Speedway, and Wild Wing Cafe. 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

0: Stained Rocks FM 99. Hey, it's David Alvarado hanging out with you here on this Sunday evening. About to turn into a Sunday night here, but not before I tell you. By the way, Stained is coming to the amphitheater. I don't know if you knew that yet. I'll tell you more about that later on. Right now, I wanted to talk about the FM 99 app. Yes, it's brand new. It's improved. And it's on my lower back. No, I'm just kidding. It is. Have you downloaded it yet, though? 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

0: cake. Stupid news item number one. A 30-year-old man in Florida named Jeffrey Bartimus.
1: Oh. Bartimus.
0: Yes, Bartimus. Sounds like he's a member of the Roman Legion. Bartimus.
2: Yes.
0: Testicles. Bring me flatulence immediately. Bartimus has been arrested after breaking into a woman's house around 6:30 in the morning.
1: Bartimus, no.
0: Woman says she woke up to her dogs barking, and she doesn't mean her feet hurt. Grabbed a firearm because, you know what? Florida.
1: Yep. Yeah.
0: Well, grabbed a firearm, walked downstairs, saw Jeffrey. He was in her kitchen making margaritas.
1: Yeah.
0: Yeah, he was. Woman to blame, and I'm standing here at gunpoint in her kitchen. Yes. Jeffrey apologized and ran out of the house, jumping over the back fence. He lives down the street. Pretty much unclear why he broke in other than looking for a party.
3: I'm guessing he knew she had Marg mix.
0: Yeah. Maybe so. Yeah. He's got like, the spicy, too, and he loves that.
4: This chick always has Marg
3: yeah,
4: mix.
3: Yeah, I really could go for a margarita. You know who's got something?
0: You know what? What's great about Jeffrey is he's the consummate guest. He did not show up empty-handed.
2: Oh.
0: He brought a six-pack of beer with him.
1: Hey.
0: To the house.
1: This right. is like a housewarming.
0: What are you like... Helped himself to the woman's vodka and tequila and also cut up a lime in their kitchen.
1: Oh. Wow. Well, there you go.
0: Police then caught up with him at his own home where he claimed he'd been sleeping all morning after eating breakfast and drinking a few beers. You know, as one does at breakfast in Florida.
3: Yeah, sure.
0: Denied being in the neighbor's house, he was charged with burglary, petty theft, and resisting an officer.
1: He's like, well, that's crazy. Who would do that? Geez,
3: Guys, it's me.
1: It's Bartimus.
0: Come on, man. It's just Jeffrey being Jeff.
3: Bartimus.
2: Yeah, does it sound like
0: Bartimus Collins?
3: Yeah, it's Barnabas.
1: You can't trust Bartimus, but
3: Bartimus.
1: Bartimus.
0: Bartimus.
1: Yeah.
0: Bartimus and James.
3: I mean, she's saying that she knows me. She knows me.
0: It's just Jeffrey being Jeffrey.
3: Come on. She told me to come over and make that.
0: Yeah. All right, that's item one. Now. Item two. I'll need some organ music. Oh, perfect. Yes.

0: woman in Texas, sadly, Mary Miller. Mary Miller lost two of her children. It's an awful story. It's an awful story. They had some trouble with the funeral home who was working on this project. It's called A Community Funeral Home. When I heard the name, because the name stands out, this is the same person I had an issue with at some point in the near past. Police raided A Community Funeral Home. And detectives say they located a Home Depot bucket filled with human organs. Hmm. And 48 boxes of cremated human remains.
1: Oh.
0: A bucket of human organs.
2: Oof. Well, if nobody said anything yet, dibs.
3: No, no, no, no.
0: The big bucket of organs.
1: Wow.
4: So you find it at a Harvard Research Center or something like that.
2: They're putting out the Halloween decorations earlier.
0: Rather early. Oh, my God. I was in Home Depot yesterday.
2: Yeah.
0: And they had peanut brittle out. And the package said, a holiday favorite. And it was red and white.
1: You're kidding me.
0: No, it's not even July. August. Hey. It's not even August.
3: Yeah, they'll have the Christmas
0: Mary
3: trees
0: pointed
3: out,
0: it out man.
3: At Sam's Club very soon.
1: Wow.
2: If you... No. No.
0: Yeah, buddy.
2: Just no.
3: Yeah, it's wrong. It's wrong.
0: Needless to say, the funeral home's been charged.
2: Mm. Oh, yeah, that.
0: Yeah, charged. Mishandling this woman's family.
2: Yikes.
0: Several others in the process.
2: Yeah.
0: And, by the way, who do these 48 boxes of cremains belong to?
1: Oh.
0: There's no way to do. You can't source the organs.
3: No, no. Even if there's a name on them, you can't believe it.
0: Yeah, right.
3: You know,
0: you'd have to do DNA,
3: and you can't on ashes.
4: Yeah, right. Buyers beware.
0: Wow. That is item number two.
1: Jeez.
0: But let's get to the feature piece today. Do we? Am I up against the time restraint of any kind?
4: No, you're good.
0: All right, because I need time for this.
4: All right.
0: Yeah.
5: Hey. Amen.
0: Item number three. What does it say about me that I stole this song?
5: Amen. Sing it over. Amen.
3: I don't know.
0: A million years ago when I started in radio, 42 years ago. I learned how to be on the radio, and I helped out, and I did a fill-in night. Couple of nights on the AM station, which played like oldies, and this was one of the songs, and I literally stole the tape.
3: Yeah, but you stole the tape from the
0: of
3: radio
0: Amen.
3: Station.
0: Okay. Yeah, of Amen. It's like taking one of the Bibles. Of course, you're supposed to take the Bibles out of hotel rooms, actually. You can keep them.
2: Maybe you were supposed to take this.
0: Maybe I was.
2: Yeah.
0: Well, maybe just to do this story. I'll read it the way it's written. White conservative Christian men are rising up all over the nation. We're witnessing the rise to power through a movement called Rededicate 250. Get married, build your business, get into politics, empower your church, be the tip of the spear in the fight against evil. And one of the building blocks is men-only workout facilities because we don't want you lusting after women lifting weights.
4: Yeah, makes sense.
5: And save okay. It all,
0: that's right. Pursuit of power has reached cartoonish levels. They are now calling for male-only voting booths.
1: What?
0: Male-only pulpits. And male-only gyms, so you can't be distracted with your pornography.
2: Well, as long as I got a smartphone.
0: Yeah.
3: Call me crazy.
2: Yeah. Okay, crazy.
0: Yeah, crazy.
3: But
0: hey, Dad.
3: Having actually read the whole Bible.
0: Yeah.
2: Yeah.
3: At one point, having gone to a Christian high school.
0: Yeah.
2: Yeah.
3: I'm under the understanding that Jesus wasn't really pushing a political agenda.
0: No.
3: That he wasn't actually into politics. Wasn't his thing.
2: Not so much.
3: Okay.
0: Yeah.
3: Just saying.
4: Yeah, yeah.
0: Well, Mitch, who is the founder of Youth Group for Men and Remnant Men in Denver, Colorado, said, I quit four gyms before I built my own. I realized the problem wasn't the gym. It was that no one had built what I actually needed. A gym that doesn't have women in it.
6: What? 50 Shades of Grey is the fastest-selling paper book of all time. And the book's erotic content is limbed. Some to call it mommy porn. And while most people think of pornography as something men struggle with,
0: Pat, you tell them.
6: A third of the millions of Americans who watch porn are...
7: Women.
6: Yes.
0: They need their own gym. They need their own cinema. That's what they need.
2: What? You, I don't know, you can't like exist around women and be successful?
0: No.
2: No. Can't do it.
4: How do you even find workout motivation?
0: Apparently they can't.
4: How do you find workout motivation without women around? That's my question. Because if you can do that, I'd love to find out.
2: Yeah, I don't want to look good for the other men in the gym. I want to look good for the women.
0: Well, you say that, but let's be honest.
6: You're gay. You want to go out and have affairs with men. That's cool.
0: That's cool. That's what Pat says.
2: Yeah.
0: Pat says, hey, you want to grow up and have an affair with men.
2: That's cool.
3: I don't think he meant that.
0: You don't think
2: it's
0: so?
2: Cool, I think. Are you sure?
6: Gay. You want to go out and have affairs with men? That's cool.
2: That's cool.
0: Whatever you're into.
2: Yeah.
0: Whatever you're
2: into. And a gym with nothing but men makes that real easy.
0: Yeah, sure does. Great place to meet other fellas.
2: Sure. Great place to meet other fellas.
0: It is.
4: Like-minded lads.
0: Would you give me a spot? Yeah, you want to go out for cappuccino?
2: Yeah.
0: Ooh. Those three stories are true.
3: And very stupid.
0: And that's why this is
2: Stupid News.
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0: 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Hey, it's David Alvarado, still hanging out with you here, and I, about a half an hour ago, was talking about the app, the FM 99 app, the brand new and improved FM 99 app. Well, all of those features I was telling you about, great, but none better, in my opinion, than the contests tab. 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So you better act fast, because you heard it here last. 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

0: 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Hey, it's David Alvarado hanging out with you here on this Sunday evening. We are barreling towards Monday morning. That's just around the corner here, so I got to make sure that I mention some of these great shows coming to the Hampton Roads area. A little less around the corner-ish as far as time goes are these shows. They're coming to the Veterans United Home Loans Amphitheater at Virginia Beach. I'm talking about Stained, the Break the Cycle 25th Anniversary Tour with special guests Seether, Hoobastank, and Hinder coming to the amphitheater on September 13th and then October 17th. I'm excited for this one. Five Finger Death Punch with special guests Cody, Jinx, and Ava Under Fire, all coming to the Veterans United Home Loans Amphitheater at Virginia Beach. We'll be playing some Ava Under Fire in a little bit here. We're also going to be playing some Seether and some Hoobastank and some Stain later on. But more information about any of these shows, you got to hit up the events calendar in the FM 99 app. That's also where you can hear more music right after the break.
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0: And it's David Alvarado back with you here. Before the break, I yammered on about concerts coming up in this area here, and I promised you more music. Well, what if I could tie both of those up in one neat little bundle right now? Well, first, Ozzy Osbourne and Alice in Chains coming up. Weezer and Chevelle are next, but first, you'll see them at the Veterans United Home Loans Amphitheater in Virginia Beach in October. But right now, Five Finger Death Punch rocks FM 99.
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0: And it's David Alvarado still hanging out with you here, but you might as well just call me Sisyphus, the way I keep this rock rolling right along. We have AC/DC, Sublime, Incubus, and Papa Roach coming up. Van Halen and Stone Temple Pilots are next. 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

0: Papa Roach rocks FM 99. Hey, it's David Alvarado still hanging out with you here on this Sunday. Soon to be a Monday. We are in the last hour of our weekend, and I couldn't be more excited to tell you about fantasy racing. That is right. Larry King Law's fantasy racing. Oh, wait. Larry King Law's Langley Speedway's fantasy racing. That's right. You can make your picks right now because each week you'll have the chance to win prizes from Larry King Law's Langley Speedway. 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Bubba's 33, Hardee's, and Sullivan's Family Auto Repair. 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Here's the thing, though. This week, there was no race. The boys were off. The cars were chilling. No rubber was being burned in the NASCAR Cup Series. So next week, they're going to be in Iowa. So you got a little while to make your picks for fantasy racing presented by Larry King Law's Langley Speedway. 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

And it's David Alvarado back with you here on this final hour of your weekend. We have a tiny slither of Sunday left, but a ton more music. Here comes Linkin Park, Judas Priest, Nirvana, and System of a Down. Bush is next, but first, Shinedown rocks FM 99.

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0: 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Hey, it's David Alvarado back with you here on this Sunday evening, right before it turns into a Monday morning. So before that happens, we need to make sure nominations are still being accepted for our next military hero, presented by Navy Federal Credit Union. 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Each military hero is recognized for his or her military service and receives a gift package, including items from Bubba's 33, Long Jewelers, AJ's Trophies and Awards, The Firm for Men, Swango Law PC, Norfolk Tides, Larry King Law's Langley Speedway, and Wild Wing Cafe. 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That's also where you can hear more music. 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
1: 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Not for long, though, because I'm getting ready to go. So here's some more songs for you. Jimmy Eat World, Motley Crue, and Red Hot Chili Peppers coming up. 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

0: 5:34, and already we have a crash. Out there on NM streets, Gabe is here with the traffic update.
1: Yeah, looking at one on 464 North, a crash in Chesapeake near Poindexter. It's closing the entrance ramp with emergency vehicles on scene. Another one in York County, crash on 64 West near Colonial Historical Parkway. Closing the left shoulder.
0: Emphasis on the wrong syllable.
1: Yeah, definitely, yeah, definitely. Yeah. For Rumble in the Morning, this is Gabe on FM 99.
0: All right, thanks, dude. Why don't you keep an eye on it? Man, it already sucks. By the way, weather's moving in. It's going to rain off and on all day for the next 5 days.
2: Wonderful.
0: Just so you know. So the traffic will not get any better. Right now is as good as it's going to be all morning long, and that's three accidents.
3: So everybody needs to get out of their house and get on the road right now.
0: Right now, and drive as fast as you can to get off the road sooner. See the math?
3: Yeah. That's how it works.
0: How it's done. Biscuits.
4: That's not my problem anymore. Go for it.
0: I know, right? You no longer have to do that. Right. Hey, Rod Fitzwall, what's coming up in sports?
3: Well, the question is, are the Dodgers ruining baseball? Their fans say no, but everyone else in America says yes. Yes, they are. Aaron Rodgers wants to clear up a narrative, but fails to say what the narrative is that he wants to clear up. And Jerry Jones stands behind his drunkard former quarterback, Tony Romo.
0: Oh, my. Well, okay, we'll talk about that.
3: He's been suspended, as you know, from CBS.
0: CBS, because we don't do that at CBS.
3: But some tells me that suspension will be lifted before game one.
0: I would imagine so. He's a pretty valuable asset. Yeah. Got to have some grace in this world. Coming up in the news this morning, Sean's got the morning off, and Mike Alexander has graciously agreed to join the broadcast once again.
4: I can't believe they let me back in here.
0: Your door code still worked. It was good. Everything.
4: Yeah. I don't think they turn it off back off until 8 a.m. So? But
0: what do you got coming up in the news today?
4: We do have to, unfortunately, talk about that tragic shooting that happened over the weekend in Idaho.
0: Yes.
4: Today, the BBB is going to stand for a bad, bad, bad casino game.
0: Uh-oh.
4: And he was your first friend, and he's never going to let you forget it.
0: All right. I don't know what that means, but it scares me a little bit, so I'm looking forward to that. Monday's show includes Do Not Eat Lettuce to Lose Weight. Apparently, there is something on TikTok now where you should get the cyclospora because you lose the weight. Now, we've made fun of this for, 2 months now. Please don't do this.
3: No.
0: Seriously, you have no idea what you're in for. You're going to hate that. Also, we got a little Craigslist action coming up for you and something called the belief that you will hold even if it costs every friend that you have. One never puts ketchup on a steak. I don't care. I don't care. I don't want to hear it. I will have no friends, but that is I will die on that hill. Ketchup on a steak? No. Our current president apparently puts ketchup on a steak. Sorry, sir. I'm going to have to take that ketchup. As the person in charge of culinary delight here, I got to have that bottle of ketchup. You're not allowed to do that. I'm sorry. You're ruining that. You don't need a steak. You don't need a steak. Get a pot roast. You want to put ketchup on it, for God's sake. Anyway, I got a whole list of those that I want to go through. So, you guys, when I say you guys, I mean Rod and Rena, were at the Biscuits and Bird thing on Saturday on Virginia Beach Boulevard. The place looked mobbed.
3: It was mobbed.
2: It was nonstop, but we were so happy with the turnout, and we met so many people. There was one guy that showed up in a kilt. It was great.
3: It was a lot of Rumble in the Morning fans.
0: Yeah, that's
3: great.
0: Good.
3: Yeah, tons of them.
0: Awesome.
3: And it didn't seem to stop.
2: No, it was nonstop.
3: Yeah, it was nonstop. The 2 hours flew by.
0: Yeah. Mm-hmm.
3: And then the second they said we could leave, I ran to my car.
0: Really?
3: I don't want to say it.
0: Too hot?
2: Rod is awful at an Irish goodbye because he goes, okay, Irish goodbye, and then walks away.
3: Yeah, Irish goodbye. You don't say anything, but I...
0: Yeah, you're ghosted, right.
3: Yeah. But, it went really well, and they were pretty happy with the turnout.
2: Yeah.
3: For sure. Yeah. Food is excellent.
0: Yeah. Any stories to tell?
3: No, just a lot of listeners from way back that were regaling us of stories that I've long forgot, including one guy. Yeah. Rod, you bought me a Michelob out of Hooters one time. I said,
0: well,
3: I did.
0: Hell yeah, buddy.
3: He goes, yeah, we were watching the Steelers, and you said, I'm going to buy this man a Michelob.
0: Yeah.
3: And you did. I said, I don't remember, but you're welcome. He goes, I tell that story all the time. You don't remember? I'm like, no, I don't. It was 30 years ago.
0: Means something, though. It does, that's interesting. Yeah. And you know, I asked this for a reason. Besides the obvious, how'd everything go? But I have a list here of celebrity interactions. People remember this stuff for a long time. For a long time. Maybe forever. And to some people, it's more important than it is to other people. That guy remembered that you bought him a beer like 28 years ago.
3: Yeah, I would probably remember that.
0: Yeah, I would remember that too. If you know, I don't know, when I was a little kid, oh my God. Right now, I can see this. I'm like 6 years old. We're in Kroger, and the TV weather guy is checking out in front of us, and I cannot... That man is on television. You know what I mean? Yeah. That guy's on television. I don't know anybody that's on television or works in the media business or any of this other stuff. It's like you're just a little kid. So I get it. Sometimes it's bigger to some people than you think it is. That's why you should ever F up. These are rude celebrities.
2: Ooh.
0: These are the moments. This is the moments when you cannot drop your guard. Mm-hmm. What I really hate, though... Well, you know what? I'll roll through a few of these first before. I'll tell you what I really hate, because I have a lot of things that I've got to download. Number 5, Taylor Swift. She rolled her eyes at me during a meet and greet in 2009.
2: There you go.
3: Maybe you had it coming.
0: There you go.
3: I mean...
0: Oh, don't... Yeah, don't ever. Yeah. Don't ever. Yeah, suggest that anybody... Remember... Somebody grabbed her ass in one of these things, and she sued the living daylights out of this DJ in Colorado.
3: Yeah.
0: He still swears he didn't do it, but he lost. Millie Bobby Brown from Stranger Things.
2: Mm.
0: I paid $300 to meet her. All right, first of all, I don't care who you are. That's not worth it.
3: No.
0: Unless it's the Pope and you're being blessed and you have a crippling condition. I paid $300 to meet her. She said hello to the person in front and then the person behind me, but didn't even look or speak to me.
3: Oof.
0: That sucks. Now, Rod, you and I have an enormous amount of experience in this particular lane with meeting rock stars. And then you're being hustled by their security teams and whatnot.
3: Yep.
0: My wife got yelled at when Steven Tyler started a conversation with her.
3: Yeah, not her fault.
0: Like, it was her fault.
3: Yeah.
0: Yeah. And they literally got in my wife's face. I didn't find out until this was later.
3: Yeah.
0: Because you're ruining our schedule. Steven will talk to you all day if you start this. So they hustled you in here for $300. You all got your photo.
3: Yep.
0: Move on. Morgan Freeman. I love this. Morgan Freeman. My brother-in-law served him popcorn at our local movie theater. He attempted to compliment Morgan, to which Morgan replied, just bought him a damn popcorn. And there you are. You know what? We could be talking all day. No, I want to go see the movie.
4: But she got it in the voice. You know, I can't be
0: That's
4: too
0: That's right. Yeah. Butterin, we got to get to living. Yeah. Ariana Grande, which, by the way, according to all news reports, you won't have to tolerate much longer.
3: Mm-hmm.
0: Ariana Grande yelled at my brother while he was a custodian at Disney. Well, what did he do?
3: Yeah. We don't know what he did, but he obviously
0: you don't
3: did
0: know,
3: something.
0: Right. And then number one was Will Ferrell. A complete jerk when I encountered him. I didn't even know it was him until after our interaction. He was wearing ski gear. That's the only one on here that sounds like it was legit.
3: Yeah.
0: You encounter somebody on the ski hill and they got all the gear on and you don't know who it is, but they're acting kind of dickish, whatever it is. Okay, I'll give you that one. Maybe if he knew that you knew, then it'd be different. But everybody's got their day. We famously, we've talked about this before. In here, we had Chelsea Handler. She just couldn't have blown us off anymore. And yet, several years later, we talked to her on the phone, and she was awesome.
3: Yeah.
0: Absolutely lovely. So I don't know if she's having a bad day. You never know. We talked to George Carlin, who was a legendary comedian years and years ago. And he went through this phase. His wife got sick and died.
3: Oof. Destroyed
0: and,
3: him.
0: And it destroyed him. Yeah. He went through this phase destroyed where he him. Was just an angry old man. And we had to interview him at one point in those years, and it was ugly.
2: Yeah.
0: I hated it. Because I knew him to be a different and better person than that. And you try to portray him in a nice light, and he just wasn't having it. Wanted to fight me about the size of the venues he plays. What a dick.
3: I remember being told to F off by two different celebrities.
0: Oh, okay. That's good.
3: One, Michael Bolton, as you remember. Yeah. You sent me down. He was going to be on the Regis and Kelly show, which was going to be aboard a Norwegian Caribbean line down there in Norfolk.
0: Oh, yeah. Right.
3: And he was the musical guest.
0: Back when we rarely had cruise ships use that thing.
3: Yes. And you sent me down there, and I was down there. And unfortunately, the limo driver that picked him up prepped him for this guy named Rod that's just going to hassle you from Rumble in the Morning.
0: Oh, because the limo driver was listening to the radio show.
3: Yep. So Michael Bolton comes walking up the gangplank to get onto the ship, and I go, Michael, I'm your biggest fan. And he turned and he looked at me and he yelled, F off. And he kept walking because I was literally the only person out there, and I was identified by the limo driver. That's the radio guy.
0: That's the guy?
3: That's the guy.
0: F off.
3: The other guy was Ricky Henderson, who's no longer with us, greatest leadoff hitter of all time. At this point, he was playing for the Mets, and they were down here when the Tides were affiliated with the Mets. They were going to play an exhibition, and before that game, he was on the field stretching, and I was standing next to the groundskeeper, Kenny Magner, and I said, hey, Ricky, can I get an interview? And he turned, and he looked at me, and he yelled, F off. I was like, okay.
0: Wow. All right.
3: He didn't like the media.
0: Two Fs off.
3: Yes, but
0: very
3: those
0: nice.
3: Are the two I remember. And, you know, I don't know if I had it coming, but, you know, I should have known Ricky.
0: Everybody's got their day, man.
3: Ricky doesn't like the media.
0: Everybody's got their day.
3: Yeah.
0: I remember somebody called here. They didn't like meeting me, and I was trying to figure out what that was about. Never did. Oh, I do. I remember there was a cab driver that called once, and the lady had been in his cab, and she hates me.
3: Yeah.
0: And she was telling him, you know, what an asshole I am. And then it turns out that she met me at one of these rock girl competitions, and I had to cut her off because I had to go back up on stage and announce the winner.
3: And
0: apparently that was too
3: gotcha.
0: Soon.
3: Oh, okay.
0: We hadn't talked long enough. And that wasn't working for her that day. I think she was the loudmouth heckler who eventually got thrown out by the management there. Do you remember that?
3: Yeah, I do. I do remember that.
0: I think it was the same person.
3: I met somebody who a year later was telling somebody I was an a-hole, and I end up walking up on this conversation.
0: Really?
3: And she turned to me and she told me exactly when I was. And I said I had shin splints. I literally had shin. I was on the beach, and I was trying to get home.
0: There you go.
3: I was in a ton of pain, and I said, I even told you that. Mm-hmm. And she goes, well, I don't believe you. And I'm like, well, I can't help you.
0: Well, here we go.
3: I was in tremendous pain.
0: Yeah,
3: I
0: live this life.
3: Horrific pain.
2: No, we are
3: pain.
2: Still human.
3: Yeah,
2: like,
3: I said I was in
0: oh, that doesn't count.
2: Pain.
0: No, it doesn't count.
3: Yeah.
0: It doesn't count.
3: And I was nice, but I said, I really got to go. I'm in a lot of pain.
0: If you're not going to be nice, you should not leave your home.
3: Okay.
0: You know, that's we all have this burden, right?
3: I thought I was going to be right.
0: The minute I'm out of this business, I'm going to start swinging.
3: Yeah.
0: It's all over. You're going to see me one more time, and that'll be on the front page of the paper, if there still is one. Hey, it's 5:47 now. Good morning to you. Yeah, good time.
3: Yeah.
0: All right, looking forward to today's broadcast. We got to take a break here, but when we come back from this break, we will do random facts to know and share because they are coming up next.
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20: All right, back into it now. 5:52. Gabe is back with the traffic update. What's going on out there?
21: Yeah, the crash on 464 North in Chesapeake near Poindexter, still there closing that entrance ramp, and has emergency vehicles on scene. So pretty severe there. For Rumble in the Morning, this is Gabe on FM 99.
20: All right, let's go. All right, let's do this. It's time now for the random. Random facts to know and share on this Monday morning. Hopefully everybody had a great weekend. The average American spends $397 per weekend in the summertime.
22: Really?
20: Yeah, on doing stuff.

0: tough.
1: Wow.
0: Adds up pretty quick when you think about it.
1: It does.
0: Yeah. All right, here we go. The Red Hot Chili Peppers. What was the original name of the band?
1: The Lukewarm... okay, I don't know. Ah.
0: No, the original name of the band was Tony Flo and the Miraculously Majestic Masters of Mayhem.
1: Too much. Too many words.
0: Yeah, it is.
1: Yeah, I was once in a band called Colonel Mustard in the library with a candlestick, and we were told first time out, that's not going to fit on the marquee.
0: That's exactly right. All they'll get is Colonel Mustard.
1: Yep.
0: You got to do it. So,
2: yes.
0: By the way, the year was 1982. This sounds like a Chad Smith thing, because Chad Smith also has that band.
1: Yes.
0: The
1: Magnificent
0: Meat Bats, yeah, or like whatever that, it is. Yeah. All alliteration.
2: Mm-hmm. Yeah, yeah.
0: More letter M.
2: Yeah.
0: Do you remember when Netflix business was actually mailing physical DVDs to your house?
1: No, I don't. Did you do it?
3: Yeah. Well, I was very, very, obviously I didn't have it, but I was like maybe seven.
1: Yeah.
0: Did your family do it?
3: Yeah.
0: Okay. Well, I mean, you look at me like I'm supposed to know that.
3: Oh, I'm sorry. And
1: you're like, duh, Rick, you're so stupid.
0: Well, no, explain why.
3: I mean, if I remember it, that's what happened.
0: Yeah. There you go. Right. The first DVD they ever sent out. Can you name it?
1: It was the early 80s?
0: It was 1998.
1: 1998?
0: Yep, how about that?
1: Oh my gosh.
0: How about that, by the way? They started that business in 1998, and look where it is now.
1: Is it one of the rebooted Star Wars?
0: No.
1: All right, I don't know.
0: Beetlejuice.
1: That's pretty good. That's good.
0: First movie.
1: Yeah.
0: Yep.
1: It's not bad.
0: You could still get a DVD mailed to you up until September of 2023.
1: Huh.
0: 3 years
1: and
0: ago.
1: They stopped
0: it completely. Yeah, how about that? Yep. All right. The famous author Dostoevsky wrote one of his most famous books called The Gambler because he needed money to pay off his gambling debts.
3: Huh. That doesn't surprise me.
0: Yeah?
3: Yeah, I've read Dostoevsky.
0: Really?
3: Yeah.
0: Did you read
3: Not
0: this
3: a fan.
0: One?
3: Did no, you read this I didn't one? Read that no. one.
0: Mm. Fair enough. There is an Aboriginal language in Australia. It's called... Mbabram.
1: Oh, yes, Mbabram.
0: Mbabram.
1: Yeah, Jala Magala.
0: Yeah,
1: sure.
0: Kind of. Yeah. Yeah. The word for dog in their language is dog. Imagine the odds against that. They've never were exposed to English. These are tribal people that lived on this continent a bazillion years ago.
1: And somehow independently.
0: Happened on the exact same word for the exact same animal.
1: That's crazy.
0: That's a little nutty.
3: Yeah.
0: Yeah. Yeah, that's crazy.
1: Definitely Jala. Jala Mangala.
0: And then this. China should be split into 5 time zones. Did you know all of China is in the same time zone?
1: Yeah, because they're like that.
0: It's national unity.
1: Yes.
0: Yeah, apparently this becomes a problem when you cross any of their borders, because then you have to go to the new time.
1: Mm-hmm.
0: And, for example, you can walk across the border to Afghanistan, and then you'll have to move your clock 3.5 hours forward.
1: Oh, wow.
0: In that instant. In that moment, dude. It's crazy, isn't it?
1: Well, when they have a new year, everybody has a new year.
0: You bet. All day long, it's the same new year. Yeah. Over and over and over again.
1: Oof.
0: All right, it's 5:56. And, by the way, happy birthday to the Egg McMuffin. 55 years old
1: nice.
0: Today. Nice. The guy that originally invented it was a franchisee who literally had a blacksmith make him an iron ring so he could crack eggs and put them in there, and they'd always be in a circle.
1: Brilliant.
0: Yep. That went on. I worked in a McDonald's one morning during the radio show and actually made Egg McMuffins. Really, you know, the love. If you got one of my Egg McMuffins, I love them, and I love you, too. Mm. All right, we're taking a break. We'll come back with a traffic update. Then we'll do some news. And then more shenanigans and frivolity will continue. Do not eat the lettuce to lose weight. I'll explain.
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9: Crash, 464 North in Chesapeake near Poindexter, closing the entrance ramp with emergency vehicles on scene. 564 West in Norfolk, heading toward Gate 3 at the base, is seeing congestion this morning. Backed before the runway with the intersection of Admiral Taussig and Hampton Boulevard, feeling it as well. 64 East in Chesapeake near the 464 interchange, a disabled vehicle is closing the right lane. For Rumble in the Morning, this is Gabe on FM 99.
0: All right, there we go, kids. Thanks very much. It's a minute after 6 now on FM 99 WNOR. Coming up in just a few minutes. Please do not eat the lettuce to stay slim. I'll explain, because people are actually doing this because they're stupid. It's time now for the news. Sean has the morning off. Mike Alexander has returned to do the news and pick up the last few things he left in his office, I guess.
10: How does it feel to be outnumbered by hair follicles this morning in the room?
0: It's pretty tough.
10: Yeah.
0: Normally there's more baldies than hairies.
10: Yeah.
0: But between the two of you Italians, I got problems.
3: Yeah.
0: Hey.
10: You don't even know what's under the shirt.
0: You don't even.
10: It's not much.
0: No, I was going to say. You know what I finally did? I finally cut it off.
10: Did you?
0: Yeah. It's just too long and wiry and gnarly.
10: Yeah.
0: Yeah, the chest hair.
10: Yeah.
0: Had to go.
10: You didn't have to leave it on my desk, but I appreciate it.
0: Yeah, pleasure. News time now. What's going on, man?
10: Oh, lots going on out in the world. Unfortunately, we do have to start with the tragic news coming out of Idaho, which we will get to. The BBB, this time around, standing for a bad, bad, bad casino game. No. And MySpace Tom will never, ever let you forget him.
0: That's right, buddy.
10: We do have to start in Idaho. Police have released new information about Saturday's mass shooting at an In-N-Out Burger in Twin Falls. Authorities say that the suspect...

0: suspected gunman, identified as 24-year-old Chad Williams, died from a self-inflicted gunshot wound. Investigators believe that he acted alone and still working to determine a motive. Mm-hmm. Four people are now confirmed to have died in the shooting, including the suspect himself. Seven others were injured. As of yesterday, two victims had been released from the hospital. Three were in stable condition. Two remained in critical. Police say an armed citizen and an off-duty Idaho state trooper likely prevented a lot more casualties during the shooting. Investigators say both returned fire after the gunman opened fire outside the restaurant with an AR-style rifle. Police believe their actions forced the suspect away from the building, which gave customers and employees who were running more time to do so and escape the area.
1: Oh, yeah. Yeah. The civilian guy said he saw a guy with a rifle shooting at cars.
0: Yeah.
1: And just
0: acted.
1: You assume that's incorrect.
0: Yeah, I would say so.
1: You assume that.
0: Mm-hmm.
1: What if the cars he was shooting at actually contained like robbers or something? You know what I mean?
0: Right.
1: It's like, wow, you have to identify this threat in a moment's notice.
0: Mm-hmm. Well, I remember, and I know it's completely unrelated, but along the same topic, when the high school students were doing the senior assassin game.
1: Oh, yeah.
0: Police officers were saying the same thing. You see someone with a gun and you have to decide in that split second.
1: Oh, there's that.
0: What's the actual call?
1: Chilling body camera.
0: Yeah.
1: Where the cops got his gun on this kid.
0: Oh.
1: Because the kid's carrying, you know, one of those squirt guns.
0: It's awful. It's terrifying.
1: This guy obviously assessed the threat correctly.
0: Yep.
1: Engaged the person, or at least held him down. The other, I don't know where the cop was standing, but between the two of them, they probably saved a significant number of lives, because when that rifle can take down a whole lot of people.
0: Absolutely. And the amount of people that were running in the crowd, there was a lot of people that were able to get out. Yeah. Mm-hmm. Investigators are also asking anyone with photos or videos of the scene to contact the FBI, as they would like to continue investigating that way. Authorities say that the wildfires in eastern Washington state have forced the evacuation now of 60,000 people in the Spokane area, which includes patients and its U.S. Veterans Affairs Hospital, while destroying also about 600,000 homes, businesses, and other structures. The fires have burned more than 8.2 square miles around Spokane, and officials say that yesterday, 390 square miles have burned across the entire state.
1: They say this is like a record year for this. They don't normally have this bad.
0: Yeah, this is terrible. Yeah. I was watching on the news this morning. Some guy completely lost his house, and he was just walking through the rubble of it.
1: What would you? I mean, I don't even know. What would you do?
0: He said he's not rebuilding. He's just kind of moving because he can't.
1: Really?
0: He can't stand the thought of, you know, what if this happens
1: again?
0: Seeing a fire come back over the ridge again? That's just terrifying.
1: When I lived in Southern California, I've actually seen wildfires in the wild.
0: Yeah.
1: Like on the horizon, far, far away. Close enough that the ash came down on our house.
0: Sure.
1: But when you see this, and it's like as far as you can see from left to right on the horizon, it's terrifying.
0: Yeah.
1: Because there's nothing to stop it. It's going to stop on its own, or it's not.
0: Yeah. Now, this has been among dozens of fires that were across the western U.S. No deaths, good news, have been reported from the fires in the Spokane area. Crews were in their 10th day of fighting the fire that has burned about 525 square miles already.
1: Wow.
0: Yeah. In Washington, President Donald Trump says he has decided to hold off on ordering new strikes against Iran after discussions with Gulf allies. Trump told reporters on yesterday that the U.S. had planned a major attack but opted for diplomacy after receiving input from the leaders of Qatar, Saudi Arabia, and the UAE. He said that Saudi Crown Prince Mohammed bin Salman made clear that he preferred Trump to continue pressing for a deal over launching new strikes. Trump announced on Saturday that the Middle East allies had reached the perimeters of a deal aimed at ending the 5-month conflict. We're going to move back over here locally.
2: Yeah. Welcome to American Healthcare 101.
0: Yes, American Healthcare 101, and it's going to affect a lot of people around here because Sentara Health has ended its contract with Anthem, Blue Cross, and Blue Shield as the two sides are remaining at odds over their reimbursement rates.
1: Oh, man. Are you kidding me?
0: No small potatoes.
1: You know, I had this happen a couple of years ago where the doctor I was seeing no longer took my insurance, and you're going to go find other care.
0: Yeah, that's going to be
1: like,
0: real
1: I'm
0: tough.
1: Not paying for this insurance and then paying you out of my pocket.
0: Exactly.
1: Not going to work. Any idea?
0: Well, according to Zentera, what happened is that they had asked for a 6.2% increase in payments. Anthem proposed a 1% reduction. So they're on...
1: Oh, my!
0: They're at odds with this, for sure. Zentera says it can't accept a deal that would force the healthcare system to absorb this financial loss. Anthem said that negotiations are still ongoing. It's committed to reaching an agreement that avoids issues for members, which are... a lot of members.
1: Right.
0: Hospitals right now facing added financial pressure from federal Medicare and Medicaid cuts, along with other changes that affect the healthcare industry. Both sides say they're continuing to work towards a new agreement. Patients will not see immediate changes to their coverage. That's the important part of this. Yeah. Zentera is going to remain in network for certain Anthem commercial and Medicare plans all the way through the end of the year, December 31st.
1: Okay. So they're trying to negotiate a future deal.
0: Yes.
1: So whatever's in place stays in place till the year ends.
0: Stays until the year ends.
1: Right.
0: Medicaid plans are going to remain in network through January 28th of 2027.
1: Yeah.
0: And other contracts are set to expire on a rolling basis throughout next year as well.
1: All right. I'm just trying to find my next Zentera doctor appointment. You know, I've reached the part of life where I'm constantly at doctor offices.
0: Yeah.
1: I don't have another Zentera doctor appointment coming up for a long time.
0: Well,
1: so that's good.
0: I might not be in network, but my mornings are free now.
1: Yeah. Yes. Yes. And you know, you look so much more refreshed.
0: Yeah, and we got a nice quiet production studio down the hall. I can dim the lights.
1: Yeah, no, good night, everybody.
0: We'll move on to this. A bipartisan group of lawmakers has now introduced a bill aimed at expanding access to paid family and medical leave. The proposal is going to create a pilot program for states that offer at least 6 weeks of partially paid leave for the birth of or adoption of a child which cares for or caring for sick family members or dealing with other personal medical issues. Supporters say that only 1 in 4 American workers right now has access to paid leave through their employer. And rather than creating a nationwide requirement, the bill is going to let individual states design their programs while receiving the funding. Companion bill also has been introduced to the House of Representatives, but that's going to go through the very long and arduous process before it can actually become law. So you might be looking for this one for a bit. It is now warming up to election season.
3: All right, let's vote again. Let's do not guilty first.
0: And that's the best soundbite I could actually find for this, because Governor Abigail Spanberger announced that voting rights have now been restored for more than 66,000 Virginians with felony convictions.
1: Really?
0: Yeah, past felony convictions.
1: Yeah.
0: Virginia, one of only 3 states where a felony conviction permanently removes the person's voting rights unless they're restored by the governor. The others are Kentucky and Iowa. In addition to voting, the restoration of civil rights can also allow eligible Virginians to serve on a jury, run for public office, and become a public notary.
1: No. Yeah. So really what we're doing is we're normalizing having gone to jail for a felony.
0: Right.
1: We're normalizing that.
0: Exactly.
1: Really, no, don't worry about it. Yeah, do your time.
0: Just the standard.
1: That's okay, good.
0: The governor's office says the Secretary of the Commonwealth is continuing to identify eligible Virginians and processes and additional restorations that can be done. 66,000 already. I hope they don't have to go one by one, because that takes a long time. It's that time of year again.
4: You will be free to conduct any business you wish. With no taxes.
0: Yes, what? Virginia's annual tax-free weekend.
1: For emergency stuff.
0: Is
1: back
0: this,
1: to school and everything.
0: Exactly. It is this weekend on 7th through the 9th.
1: Oh, cool.
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0: 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You'll have to go check out all this before you go start buying up the surplus.
1: Well, if you're buying like appliances and stuff, you could actually save enough money to make a difference here.
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1: You're buying a $20 jacket or whatever it is, you're probably not going to.
0: Nah, not so much.
1: You know, it's $180.
0: Yeah.
1: But if you can save 50, 60 bucks, 100 bucks, you know, that's dinner and gas in your tank and everything else.
0: That's
1: man.
0: Not too bad, yeah. No. Tax break also applies to a lot of online purchases as long as the items are paid for or ordered for immediate shipment during the tax-free weekend. Complete list of eligible items and price lists, Virginia Department of Taxation's got all of that on their website. Let's do this.
5: Viva!
0: The Better Business Bureau warning consumers to be cautious of an online gaming platform called Crown Coins Casino.
1: Okay, now, Crown Coins Casino.
0: I don't play any of these online games,
1: yeah.
0: But the BBB says that it has received over 350 complaints from this one specifically from users who claim that they weren't able to collect their winnings.
1: Oh, that would suck.
0: And it's not a small amount of winnings
1: really?
0: Either. One complaint alleges a loss of $100,000.
1: Oh, my gosh.
0: That they weren't getting.
1: What country is this thing listed to? Where does it operate from?
0: So this says that it operates out of Fredericksburg.
1: VA?
0: Here in Virginia.
1: Really?
0: Yes. They do believe that the country might be operating outside of the U.S., though, but
1: I'm
0: has its
1: thinking
0: home
1: that.
0: Base, quote-unquote, in Fredericksburg. Mm-hmm. Yeah, according to the complaints, the company cited issues like duplicate accounts, verification problems, or payment processing as reasons for denying those payouts. The BBB is also warning users to carefully read the terms and conditions before you sign up, and say some customers might unknowingly agree to mandatory arbitration, which can limit their legal options if a dispute arises like this.
1: Yeah, yeah.
0: And then another story that I did tease, and everyone loves social media, so...
5: I'm a social media guru.
0: That might be what Tom from MySpace is saying, because the owners of social media site MySpace say that they're working on relaunching the platform. I never had MySpace.
1: Yeah. You never had MySpace?
0: No, I started with Facebook.
1: Okay, fair enough. MySpace was an interesting experiment that was eventually... People could just randomly post on like your page.
0: Yep.
1: And that was the downfall of it.
0: Yeah.
1: It ended up just being a collection of GarageBand music and dumb stickers, and there was just nothing meaningful.
0: And I'm sure perfectly verified links to whatever.
1: Yeah, I didn't even remember being able to post links. I don't even, it was pretty primitive.
0: Yeah, well, MySpace originally launched in 2003, became one of the biggest websites in the world because of the customizable profiles.
1: Right.
0: You could integrate music onto your profile, too. It would just play. And the unforgettable top friends list. Obviously,
1: yes, Facebook, your top friends.
0: Facebook then took over. And Tom was everyone's first friend on MySpace.
1: MySpace Tom.
0: Yep. Current owners say that they've already tried rebuilding the site once. Didn't have much success. There's no word yet on when the new version of MySpace might launch, but keep that one in your back pocket.
1: Do you know that Justin Timberlake is one of the partners in that?
0: Is he really?
1: Yep.
0: I had no idea.
1: These two brothers, the Vanderhoffs or something, bought the thing, but they brought in Justin Timberlake somehow because they felt that it lent a certain cachet to, they wanted the celebrity thing.
0: The celebrity
1: face.
0: They still have
1: I don't know, a couple of million subscribers around the world and other parts of the world.
0: No kidding.
1: So what are you going to do with that? Like, it's a failure in the U.S., or it was for the longest time, but yet I still have the names. I got database here for like 2 million people. What do I do with it? It has a value. It has a value. You know, do you abandon this, or do you try and relaunch it? Because obviously they've got backing.
0: Yeah.
1: And people are sick of Meta. This might be a very good time to do this,
0: I can't wait for the MySpace classes. That'll be great.
1: Yeah.
0: One more for you in health news.
6: Technically, it's a fungus.
0: And it is actually a fungus. The problem is that the CDC says this one's drug resistant, and it's known as Candida auris, and it continues to spread across the country. Cases now reported in 23 states so far this year, including 116 cases right here in good old Virginia.
1: Yikes.
0: Fungus is first identified in 2016, considered especially dangerous in hospitals and other healthcare settings because it can spread between vulnerable patients and is often resistant to multiple antifungal medications. Texas reported the highest number of cases for 2026, followed by Michigan. Virginia is still, again, like I said, on the list. Health experts say healthy people generally much lower at risk, but the fungus can be life-threatening for patients who are already seriously ill or have medical devices.
1: Yes, I think I saw a video going around of a woman scratching this off her foot with a fork at a Carnival cruise ship. Is that true? I think I did. That must have been that one, yeah.
0: I don't know if it was that fungus, but I did see that.
1: Pretty gross, yeah.
0: Disgusting. Gross. Throw that one overboard. CDC says Candida auris can survive on surfaces for long periods, making it difficult to eliminate once it's introduced into the healthcare facility. Common symptoms, you're looking for fungus, fever, chills that linger after taking antibiotics.
1: Yeah.
0: Extreme tiredness and low energy, fast heart rate, and all the things that come with being sick.
1: Yeah. You don't want, it's another illness you don't want.
0: No, you do not.
1: Whether it's Cyclospora or Candida.
0: Oh, gosh. Yeah.
1: Which, by the way, was a hit song in like the 1970s.
0: Oh.

0: Don't get those at the same time. I don't want to be itchy and leaky at the same time.
1: Yeah, you'd hate to have that. Yeah. You can't believe where the itch is. The place you can't scratch it. It's just you'll need a pipe cleaner. Hey, it's 17 minutes past 6.
2: 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Today, showers likely and possibly a thunderstorm before 8 a.m. Then you got a chance of showers and thunderstorms after 8 a.m. Mostly cloudy, a high near 85. Southwest wind 9 to 11 miles per hour. Tonight, slight chance of showers and thunderstorms. Mostly cloudy with a low around 73. And a slight chance of showers before 11 a.m. tomorrow. Then a chance of showers and thunderstorms between 11 and 2 p.m. Then you can see showers likely and possibly thunderstorms after 2 p.m. Mostly cloudy with a high near 84. At last check, it was already 80 degrees.
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1: It's a lot warmer out when I walked out today than I thought it was going to be. That's for sure. 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
4: On 64 in the reversible lane, heading eastbound in Norfolk before the 564 interchange, an incident is causing major delays that start there and go all the way back to Chesapeake Boulevard. 564 West in Norfolk toward Gate 3 at the base is seeing congestion back to the intermodal connector. And a bridge opening for you. The Gilmerton will be opening at 7 a.m. and 7:25 a.m. For Rumble in the Morning, this is Gabe on FM 99.
1: All right. Thank you, friend. Appreciate that.

0: You know, many fad diets take off because they sound more appealing than they actually are. You want to be the cover girl, you're going to have to work hard. Cover girl, put the bass in your walk. Right now, however, there are a lot of videos circulating on social media about how you can lose weight by eating the diarrhea lettuce. Go get you a big bag of shredded lettuce. By the way, I had forgotten about this. Yesterday, I went to Hunt Club Farm. My wife had an event there, and we got to take pictures with we pet the cows, and the kids rode the ponies, and we got to do all this stuff. But on the way out there, I forgot. Taylor Farms Road. Taylor Farms is the culprit in the cyclospora thing. It's the Mexican version of Taylor Farms, by the way. And as I looked at the street sign and I sharted myself. I like, oh my God, I forgot. It's Taylor Farms. It's Taylor Farms. So if my heart goes out to you, local Taylor Farms.
1: Yes.
0: Taylor Farms Road.
1: Yeah.
0: Who are not a part of it.
1: No, they're not.
0: Which is why Fresh Market can't give this lettuce away. There's bags of it. It's half price right now because it didn't come from Taylor Farms, Mexico. It came from Taylor Farms, United States. Mm-hmm. It's not part of the recall. But nobody wants to hear that.
2: No.
0: Nobody wants to hear that. I went to a farmer's market Saturday, not the Hunt Club, just to be clear.
2: Mm-hmm.
0: No lettuce to be had. And the produce had been pretty well picked over. Bought a watermelon. Bought a seedless watermelon from, it was $8. That's a lot for a watermelon. But you know, it's going to be great, right? Cut the thing open. Smells fantastic. Has no taste.
2: Oh.
0: I threw it all out. I threw the whole thing out. Nobody will eat it.
2: Oh, no.
0: No taste at all. It's like, how is this possible? How can it smell good?
1: Did you put
0: and
1: salt
0: not
1: on
0: have
1: it?
0: Any flavor? No, it had no watermelon taste.
1: Oh, okay.
0: It was just like eating a sponge that had been soaked in water. Mm. Yeah, it needs salt and balsamic and feta cheese and everything else because it has no inherent. $8, dude. I mean, I'm like, God dang. That sucked. Then we had to stop at Food Lion on the way home because we were going to a party later that required us to bring a bag of oranges. Orange Crush Party.
2: Ooh.
0: Ooh. Very good. Yeah, go in there. You know how much a watermelon is? $3.99. Enjoy it. All you want. Here, it's already cut up and everything. Here, take that. That's the processed one. No, let's, you know what, let's support local tastelessness. This sucks. My experience sucked. I got a cantaloupe at home, and that bitch better have some flavor. I'm just telling you right now.
2: Now
0: read about the rumbles
2: like
0: in the paper. Yes. Anyway, they are advising you now not to get the cyclospora on purpose. It's horrible. Mm-hmm. We actually have listeners that have had this.
2: Ugh.
0: And it is hospital time for a lot of people. It is uncontrollable amounts of diarrhea and vomiting and cramps and everything bad. And you're going to need drugs. And it's not like I ate bad Mexican on Friday night. Uh-huh. It's not that. It's much worse than that. So don't do that. The cyclospora weight loss.
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1: If you lost 15 pounds in one sitting.
0: In one sitting.
1: You lost parts of your intestines. I mean, there's no way. That's not. Oh, my gosh.
0: You prolapsed, and it just stayed there.
1: Oh, my gosh. Oh, that's so gross.
0: It is. Rod Fitzwell Sports is coming up.
1: Yeah, coming up. Are the Dodgers ruining baseball? Yes, they are. Also, Jerry Jones stands by his man, and Aaron Rodgers wants to clear up a narrative, but he's not going to explain what the narrative that he wants to clear up is, you know, because it's Aaron.
0: Yeah. I know. But did you hear the soundbite the other day?
1: Which one?
0: This is last year.
1: Yep.
0: He says, I talked to the wife.
1: Well, yes.
0: Yeah. the wife is always one of those things that it always resonates with me. It's like it never sounds nice.
1: I know it sounds like you need permission.
0: Kind of.
1: You
0: know?
7: No, but he's kept her really private from everyone. So.
0: We barely knew that he was married.
1: Yeah.
0: All right. Rod's got sports, and then we'll get your traffic update as well. There's stuff going on in the traffic. You're going to want to know about this. It's coming up next.
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4: Crash on 64 West in Norfolk near the 564 interchange, closing the left lane. And right behind that, in the reversible lane of 64, another crash. That's also in Norfolk before the 564 interchange. It's closing the West Express lane and causing major delays. So both of those together are now adding up to all the way back to Norview Avenue. Another crash, 64 East in York County near Camp Peary, closing the right shoulder and narrowing the entrance ramp. 64 East in Hampton, heading toward the HRBT, seeing congestion back before Settlers Landing. And in Norfolk, 564 West, heading toward Gate 3 at the base, is seeing congestion back to the runway, with the intersection of Admiral Taussig and Hampton Boulevard feeling it as well. Some bridge openings for you. The Gilmerton will be opening at 7 a.m. and 7:25 a.m. For Rumble in the Morning, this is Gabe on FM 99.
0: All right, 6:30 exactly. 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
5: The evil empire, no longer the New York Yankees in baseball. They are the new Los Angeles Dodgers. There's no doubt about it. Winners of the last two World Series, they seem to be able to get any free agent they want. And yesterday, they made a trade to acquire two-time Cy Young Award winner from the Detroit Tigers, Tarek Skubal.
11: Oh, that's just great.
5: Yeah, it is. It's just great that they just boned up with that guy. And then the trade deadline is tonight at 6 o'clock. There's reports out there that they're working with the Pirates trying to acquire Paul Skeens, yeah, as if they needed anybody else on that team.
0: Right.
5: Now, as a matter of fact, Charles Barkley?
18: WTFs. What the hell?
5: Yeah, what the hell? I should have hit that sooner. Anyway, Paul Skeens, unbelievable. With all that being said, the Red Sox in Los Angeles completed the sweep of the Dodgers with an 8-4 victory yesterday. The Red Sox, if you're not paying attention, they are hotter than
26: a baker's oven.
5: Thank you, former President Reagan. Hotter than a baker's oven. They smacked four homers against the Dodgers yesterday to improve to 28-5 in their last 33. 28. Okay. Out of their last 33.
0: That's fantastic.
5: That's crazy good.
0: Yeah.
5: In Atlanta, the Braves doubled up the Nationals 4-2 to complete a four-game sweep. The Nationals are in desperate need of pitching. Right. And yesterday, they traded away 26-year-old first baseman Luis Garcia Jr. to the Yankees. In return, they got four right-handed pitchers, at least one of them good. So maybe another one of them works out well for them.
0: Right.
5: What's crazy about this trade for the Yankees is they already have two first basemen. They got Ben Rice and Goldschmidt. They've got two first basemen. And then if they use him as a DH, Juan Carlo is going to come back at some point. And then what do you do, Giancarlo?
0: Yeah.
5: So I don't understand what the Yankees are going to do here unless they're planning on another trade today, which is possible to get rid of one of those first basemen. I don't know. Because that's a three-man platoon at first when Stanton comes back.
0: Are they all lefties?
5: No.
0: A lot of times first basemen
5: still
0: are lefties.
5: Yeah, still, though. I mean, it is what it is. Yankees, by the way, they did beat the Cubs yesterday 2-1. The Phillies in Baltimore shut out the Orioles 8-0 in a rain-shortened game. Norfolk Tides, unfortunately, lost to the Worcester Red Sox 4-1. Let's talk NFL, specifically Tony Romo.
27: Oh, that's loose. Ooh. Oh.
5: Yeah, Tony Romo
0: has
5: been placed on indefinite leave by CBS until further notice. The decision follows the July 20th.

0: third arrest in Milwaukee for, you know, driving under the influence.
1: Right.
0: What's interesting to me is that it didn't happen. You know, they waited a few days after they started getting blasted. Like, sports talking heads are like, why didn't they do something about Tony Romo? This is his first offense. Not making any excuses for him.
1: Yeah, yeah.
0: But they waited to find out what the public, what the PR was going to look like afterwards.
1: Well, Wisconsin has an unusual law.
0: They do have an unusual law. But the point is if it's any other state, you know, it's a DUI.
1: So, but not there. It's a civil infraction on your first offense. In fact, what he did when he refused to take the test, he made it worse for himself.
0: Correct, yes. Well, yesterday, Jerry Jones, his Cowboys owner, you know, Tony played for him all those years. He was asked, you know, about the Tony Romo situation, and he has spoken to Tony a couple times since already.
1: Really?
2: I love what he's about. I love his character. I love his love of sport. And he's a very, very unique talent. And the real question is, and I don't even have to ask what the answer is, do you think Tony Romo knows how to get up when he gets knocked down? Okay, he had a life of that. And absolutely, that's one of his greatest attributes, is that he can handle adversity.
0: There you go. When
1: well,
0: he stumbles
1: you,
0: around and gets knocked down, he gets back
1: he
0: up
1: gets
0: again.
1: He gets knocked down. He gets up again.
0: Yeah, he does. Well, anyways, I got a feeling that Tony Romo will be back up again before week one.
1: Of course.
0: The NFL season.
1: Yes.
0: Aaron Rodgers was being interviewed by NFL Network's Kyle Brandt, talking about how his wife helped him, you know, get back together with his family. He had been estranged from his parents and siblings, and he'd been estranged for a while. And this is a portion of what he said.
3: You know, I've been very, very closed off about that part of my life, and I want to keep it that way. But there's been a narrative that's gone on for too long that I wanted to kind of shut down. And it's been really beautiful to reconnect with them.
0: A narrative that has gone on for too long that I kind of like to shut down, but I'm not going to tell you what the narrative was or is. All I know is I don't care.
1: It was nice picture of him and his mother.
0: I'm happy
1: saw it
0: they're back
1: online.
0: Together, but it's been years since they were together. What caused this? There's a number of things, I guess, that could have.
1: I hope no one who doesn't know you is so invested in this that this gives them joy.
0: Yes.
1: You know what I mean?
0: Good for you.
1: Okay, and?
0: And what?
1: Yeah.
0: Yes. How about this? WGN is sorry for, is apologizing to Kyle Shanahan. When they do their morning news, they have an in-studio audience. I guess that's a thing in the bigger cities.
1: Sure.
0: And the guy started to do the story when it broke about Kyle Shanahan of the 49ers being a car wreck.
1: Right.
0: And as he's telling the story, a photo of Kyle Shanahan comes up, but it's not Shanahan. It's Shanahan's head photoshopped onto Mitch McConnell's head in the hospital with Mitch McConnell's wife. At which point...
1: Oh, so it's Shanahan's head on Mitch McConnell's body.
0: Yes, and that's what's being shown. This guy's trying to do the report, and everybody starts laughing.
4: And not sure how much you've been following this story about Niners coach Kyle Shanahan. Yesterday, he made his first public comments since a car crash 2 weeks ago that left him in some really bad shape. The team didn't announce it until last Saturday.
0: They're very sorry that happened.
1: Oh, yes.
0: They're investigating as to who did that.
1: Who put that up
0: Somebody put that up there.
1: I got to see this, because it's
0: they
1: the
0: also,
1: perfect scenario.
0: Wouldn't they also owe Mitch McConnell an apology, too, I guess? And his wife, they should apologize to everybody, I would think.
1: Yeah, I don't know.
0: Yeah.
1: This Mitch McConnell thing is, we still don't know where he is.
0: Oh,
1: we
0: I understand.
1: Think he's there.
0: But you're still, whether he's dead or alive at this point, you're still mocking Mitch McConnell, and his wife's in the picture. They didn't, like, blur her out or anything.
1: No.
0: So
1: the thing is, here's the difference.
0: Yeah.
1: Mitch McConnell is complicit in what's going on with
0: him.
1: And Kyle Shanahan,
0: is
1: not necessarily.
0: No. So, anyway, that's what happened. Defensive end Jadeveon Clowney is going back to where he started. Hoping to do it again. Back in 2014, he was drafted by the Houston Texans, went to 3 Pro Bowls, eventually was traded to the Seahawks, and then went on to the Titans, Browns, Ravens, Panthers, and then Cowboys. Last season, he registered 8.5 sacks in 13 games with Dallas. He is now back with the Texans, who are projected to have one of the best defenses in the NFL already. So that's good news for him. Give me the Better View.
5: Better View, great sport of the day.
0: Better View, great sport of the day is a high school student from Michigan named, hope I don't mess this up. This is going to be a tough one.
1: Here's the great thing.
0: Yeah.
1: Say whatever you want to say.
0: Okay.
1: No one's going to call
0: her. All right, I'm going to call her Retisha.
1: Yeah.
0: Pasanuri. Retisha Pasanuri.

0: She's a student that wanted to help out. She wanted to help out poor communities with literacy problems. So she dreamt up this thing called Book Desserts, and then she went out and she raised over $5,300 and collected hundreds of books in good condition or better. Then she had teamed up with something called Birdie's Bookmobile and distributed these books that were purchased with the $5,300 plus the ones they collected.
1: That's really
0: in
1: low cool.
0: income areas.
1: Yeah, that's really cool.
0: So she is the Better View Great
1: Sporting. Leticia, you're awesome.
0: Leticia is better variety, better service, better prices, better view windows, and more racing. There was no NASCAR race, no Formula One race, but we did have racing at Larry King Law's Langley Speedway and Alex Floroff in Victory Lane again with his Enduro car. The Pro 6 winner was Aiden Millett, Grand Stocks, Tim Wilson, Super Street, Sammy Gaeta, U-Cars, Thomas Fontaine, Limited Late Models race, both of them won by Jacob Derrick. So good job by him. It is Be a Man Monday, so let's be man.
2: Take a dump in the woods and wipe your ass with a pine cone.
1: Yeah?
2: Be a man.
0: I don't think that makes you man. I think that
1: I've
0: makes
1: done
0: you,
1: it. Not a pine cone, but disgusting. I've taken a dump in the woods for sure. You use whatever's laying around. Hey, dude, when you're out hunting, you do what you got to do. You're miles from anything. 6:39 here at FM 99W. The worst one is when you're in a boat, like fishing.
0: Yeah.
1: Tough day. Ugh. Tough day. Hey, take me over to the shore real quick. We got to take a break. We come back. It's Stupid News up next.
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11: Crash 64 in the reversible lane heading westbound in Norfolk. That is before the 564 interchange with emergency vehicles on scene. It's closing the express lane entirely and causing major delays back to Northampton. There's another crash in those delays as well I need to make you aware of. That's in Norfolk near Military Highway. Still closing it there. It is something to avoid for sure. Crash on 64 East in Newport News near Jefferson Avenue, closing the right shoulder. 64 East in Hampton heading toward the HRBT is backed after North King Street. In the reversible lane heading westbound in Norfolk, that would be near Virginia Beach Boulevard, there is a disabled vehicle closing the right shoulder before the closures. 564 West in Norfolk heading toward Gate 3 at the base is seeing congestion back to the runway with the intersection of Admiral Taussig and Hampton Boulevard feeling it as well. And some bridge openings for you. The Gilmerton will be opening in about 15 minutes at 7 a.m. and again at 7:25 a.m. For Rumble in the Morning, this is Gabe on FM 99.
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13: It is Stupid News time at FM 99, the early morning version. 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
0: Huffman and Huffman. 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
13: My favorite Stupid News songs because it's so descriptive. They did a bad, bad thing. Do you know what I mean? This is really a bad thing. It's item one. Jessica Johnson is 44 years old. Jessica works as a nurse at a nursing home. Jessica really recently broke up with her girlfriend. Apparently wants to keep in touch because Jessica sent her a photograph of a 93-year-old female patient with dementia completely naked.
14: Why would you do that?
13: To her ex-girlfriend and wrote, "My first room this morning, LMAO," with two laughing emojis.
15: That's not cool.
14: Nope.
13: No. No, it's beyond not cool.
15: Yeah.
13: Not only should you lose your ability to ever work in one of these facilities again. Upon receiving the image, the woman, the ex-girlfriend, called the police immediately.
15: Yeah.
16: That's probably for the best.
13: That's. Confronted by the police, Jessica then reported admitting to and disseminating the nude photo. She claims it was done as a joke, and she did point out that she blurred the patient's face. The elderly victim did not consent, so on and so forth.

0: you see where this is going.
1: Yeah.
0: It's a it's called digital voyeurism. It's a third degree felony. Released on a $5,000 bond. She is a certified nursing assistant. That's not going to last long. Oh, my God. She's been licensed since 2012. Not much longer. Nope. That's item one.
2: Item number two.

0: finally this. This from Japan, despite what the music sounds like. A 67-year-old woman and her son have been arrested in Japan for letting their husband and father die without medical care because the woman claimed she had been treating him with an exorcism.
1: Okay.
0: This is kind of a voodoo take, really, the way I'm feeling it here. I guess we could have gone full-on exorcist.
1: What's the coverage on that? Full?
0: Yeah, I'm not sure. What's the copay?
1: Yeah, on the exorcism.
0: Yeah, what's copay on an exorcism?
1: It's a couple more bucks than the collection basket.
0: Yeah, there you go.
2: That works.
0: An unemployed resident and her 35-year-old son were both served arrest warrants. Suspicion of abandonment by a person responsible for protection resulting in death. Well said. The pair had already been in custody at one point on suspicion of abandoning a corpse because they left the man's body in their home. But then we went back to see the circumstances under which he died, and you get extra charges. The man died of an aortic dissection where his aorta just unpeels itself.
3: Oh my goodness.
0: Yeah. I've known a couple people that's not really survivable.
1: No.
4: Did that happen to Jack Ritter?
0: Yeah. Did it?
4: I think he did.
0: It might have. Yeah. The mother and the son, fully aware that the man was in critical condition, but failed to take him to the hospital. Instead, they performed an exorcism while his aorta was unraveling.
1: This should do.
0: Yep. The grim discovery was made after a concerned relative. By the way, they didn't offer it up that he died. They just left him there. Officers were then dispatched to the family's residence to check it out. Because a relative called for a welfare check.
5: Good times.
1: Well, I mean, the demon could still be using that body, so it might
0: That's
1: not
0: right.
1: be fully
0: Weekend
1: yet.
0: At Bernie's.
1: Yeah.
0: You play the right music, and we're up and dancing. Or doing the limbo. Ugh. Hey, those three stories are true.
3: And stupid.
0: And that's why this is.
3: Stupid news.
0: All right, the news is coming up here at the top of the hour. What do you got?
1: Well, something big and fancy is officially under new ownership over at the oceanfront. We had a homecoming over the weekend, so we'll celebrate that. And I'm not exactly sure what the market price on oysters are these days, but that one's probably going to cost you a little bit more.
0: Really? Mm-hmm. All right.
5: Well, we'll find out. Ha-ha!
0: Rumble, my stepdad shot himself in the foot twice on purpose to get pain medicine.
5: Holy hell.
0: Yeah. People that like their medicines, they'll do some crazy things. I got a story about that, too. We'll talk. Let's do this. Break here. Traffic update. The news, they're next.
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1: Crash on 64 in the reversible lane heading westbound in Norfolk before the 564 interchange. There are emergency vehicles on scene and it's closing the West Express lane. Behind that, there's another crash in the reversible lane on 64 near Military Highway. That's closing the West Express lane there, and those delays are adding to the previously mentioned going all the way back to Indian River Road. Right next to that one, on 64 West in Norfolk near Military Highway, another crash, closing the left center and left lanes and adding to those delays. So that's why you see, not just in the reversible lane, but on 64 West, all the way back to Indian River, you are going to be backed up very severe this morning. Crash on 64 East in Newport News near Jefferson Avenue, closing the right shoulder and narrowing the entrance ramp. And then 64.

East in Hampton, heading toward the HRBT, is seeing delays before settlers landing. Some bridge openings for you. The Gilmerton will be opening around now at 7 a.m. and again at 7:25 a.m. For Rumble in the Morning, this is Gabe on FM 99.

0: across the state. Don't get sore, you're on route 64. A foot to the floor, en route 64. Traffic war, you're on route 64.
1: Thank you. You're marvelous. You can leave a little something to the brandy snifter. I appreciate it. Hey, it's 7 o'clock now at FM 99, WNOR. Mike Alexander and I were just having a nice discussion about how messed up this traffic is this morning.
2: Yeah.
1: Yeah, you have some experience in that particular area.
2: Yeah, over 564 and 64, yeah. You miss your exit, then you're headed towards the base.
1: Yep.
2: That's it. You're going to show up near the gates. Yeah, you got to take an exit.
1: You're stuck, man.
2: Switch right back around, do the whole loop again.
1: Yep.
2: It's going to waste about 10 minutes.
1: And then I missed the 564 one day, and I ended up damn near in Hampton.
2: Yeah.
1: All right, good times. Hey, it's a minute after 7. Time now for the news. Sean has the morning off. Mike Alexander's actually in doing news this morning, and it's good to see you, man. Appreciate you coming down.
2: Good to be here. What does a for sale sign look like in front of a multi-million dollar hotel? I'm very curious about that, but we'll talk. I had a homecoming over the weekend. We'll celebrate that. And the market prices for oysters these days skyrocketing at our local restaurants.
1: Really?
2: We will start, unfortunately, with the tragic news from over the weekend where police released the new information about Saturday's mass shooting at an In-N-Out Burger in Twin Falls, Idaho. Authorities say that the suspected gunman, identified as 24-year-old Chad Williams, died from a self-inflicted gunshot wound. Investigators believe he was acting alone and are still working to determine a motive. Four people died in the shooting. That includes the suspect. Seven others were injured. As of yesterday, two victims had been released from the hospital. Three were in stable condition, two still in critical. Police say an armed citizen and an off-duty Idaho state trooper prevented a lot more casualties, very likely, during Saturday's shooting. Investigators say both returned fire after the gunman opened fire outside the restaurant with an AR-style rifle. Police believe their actions forced the suspect away from the building, which gave customers and employees a chance to run and escape. Investigators are also asking anyone with photos or videos from the scene to contact the FBI because they would like those to continue their investigation going.
1: Sure.
2: Acting U.S. Attorney General Todd Blanche officially canceled a controversial $1.8 billion Justice Department compensation fund ahead of the Senate confirmation vote that is upcoming. The fund was originally created to compensate people that the administration said had been victims of political weaponization by the federal government. It stemmed from a settlement involving President Trump's lawsuit against the IRS over the leak of tax returns.
1: Right. Yeah.
2: The proposal drew criticism from both sides of the aisle with concerns over how the money would be distributed. Two Republican senators also said that they would oppose Blanche's nomination unless the fund was permanently eliminated.
1: So he has permanently eliminated it now?
2: He has permanently eliminated it now.
1: Interesting.
2: Yes, yeah. Yes. The Justice Department has now formally rescinded the order creating the fund, saying that it will apply only to the specific parties involved in the original lawsuit. That move clears the way for the Senate Judiciary Committee to move forward with Blanche's confirmation vote this week.
1: They're going to go, aren't they? I think they're supposed to go on recess.
2: Oh, really?
1: Every August. Every August, they all go home because they have to have office time for constituents.
2: Sure.
1: So for people that, you know, they represent you, so they have to go actually show up in their offices.
2: Of course.
1: So you can go there and, you know, see and talk to them.
2: Mm-hmm.
1: So they do that traditionally in August.
2: We have an office down here in Town Center, if I'm not mistaken.
1: Oh, yeah, for all of them, yeah.
2: I use the parking garage there all the time when I walk back.
1: Just pretend like you're talking to your senator.
2: Yeah.
1: That's what I do.
2: This one's important, so I'm going to hit this one again for you. Sentara Health and Anthem Blue Cross. Yeah, mom and dad are fighting because the two sides are remaining at odds over reimbursement rates.
3: Welcome to American Healthcare 101.
2: Yeah, according to Sentara, it asked for a 6.2% increase in payments. Anthem wanted a 1% reduction. So they're on opposite sides of the fight here. Sentara says it can't accept that deal that would force the health system to absorb that financial loss. Anthem says that negotiations, they're still going, and they're committed to reaching an agreement that avoids issues for members because, you know, luckily Anthem only has, like, what, 1 or 2 million members?
1: Oh, million? Probably more than that.
2: Yeah. It's It would affect a lot of people.
1: Including us. We have Blue Cross here.
2: Yes, we do.
1: We actually have Blue Cross of Michigan, which is under that Anthem umbrella.
2: Sure. Yeah. Yep. Well, hospitals are facing the added financial pressure from Medicare cuts and Medicaid cuts, along with other changes that affect the healthcare industry. Both sides are continuing to work towards the agreement. But the good news is that patients aren't going to see the immediate changes to the coverage. Sentara is going to remain in-network for certain Anthem commercial and Medicare plans all the way through the end of the year, through December 31st. Okay. Yeah. Medicaid plans are going to remain in network through January 28th of 2027. Other contracts are set to expire rolling throughout next year as well.
1: But what you're saying is, let's just say I have a surgery scheduled for January of 27.
2: Sure.
1: Might want to get that done in December of 26.
2: Probably going to want to move that up.
1: Or you're rolling the dice.
2: Just on the off chance.
1: You're rolling. Eventually they will come to a settlement. These entities are too big to not be able to coexist.
2: Yeah.
1: But it could take a long time.
2: They're still working, and like I said, the earliest date on this is December 31st, when some of this is going to start to expire.
1: Falling off, right.
2: Right. So they have, what is that? Four and a half or so?
1: Well, we just became August. You have 4 months.
2: Okay. So they have 4 months to work out, and they are still working out this plan, so we'll see what comes of that. Hopefully. Yeah.
1: Actually, if you take into consideration the fact that it's the beginning of August, you got 5 months.
2: Right. And that's for the earliest cutoffs of these, the commercial and Medicare plans. They're going to run through December 31st.
1: Mm-hmm.
2: In other financial news, I didn't know what else to do for the Cavalier. I figured it was fancy. So this
1: it is
2: fancy.
1: Pretty fancy.
2: Yes.
1: Yeah.
2: One of Virginia Beach's most recognizable landmarks under new ownership. Property records are showing that the historic Cavalier Hotel has been sold to Wheelock Street Capital for right around $24 million, which I thought was low.
1: That sounds very low.
2: It sounds very low to me.
1: What's going on there?
2: This story came from Wavy. The sale was part of a much larger oceanfront transaction that also included the oceanfront Marriott, Embassy Suites, and the Cavalier Beach Club, bringing the total value of everything to about $174 million with all those properties. But for the Cavaliers,
1: you get three hotels in the beachfront
2: for $174 million.
1: Who made this deal?
2: Yeah, it's I haven't played Monopoly in a while.
1: Now isn't part of this underwritten or owned by the city still? Or is it completely a private transaction?
2: This says that property records show that it has just straight up been sold to Wheelock Street Capital.
1: I just wonder who sold it.
2: The city of Virginia Beach confirmed the sale.
1: Okay.
2: Amounts were officially recorded through the clerk of courts. And
1: wasn't that a gold key? I thought it was a gold key for a while. In fact, I know I've used my gold key rewards card there.
2: Yeah. You have to see if it still lets you in the door now.
1: Yeah, right. I know, right?
2: City of Virginia Beach did confirm the sale amounts. They were officially recorded through the clerk of courts and added to the city's property record. City leaders had previously described the sale as a low risk move that could help repay developer debt through existing agreements. No expected financial risk to taxpayers with it. Council members also said that they believe the deal will benefit the city. The Cavalier first opened.
1: Okay, then the city is one of the principals. Otherwise,
2: they would have. That's a lot of hands the city.
1: You're not involved.
2: Yeah. The Cavalier first opened its doors in 1927 and reopened in 2018 after a lot of renovation to it. I don't think I've ever been inside the Cavalier.
1: Wow.
2: Yeah. Maybe when I was like little.
1: Oh, man.
2: But yeah.
1: Worth it.
2: Worth it?
1: Absolutely worth it. It's cool as hell.
2: They have
1: it's old school. Dude, they have their own distillery.
2: Yeah, they have something downstairs.
1: You can go on a tour.
2: That's really cool.
1: You can book your birthday down there. They have a private room in the distillery.
2: Pretty neat.
1: Yeah, it's badass.
2: I mean, it's killer. Haunted.
1: Tarnished truth. The hotel is haunted.
2: Pretty
1: That's
2: cool.
1: That's true. The old hotel, the old parts of the hotel are haunted.
2: Mm-hmm. Yeah. Under new ownership, so I don't know how the eviction rates move for spirits.
1: I don't know either. And they like spirits both physical and liquid.
4: Yeah.
2: Sticking with the oceanfront, hey, what's that in your oyster?
5: Sweet mother of pearl.
1: Yes.
2: Yeah, this is a crazy story. A customer that was visiting Ocean Eddies in Virginia Beach on the fishing pier found a small pearl inside their oyster.
1: Oh, that's cool.
2: Jeff Hogg, the owner, said that's something he's never seen before, and he's been working there for 25 years.
1: I was going to say, that's one of those moments, right?
2: Very rare. The customer didn't even keep it. He wanted to give it back to Hogg.
1: To the owner of the place? Well, that's kind of cool.
2: That is neat.
1: I'd put that somewhere neat.
2: Personally, I'd hold on to it.
1: I would personally too, or have something, you know, have it made for my wife, or depends on what it looked like.
2: Buy the Cavalier with it. Who knows? While the pearls are found in restaurant oysters usually weren't valuable enough for jewelry, they are still extremely rare. Hogg says his bartender actually looked it up when they saw the pearl in the oyster.
1: Right.
2: It's about a 1 in 10,000 chance that you're going to get a pearl in your oyster.
1: Yeah, that's interesting. And as they pointed out, they're not jewelry quality.
2: No.
1: It's just going to be a...
2: Yeah, you can see pictures of it online. Yeah. Wavy, again, had this story. It's not the most... necklace adorning looking pearl, still a pearl.
1: Oh yeah, I know.
2: That's
1: pretty cool. They farm most of the pearls that you can buy. They farm them.
2: Mm-hmm.
1: Natural pearls that were just found in nature that match and you can make a necklace out of are ridiculously expensive.
2: Yes, they are.
1: They're way over the top.
2: Indeed. Yeah. The restaurant is more accustomed to customers finding tiny crabs in their oysters, which I didn't know was a thing.
1: Really?
2: That's kind of cool.
1: I've done that a couple times.
2: Found the crab in your oyster.
1: And you have to eat it.
2: You do have to
1: eat it. It's bad luck.
2: Really? There's superstition behind it.
1: I was at a place, and it's like they had that little, it's called a pea crab. Mm-hmm. It's mostly water.
2: Sure.
1: And I'm like, you know, I get done with the oysters, and I leave that on the plate. I send it back, and the chef sends it back from the kitchen. Tell him he needs to eat this. This is bad luck.
2: No way.
1: Yeah.
2: Wow.
1: See, I will not bring the wrath of Neptune down on the ocean front, so I'll eat the damn thing. I'm eating that thing. And now that I know that, I've done it a couple of times.
2: Yeah. Well, now you have to eat the pearl, I guess. Or is that
1: I don't know.
2: Is that going to pass right
1: through? It's going to hurt the teeth.
2: Right. Yeah. Kidney stones are one thing.
1: Probably.
2: Pearls.
1: Yeah. Pearl probably smoother.
2: That's true.
1: Yeah.
2: Hey, a big welcome home.
4: Welcome back.
2: Because there were a lot of happy reunions in Norfolk this past Friday. The USS Truxton returned home from a six-month deployment.
1: Yeah,
2: 300 sailors, yes, thank you for your service and your time away. And all your families are very happy to see you, and as well as the entire Hampton Roads community. 300 sailors were welcomed back by family and friends on the pier. Some were traveling from out of state for the homecoming, also coming back for this.
1: Nice.
2: It wasn't an easy deployment. In February, that destroyer collided with the Navy oil supply ship. During an at-sea refueling operation, two sailors did suffer minor injuries with that, and the ship's commanding officer was replaced by Commander Taylor Auclair. Despite that setback, he praised the crew for how they responded. The USS Truxton has been in service for about 17 years.
1: Yeah.
2: So welcome home.
1: This particular iteration, that's actually quite old.
2: Is
1: the
2: it?
1: Name has been used on several ships over the years. Yeah.
2: Mm-hmm.
1: Named after, we looked it up, named after Truxton was one of the first admirals in the original Navy.
2: Wow.
1: Like 1775. Appointed by George Washington, I should say.
2: That's pretty... Yep. It's far back there.
1: Yeah.
2: To another boat here locally.
1: Actually, he was a Commodore, but go back to you.
2: six people were saved after a recreational boat capsized this past Saturday on the Elizabeth River near the Great Bridge Locks out in Chesapeake.
1: Really?
2: The Coast Guard says it received a report about the overturned boat about 1:40 in the afternoon. Before Coast Guard crews arrived, two nearby Good Samaritan boats responded and rescued all six people who were there in the water. No injuries were reported. Good news.
1: Yeah.
2: Commercial salvage company later towed the capsized boat from the river, and the cause of the accident is still under investigation.
1: Nice.
2: Let's go over here to...
1: Yes.
2: And piece of audio for some reason that I do not have a hotkey.
1: Will
2: for.
1: Not play.
2: Hmm.
1: All right. No problem.
2: Well, it was supposed to be the sound of some expensive wind because the nation's largest offshore wind farm is more than 81% complete, but is now having a higher price tag put on it.
1: Okay. And this is our wind farm?
2: This is the one off of Virginia Beach. Yes.
1: Okay.
2: Dominion Energy says that the Coastal Virginia Offshore Wind Project is expected to cost about $11.65 billion, according to the company's latest quarterly report.
1: That's
2: going to be a lot of pearls at Ocean Eddies. Dominion says that the increase is tied to the tariffs, delays involving the construction vessel, and schedule changes following the administration's pause of the project last year.
1: Yeah, they for whatever reason stopped the funding to it for a little while.
2: Right. The company says that some electricity from the project had already reached the grid and helped meet demand during the summer season.
1: Oh, no kidding.
2: For the increase in the heat wave and everyone using their AC.
1: Yep.
2: If construction stays on schedule, all 176 turbines off the coast of Virginia are expected to be generating power by the end of next year.
1: Nah, that'll be pretty cool. Yeah. It sounds good. Let's see what happens.
2: Well, it's supposed to be cool. And it's wind. I will end with this one.
6: If you like to talk to tomatoes, if a squash can make you smile.
2: There's a new bill in Congress that could give some families an extra $60 a month to spend specifically on fruits and vegetables. Bucks.
1: Oh, that's a good idea.
2: Yeah. This is the proposed Fresh Bucks for Fresh Produce Act. I had to be careful with that one.
1: Yeah.
2: It would create a pilot program that provides participating states with grant money to offer the benefit through EBT cards. SNAP recipients automatically qualify if they meet the income requirements. Some households that don't receive SNAP benefits could also still be eligible for this. The extra money could only be used specifically to buy fresh, frozen, or dried fruits and vegetables. To qualify, households would generally need to earn no more than 80% of their area's median income. The exact limit would vary depending on exactly where you live.
1: Yeah.
2: A proposal is still in the early stages. It has been referred to the House Agriculture Committee and would still need approval from Congress and the president before it actually becomes law. So it's still in the process, but that's a cool little thing to throw in there.
1: Well, it's an extra thing. It's not coming out of your original allotment.
2: Right.
1: So let's say you have an EBT allowance of some sort. We're not docking you.
2: Sure.
1: We're going to give you extra if you'll buy this with it.
2: Mm-hmm. Specifically fruits and vegetables. Yeah. 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Today, showers likely and possibly a thunderstorm before 8 a.m. And you got a chance of showers and thunderstorms after 8 a.m. Mostly cloudy at the high near 85. Southwest wind 9 to 11 miles per hour. Tonight, got a slight chance of showers and thunderstorms. Mostly cloudy with a low around 73. And tomorrow, a slight chance of showers before 11 a.m., then a chance of showers and thunderstorms between 11 a.m. and 2 p.m., then showers likely and possibly a thunderstorm after 2 p.m. Mostly cloudy with a high near 84. At last check, it dropped a little bit to 78 degrees. With the news, I'm Mike Alexander for Rumble in the Morning on FM 99.
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4: FM 99 traffic from the Larry King Law Traffic Center. Injured in an accident? Dial 757-INJURED for Larry King.
7: Crash on 64 in the reversible lane heading westbound. That is in Norfolk before the 564 interchange. Emergency vehicles are on scene, and it is closing those west express lanes and the left lane on 64 west. Those major delays actually go back to another crash on 64 in the reversible lane heading westbound near Military Highway. Closing it down there and causing delays going back to Indian River Road, but also on 64 west in Norfolk near Norview Avenue. They are letting out cars in the reversible lane. So if you're sitting there, you're going to have an exit. The left lane is closed and the traffic is being let out from all three of those incidents. Let's add it up from 564 all the way back to Indian River. That's 9.5 miles of delays.
1: Wow.
7: Yes.
2: I'm going home.
1: Wow.
7: And there's one more crash, this one in Newport News on 64 East near Jefferson Avenue, closing the right shoulder and narrowing the entrance ramp. 64 East in Hampton heading toward the HRBT is back before Settlers Landing, and 64 West in Norfolk at the HRBT. No major delays, but a disabled vehicle is closing the left shoulder. A bridge opening for you, the Gilmerton, in a little under 10 minutes at 7:25 a.m. For Rumble in the Morning, this is Gabe on FM 99.
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1: Craigslist. Every Monday morning, everybody brings in an offering from Craigslist, and we share and compare them. We'll start with you, Rod Fitzwell.
13: Okay, mine's not very long, but it's very thick. Oh, wait a minute. Craigslist. Sorry.
1: Yeah, what's your Craigslist?
13: Okay, here we go. Activity partner wanted for random things.
1: Okay.
13: Hiya. I'm a 31-year-old man, new to the area. I'm not weird or anything. I'm just looking for someone to do things together with.
1: Yeah.
13: I'm mostly interested in casual walks and talking conversation.
1: Yeah.
13: There's other activities that I would like to do as well, maybe pickleball or tennis, but I'm hesitant to do that alone.
1: Okay.
13: I would be hesitant to do that alone, too, to play pickleball or
1: hard
13: tennis.
1: Hard to play pickleball alone.
13: By yourself.
2: A lot of running.
13: I've been into MTG lately. I had to look that up. That's Magic the Gathering.
1: Oh, yeah. Mm-hmm. Yeah.
13: And I have a commander deck as well. I looked that up, and that has something to do with Magic the Gathering. And
1: okay.
13: If you have a commander deck, that's pretty good.
1: Well.
13: I'm not
1: so
13: gay.
1: So he has a big deck.
13: I am not gay, but if you are, I'm okay with that.
1: Oh, all right.
13: We can still do things together.
1: Okay. Can we?
13: We can. Just looking for an activity partner.
1: Activity partner.
9: That sounds for so activities. Great.
1: Yeah.
13: Again, 31-year-old male.
1: He needs his own real-life battle buddy.
13: Yes. Yeah. That's all.
1: That he needs.
13: He's just looking for an activity partner.
1: Activity partner.
13: To do stuff with.
1: I'm sure totally on the up and up.
13: Yeah.
1: This is what normal, grown American men do.
13: You know what? I'm sure it's hard, like, you know, for somebody new to the area, doesn't know anybody.
1: Oh, it's incredibly difficult.
13: I feel bad for him.
1: Story in the news this morning about how hard it is for adults to make new friends.
13: Yeah. Nobody wants to be friends.
1: Yeah. You know, depends on what that friendship involves.
13: That's right.
1: Next thing you know, I'm helping you move. Yeah,
2: exactly. By themselves on a pickleball court. They're magically gathering cards in their back pocket. Asking everyone if they're gay, and that's fine if they are.
13: Yeah. It's okay if you are. I'm not.
1: I'm a level five gay wizard.
2: Is that in the commander pack?
1: I don't know.
9: I'll show you.
13: Hey, for the record, he says he's not gay.
1: No, he's not. But he's okay.
13: But he's okay if you are.
1: Yeah, he's okay.
13: No problem at all.
1: Whatever you do.
13: Yes.
1: Right. Reen, what'd you bring?
9: An advertisement called Better Than Walking. A 1982 Scirocco, is that how you say it? A WV car?
1: Yeah. Scirocco.
9: Scirocco.
1: Scirocco. It's S-C-I-R-R.
9: Yeah. It runs and drives poorly.
1: Okay.
9: Needs electrical work. The heat doesn't work. The headlights cut out when you go over big bumps. The tires should be replaced. One tire leaks down overnight. As you can see, it's a bit ugly. It's more than a bit ugly. It's a blue car with red hubcaps. It's really ugly. But if you have no self-respect and need a cheap ride to the crack house, this one's for you.
1: Oh, you got me.
9: Or you can restore it into a super rad Fast and Furious street racer.
2: No, you can't.
13: True.
9: $450 firm, or possible trade for a 2013 Lamborghini. Serious inquiries only.
1: That's fantastic.
13: Yeah. Well.
2: For a Lambo.
1: The Lambo. Mike Alexander, what'd you bring?
2: Really, it's an art collection, but I'm willing to let it go. I've spent years building a premium collection of belly button lint.
1: Oh, for God's sake.
9: No.
2: Now, listen, this isn't your average harvest. These are carefully sourced, naturally aged, and organized in separate jars by color, by density, and seasonal wardrobe. What was I wearing that winter?
1: Yeah.
2: Some pieces date back to before COVID. I know what I have because I did grow it myself. I'm looking to trade for a classic muscle car, a Harley,
13: there you go.
2: Rifles, gold coins, a motorcycle, a bass boat, or you can make me a cash offer, but do not waste my time. I will take nothing less than anything that was on that list. Nothing. Before anyone asks, you, yes, must take a full jar. No asking for smaller amounts. All or nothing. Please don't ask how much there is. I didn't weigh it. Navel to jar to label maker for organization. This is lint. It's not science. No lowball offers. Serious buyers only.
9: You laughed when I said that I would trade my car for a 2013 Lamborghini. Yet you said jar of belly button lint for a sports car. I want to hear it.
2: No, this is jars.
13: Jars.
2: And these things roll unlike the tires on that thing.
1: So messed up. Finally, this. Your dog barfed in my purse. Woman looking for man. You were the athletic bearded guy throwing the frisbee with your dog at the park last weekend. I was the woman wearing the leggings that said cute but psycho on my sweatshirt. I enjoyed watching you while I listened to my true murder podcast, thinking of scenarios where you would have to come save me from being murdered. I was lost in my own world of fantasy when your frisbee came out of nowhere and hit me directly in the thigh. The sting from the frisbee, along with your dog running up at me at 1,000 miles an hour, startled me, and I fell over, screaming like I was being attacked. You were so nice to come running over to check on me. I was embarrassed, but you had me lit like a bonfire. The detective coming to rescue the heroine. You helped me to my feet, and that's when, in the excitement of it all,
14: your dog decided to throw up in my purse that was still on the ground.
2: I love a meat puke.
1: Yep. A meat puke.
14: Yeah. Instead of a meat cute.
9: Ew.
14: You apologized and offered to have it cleaned, but I told you not to worry. I would return the favor sometime. You look confused. So was I. I apologized again, and then you ran out of my life. If you see this, I'd like to, quote, return the favor, if you know what I mean.
2: Puke in his...
1: Yes. I don't even know what that...
9: I don't get it.
1: That's what I want to do. Puke all over it. Ah. That is Craigslist.
10: Should people be using Craigslist?
15: Craigslist ad
10: specializing in sex, pornography, and fetishes. 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
11: Craigslist has something for you.
1: Ah, there we are. Rod Fitzwell, sports is coming up.
13: Are the Dodgers ruining baseball? Yes, they are. And are they about to land Paul Skeens? Maybe.
1: Yeah.
13: Also, the Browns, their players are not going to be happy with something about their new stadium that was just announced.
1: Really?
13: They're still going to be Cleveland Browns. No, it has something to do with something else. I'll tell you what it is. Also, and what do you know? Thor Bjornsson is American.
1: No.
13: He's an American. He was born in Cleveland. Okay. Thor Bjornsson.
1: Well, if I was a Bjornsson, I might name my kid Thor.
13: Well, that's the last name. It's all one name.
1: Oh, really?
13: His first name's Michael.
1: Michael Thor Bjornsson?
13: Yes.
1: Wow. I had a hammer. All right. Those are the stories. Sports with Rod and a traffic update. They're both next.
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8: 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Injured in an accident? Dial 757-INJURED for Larry King.
9: Crash on 64 in the reversible lane in Norfolk before the 564 interchange. There are emergency vehicles on scene, and it's closing the West Express lane there. With those delays in the express lane, going back to another crash on 64 in Norfolk near Military Highway, closing the West Express lane there. So you've got a closed express lane, little break in between where they were letting people out. I think they think it's going to clear out soon, so be aware. Both of those incidents, as well as now lingering delays from a cleared crash on 64 West near Norview Avenue, are causing delays from the 564 interchange all the way back to Indian River Road. That is 9.5 miles of delays this morning, so be aware. 64 East in Hampton, heading toward the HRBT, is backed after North King Street.

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2: Major League Baseball trade deadline today at 6 p.m. 6 p.m. tonight. Los Angeles Dodgers, the winners of the last two World Series, striking a deal yesterday to acquire two-time reigning Cy Young Award-winning pitcher from the Detroit Tigers, Tarek Skubal.
4: Oh, that's just great.
2: It really is. And now there are reports that they might be working right now with the Pittsburgh Pirates on a trade for Paul Skeens.
5: WTFs. What the hell?
2: Who won the Cy Young last year as well in the National League.
1: Yeah.
2: Yeah. However, despite all of their moves and all of the stars they already have, they were unable to beat the Red Sox this weekend at all. The Red Sox completing the sweep yesterday in Los Angeles, 8-4 victory over the Dodgers. Hit four home runs in that game to improve to 28-5 over their last 33 games. That's hot.
6: That's hot. Fresh out of the toaster oven hot.
2: It is hot. 28 out of 33. That's pretty damn good.
1: Crazy good.
2: The Atlanta Braves doubled up the Nationals 4-2 to complete a four-game sweep. The Nationals, in desperate need of pitching if they want to make a run, traded away first baseman Luis Garcia Jr. to the Yankees. He was having a career year. He's only 26, and he's been lighting it up. More than 20 home runs, knocks runs in all the time, has a great OPS. But he goes to the Yankees, where they already have two first basemen. And, there's a DH position, but at some point, Giancarlo will come off the DL and go right back to that DH spot.
1: Right.
2: So I'm not sure what they're thinking, but they traded four right-handed pitchers for him. So they see value in the guy. Hopefully one of the four, if not more than one of the four, will work out fine for the Nationals because they could use the help. Again, they need pitching. Yankees, on the other hand, without those pitchers, actually, they had to pull one of those pitchers in the game. They had to pull him out and tell him he was traded. They did manage to beat the Cubs 2-1. The Phillies 8-0 over the Orioles. That was a rain-shortened game because of rain.
1: Thank you, Rod.
2: They won 6-8.
1: Great analysis.
2: You know, a lot of times you'll get a rain-shortened game. Because of the rain. Norfolk Tides, they unfortunately...
1: Breaking it down, thank you.
2: That's a major league breakdown right there, I'll tell you what. I'll tell you why he's not playing. He's on the injured list.
1: Yes.
2: And what lands you on that is when you get injured.
1: Uh-huh.
2: Norfolk Tides lose to Worcester Red Sox 4-1. From the NFL, let's talk Tony Romo.
7: Does he hold him?
8: This past Monday, the Ravens hosted their sixth annual call.
7: That's
8: sound effects by Romo. They do call it a call.
2: Sort of think he might have been drinking on the air, too.
1: Do you think?
2: CBS has suspended him until further notice, this following the July 23rd arrest in Milwaukee, or the ticket. It's basically a citation.
1: Yes. Yeah.
2: Suspicion of operating while intoxicated is what they call it up there. So, although there's no really, they kind of let you off the hook with the first one in Wisconsin.
1: Yeah.
2: It's a weird law. So he's not really in a ton of trouble, but because there was this public outcry, like, well, what are you going to do to this guy? And this was his first offense. They suspended him. I'm guessing that suspension will be lifted in time for game one. I can't imagine otherwise.
1: Yeah.
2: Defensive end Jadeveon Clowney going back to where he started. Yeah, he was drafted in 2014 by the Texans, a Pro Bowler in 2016, 2017, 2018. After his fifth season, he was traded to the Seahawks. A year later, he was with the Titans. Then he spent 2 years with the Browns before moving on to the Ravens, Panthers, and last season with the Cowboys, where he registered 8.5 sacks in 13 games. So he can still play.
1: Yeah.
2: And now they're bringing him back to Houston. Houston is supposed to have a very dominating defense to begin with, and now they add Clowney, so it's not too bad if he can show up for a few downs a game and wreak havoc. DeAndre Hopkins, probably a future Hall of Famer if you look at the numbers. He's 34 years old, and he's not currently with an NFL team, so he's taken a job with Georgia Tech as a wide receivers coach. But he put it out there that if another NFL team gives him a call and they're in contention for the postseason, he'll be back to coach later at Georgia Tech. He's going to go
1: save
2: back.
1: Save my space.
2: Yes. The Browns have announced that their $2.6 billion stadium set for completion in 2029 will be using artificial turf. This is not going to make the players happy at all.
1: No.
2: They're currently playing on real grass at the stadium that they're in, And they are not going to like this at all. What was it, like 96% of NFL players prefer real grass? The
1: other
2: 4% are like kickers and idiots.
1: It's more forgiving. And we just went through the World Cup tournaments where they brought in grass and it held up.
2: Oh, in stadiums that were...
1: That had turf.
2: Yeah. Now, the argument you can make, well, it's summertime and they just keep watering it, as opposed to in the winter, in the fall and the winter, are they going to be able to keep the grass
1: science
2: pristine?
1: On this is so much
2: I'm
1: better.
2: I'm sure they
1: this
2: could.
1: You and I growing on a lawn. They could do this if they want.
2: I don't know what their deal is. I don't quite understand it, but give me the better view.
4: Better view, great sport of the day.
2: Yes. Rashida Passinouri. I hope I'm saying that right. She's a student in Michigan, high school student, and she wanted to do something to help people that can't read in lower income areas. So she created this thing called Book Desserts. 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So either good or new condition.
1: Right.
2: And then she teamed up with Birdie's Bookmobile. They used the $5,300 to buy more books, and then they distributed them in low income areas. So that's pretty cool.
1: That's very nice. Yeah.
2: And it's nice that she did that. She's the Better View Great Sport of the Day. Better variety, better service, better prices, Better View windows, and more. In golf.
1: Oh, yeah.
2: Michael Thor Bjornsson. Thor Bjornsson is his last name.
1: Okay.
2: Turns out he is, his dad is Norwegian, but he is born in Cleveland. He's American.
1: Yeah.
2: And he actually was able to hold off Xander Schauffele and win the final Rocket Classic. I guess they're changing the name of that thing.
1: Oh, wow.
2: So he wins it 18 under to win his first PGA Tour title
1: by two shots
2: over Xander Schauffele. Thor Bjornsson.
1: That's pretty cool.
2: There was no NASCAR race this weekend. They had a scheduled weekend off. No Formula One race either, but we did have racing at Larry King Laws Langley Speedway. Alex Floroff was the Enduros winner. Aiden Millett, the Pro 6 winner. Grand Stocks winner, Tim Wilson. Super Streets, Sammy Gaeta. You can't stop Sammy Gaeta.
1: No.
2: You can try. You can try, but every week I come in here, if you're going to Kalshi and you're betting on somebody that's going to win that race up there,
1: oh man!
2: In Super Streets, you're going to have to
1: take this.
2: Sammy Gaeta on Kalshi.
1: Don't start this.
2: UCars, Thomas Fontaine, another guy that ends up in victory lane quite a bit. Limited late models, Jacob Derrick. How about him? He won both races, limited late model races. Good job. It is Be a Man Monday, so let's be men.
9: Speed bumps. It. Floor it. Be a man.
1: Oh my God!
2: Destroy your car.
1: Destroy your vehicle. Right. All right, 7:41, we're taking a break. 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What is the hill that you will die on, so to speak? We'll come back and talk next.
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15: Crash on 64 in the reversible lane near the 564 interchange before it in Norfolk, closing the West Express lane. Before that, another crash on 64 in the reversible, closing the express lane there in Norfolk near Military Highway. And then another crash, yes, westbound. Both of those are westbound toward in the reversible lane. Crash on 64 west in Norfolk near Twin Bridges, closing the left center and left lanes. So all three of those incident are adding to pretty severe delays. The reversible lane closed in multiple spots, but backed from the 564 interchange back to the Virginia Beach Norfolk Expressway. And then 64 West is seeing delays from the 564 interchange all the way back to after Greenbrier Parkway. Very severe. 64 East in Hampton, heading toward the HRBT, is seeing delays backed at Rip Rap Road. For Rumble in the Morning, this is Gabe on FM 99.
16: All right, thanks, dude. 747 now. At 366-9999, name for me the hill that you would die on. What is a belief that you hold that you would hang on to even if it cost you every friend that you have? Rumble, big burgers should be wider, not taller.
17: Thank you.
16: You are right. You are so right. I'm 100% in there with you. This idea that you have to unhinge your jaw to get a bite of an effing hamburger or eat it with a knife and fork is ridiculous. Why are you going up with that?
17: It's annoying.
16: You can't handle it.
17: No.
16: It's like eating a softball. Rumble, Pluto is a planet. These are there I said it's in a weird sort of way.
18: Kind
16: of. A properly cooked steak needs no sauce.
17: Thank you.
16: I tend to agree. Ugh. Depending on which cut it is. The different levels of fat. Fats, all the flavors in the fat.
17: Sure, of course.
16: Tenderloin has no fat.
17: Hey, you give the steak enough prep time, it's though, tough. You don't need a sauce.
16: There you go. No sauce for you. Toilet paper direction is over the top to the front.
17: Yep. That's correct.
16: Gonna die on that hill, my friend. Mm-hmm. Raisins do not belong in cookies.
17: Our ice cream.

0: for that matter.
1: Yeah.
2: You know, sometimes,
3: I like raisins. I'm good.
1: Sometimes I like to trick myself into thinking I like oatmeal raisin cookies, and then I have one, and I'm like, nah, I can't.
3: No. See, I do like them, so that's, it works for me. It works for me. An excellent sandwich is better than most fine dining.
0: Yeah.
3: We started doing this at home recently, like making full-blown sandwiches with lettuce and onions and tomato and stuff like that. Mm-hmm. Oh, my God. I forgot how delicious this is. Instead of just a piece of meat and a piece of cheese. And

0: on something, then I want it crunchy.
1: Yeah? To get different textures?
0: Yeah.
1: Yeah, I buy that. Headphones should come with phones, and you shouldn't be able to watch or listen to things on the open speaker. There's a part of me that's kind of like, if you want to hear it, you should have to plug something in. On the other hand, how are you going to do that with a phone call? You're always going to be able to hear it up there, right?
2: Yeah.
1: It is that.
3: Yeah.
1: 366-9999. Give me something. What is your... You're gonna, this is the hill you'll die on. Give me one of those.

0: When a man loves a chicken. Indeed. 366-9999. Bring the phone up if you will. Let's go up here to line one. Hi, good morning.
1: Good morning.
0: All right, a belief that you would give up all your friends to hold on to.
1: Headlights should not be optional.
0: Boy, you're not kidding.
1: Turn them on. They should be on at all times.
0: You know what screws this up is those daytime running lights, because people look and they think they have their headlights on. And when we come to work at 3 o'clock in the morning, and there's the car in front of you is just black. You know, it's like, it's like, holy hell. There's got to be a better way.
1: I drive my husband crazy because I get mad at everybody. I'm like, why do you not have them on?
0: Oh, and now if you flash your lights at someone, they think you're like a gang member or something. Yep. Nobody will actually take that as a signal to turn their lights on. That's over. Because we live in this world of fear where that's not something they read on the internet.
1: Or they think there's a police officer.
0: Yeah, well, there could be that. So let a brother know. Hey, thank you for the call. Appreciate it. There you go. Lights, not optional. Mike Alexander, coming up in the news.
2: Well, coming up this weekend, I would take advantage of those 3 days if I were you. Can you place bets on Kalshi for how the lawsuit against Kalshi is going to go? And it's winter bulk-up rules if you want to avoid the jet lag.
0: All right, we will find out what all of that means. The news, plus a traffic update. They're both next.
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0: 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Injured in an accident? Dial 757-INJURED for Larry King.
1: Two crashes on 64 in the reversible lane heading westbound in Norfolk. The first one before the 564 interchange and the second one near Military Highway. Both are closing the West Express lane there and causing delays starting at the 564 interchange back to Virginia Beach Boulevard with a disabled vehicle in those delays. And that's not just on the in the reversible lane, but also on 64 West there. Another crash on 64 West in Norfolk near Twin Bridges. It's closing the left center and left lanes and causing delays back after Greenbrier Parkway. 64 East in Hampton heading toward the HRBT, seeing delays starting at Rip Rap Road. And 264 East toward the downtown tunnel in Portsmouth has congestion starting at Effingham Street. For Rumble in the Morning, this is Gabe on FM 99.
2: All right, there you go. 8 o'clock straight up now at FM 99 WNOR. 366-9999 is the phone number here if you want to make a phone call. And share with us the belief that you will cling to no matter what. That belief. Oh, I know the aliens are out there. We'll come back to that in just a moment. Right now, it's time for the news. News time now. Mike Alexander is in. Sean has the morning off.
3: That's right. You've been warned. Coming up this weekend, tax-free weekend. Yeah. I'd take advantage of those 3 days if I were you. Can you place the bets on Kalshi to see how that lawsuit against Kalshi is going to go? And I didn't know that this was the way that you could avoid jet lag. We will start with the unfortunate news from over the weekend, though. Police released new info about Saturday's mass shooting at an In-N-Out Burger in Twin Falls, Idaho. Authorities say the suspected gunman, identified as 24-year-old Chad Williams, died from a self-inflicted gunshot wound. Investigators believe that he acted alone. They're still working to determine the motive. Four people died in the shooting, which includes the suspect. Seven others were injured. As of yesterday, two victims were released from the hospital. Three were in stable condition, but two remained in critical. Police say that an armed citizen and an off-duty Idaho state trooper likely prevented even more casualties because they returned fire after the gunman opened a fire outside of the restaurant with an AR-style rifle. Police believe that their actions forced the suspect away from the building, which gave customers and employees a chance to escape. Mm-hmm. Investigators are also asking anyone with photos or videos of the scene to contact the FBI because they would like to use those for their continued investigation as they work on this.
2: Yeah.
3: The Justice Department dropped a criminal case against former Olympian David Hearn, who had been accused of damaging the Lincoln Memorial reflecting pool. Prosecutors say that new evidence shows the damage was likely caused by construction and installation problems, not vandalism.
2: And this is the official word from the DOJ.
3: Justice Department.
2: Yes. Yes. This guy didn't single-handedly peel it loose.
3: No.
2: Okay.
3: It was installation problems.
2: Nice.
3: Court filings say the documents from the Interior Department pointed to a faulty installation and a rush to finish the project before the America 250 events that happened in D.C.
2: Right.
3: Prosecutors also said that a recent inspection found damage throughout the entire pool, making it difficult to prove beyond a reasonable doubt that he caused the damage. Hearn had pleaded not guilty to a felony property destruction charge, which carried a 10-year prison sentence, potentially. Attorneys said that the case should never have been filed and argued that he was wrongly accused.
2: Yeah.
3: The former Olympic canoeist had acknowledged touching a loose section of the pool's lining during a June visit, but maintained that he did not cause the damage.
2: I'd be honest with you, I would have done the same thing. Yeah. It's floating in the water loose.
3: Mm-hmm.
2: Would you pick it out? I would.
3: I might,
2: yeah.
3: Yeah. Reach right in.
2: Or I might, tug on it. And, what is this?
3: Right.
2: You know what I mean?
3: Yeah.
2: I would have done the same thing.
3: Yeah, it's not unheard of to do that. Up on Capitol Hill, continuing, key senators have unveiled a short-term spending bill to avoid a government shutdown during the middle of campaign season. The bill unveiled yesterday would keep federal agencies funded past the midterm elections, which puts it through December 11th. The Senate is likely to vote on the measure before leaving Washington at the end of the week for its August recess, as we were talking about earlier.
2: Right.
3: So they are headed to recess.
2: Yes. The House of Representatives is already gone.
3: Mm-hmm.
2: They're gone out of Washington. And the Senate is supposed to leave on Friday.
3: Okay. All right. A lot of lawmakers want to spend the coming weeks shoring up their reelection prospects rather than working up in the Capitol. By extending the government funding right now, lawmakers can use the next month to work out their differences on funding for the full year.
2: Yeah.
3: Back here locally.
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3: Yeah, Sentara Health and Anthem Blue Cross and Blue Shield, they are at odds because the two sides are remaining at odds over their reimbursement rates. Sentara is asking for a 6.2 increase in payments

0: Anthem would like a 1% reduction. Sentara says that it can't accept that deal because it would force a health system to absorb major financial losses. 6.2% of an increase versus your 1% decrease.
1: Yeah, 7% is going to be
0: that's
1: difficult to overcome.
0: That's going to be a bigger conversation. Anthem says the negotiations are still ongoing and that it's committed to reaching an agreement to avoid issues for members, of which there are tons. Hospitals right now are facing added financial pressure as well from Medicare and Medicaid cuts, along with other changes that affect the healthcare industry. Both sides, they're going to continue working towards a new agreement. Patients won't see immediate changes, though, which is the good news with this.
1: Right.
0: Sentara is going to remain in network for certain Anthem commercial and Medicare plans all the way through the end of the year, December 31st. All right. Medicaid plans are going to remain in network through January 28th of 2027. Other contracts, they're not set to expire until a rolling basis for next year. So you'll see continued phase outs throughout next year. Again, they're working on a plan to hopefully keep everyone's coverage, but those are the deadlines that they're looking at with how things are right now.
1: All right. So this is like that thing where Channel 13 has lost the broadcast license to be on Cox Cable. If you think that it's like one of those things. Eventually, it will get resolved.
0: Kind of along those lines.
1: I think.
0: Yeah. Because I know, I don't know what I would do without health cover.
1: Well, that's going to suck.
0: Yeah.
1: We're all going to have to get new insurance.
0: Yeah.
1: Because that's our local, one of our local providers. Do you have any Sentara doctors?
0: Yes, actually.
1: Do you? All right. Because I do too.
0: I think, if I remember correctly, my next physical is scheduled the day before this was set to expire. I might move that up just in case.
1: Might be a good idea.
0: Yeah, that's a good lookout for anyone to see those dates. If you've ever considered a career in law enforcement, right up on the peninsula, a little further up at least on it, Williamsburg Police Department holding a recruitment event this week. The job fair is scheduled for Thursday, August 6th, 4 p.m. to 7 p.m. at the department's community room at Lafayette Street. The department is looking for both certified officers and people interested in starting a career in policing. Human resources staff will also be on hand to answer questions about pay, benefits, career paths, and all the hiring processes. Officials did say qualified applicants can earn a starting salary of nearly $75,000.
1: Wow, that's awesome.
0: That depends on your experience and certifications. Non-certified applicants can also sign up for additional written testing during the event. So that's cool if you're looking for a career in law enforcement.
1: Yeah.
0: It is that time of year again.
2: You will be free to conduct any business you wish with no taxes.
0: For Virginia, at least. And almost, well, not every business. But Virginia's annual tax-free weekend returns Friday, August 7th, going to run through the 9th. 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Clothing and shoes do have to cost $100 or less per item. School supplies must be $20 or less. Your hurricane preparedness items and energy-efficient appliances also have category-specific price caps. You're going to want to check those out. The tax break could also apply to a lot of online purchases as long as the items are paid for or ordered for immediate shipping during the tax-free weekend. Don't wait on that. For a complete list of the eligible items, you can always check out the Virginia Department of Taxation's website. They got it all listed for you.
1: Nice.
0: We were just talking about health earlier. Let's continue in the health area. Health officials have confirmed New York's first known case of the rare Bourbon virus, which is a tick-borne illness that can be serious and, in some cases, fatal.
1: What is this?
0: The virus is believed to spread through bites from the Lone Star ticks.
1: Yeah?
0: That's the same tick that makes you allergic to meat.
1: Right. But what is it, the Bourbon virus?
0: The Bourbon virus.
1: Really?
0: Mm-hmm. There's no current vaccine or specific treatment, according to the CDC. Long Island man was diagnosed with the virus. He developed a fever, fatigue, rash, headaches, nausea, and vomiting after finding two ticks that had attached to his leg. Doctors eventually identified the illness after more than a year of testing. So he was going through all this for a year before they were determined what it was.
1: This is one of these things. My sister-in-law has, you know, the classic tick illness.
0: Yeah, Lyme. Lyme disease, yeah.
1: But went through 2 years of, is it MS? Is it something else? Is it this? Is it that? They chased doctors literally all over the world to figure this out.
0: That is miserable.
1: And by the time they figure it out, now you're hurting.
0: Sure.
1: You know, now it's, you've missed the window, so to speak. You know what I mean? It's
0: of
1: tough.
0: Being able to be treated. Tough. And bourbon virus was first identified in Kansas back in 2014. It's only a small number of cases have been reported in the U.S., but health experts believe infections might be underdiagnosed because the symptoms look like other tick-borne illnesses. Mm-hmm. Doctors say the best protection is preventing tick bites by using insect repellent, wearing long sleeves and pants in wooded or grassy areas, and checking yourself for ticks after spending some time outdoors, or get your best buddy to do it for you. Sticking with New York, you think those odds are low? Hey.
1: Yay.
0: How about...
3: Want to bet?
0: New York officials actually don't want you to bet because they have sued prediction market platform Kalshi for potentially billions of dollars, calling it an illegal, unlicensed gambling operation. The state seeks to halt its operations and force the company to forfeit its profits. New York joins a growing number of states that are filing lawsuits against Kalshi and other companies in a dispute with President Donald Trump's administration over who regulates the fast-growing prediction market. New York's lawsuit was filed Friday in the Supreme Court in Manhattan. Kalshi and other platforms argue that they are federally licensed and regulated, states have no authority to govern them. I don't know how these betting markets work.
1: It's a prediction market, so you lay a bet on an event,
0: okay,
1: or a thing happening or not happening.
0: This is the one where you can
1: the future
0: on anything.
1: Yes,
0: on anything.
1: Yeah, because they're saying that you're speculating like it's the stock market, because this essentially the stock market is kind of a betting thing.
0: Okay,
1: you're you know what I mean? You're taking a position where you think something is going to be very successful or is going to fail, because you do that on the stock market. So the same thing with this. But the problem is so many people have been caught already laying out a scenario that they actually have an effect on. So they caught a guy who made $400,000 on us kidnapping the president of Venezuela.
0: That's right.
1: Nicolas Maduro, because he was in on the planning.
0: Ooh.
1: Yeah, that's an issue.
0: It is.
1: And then they had another guy that, like, you know, set fire to a building or something like that. Because the prediction was that this event would not happen. Well, it's not going to happen if the building burns to the ground. Now, is it? So you can't. You know, these are all things that people can have an effect on.
0: Sure. Okay.
1: It's a little odd.
0: All right. Well, New York would like to talk with them in court, potentially, about shutting down their operations. Rumble, you do a lot of traveling.
1: These days.
0: Do you get the jet lag bad?
1: A couple of times it's been difficult. Yeah. I mean, you have to adjust to somebody else's time zone.
0: And, sure.
1: You know, you've changed time zones. Like, for example, you go to Europe and all of a sudden it's 5 hours ahead.
0: Yep.
1: Whenever the airplane lands, it's now 5 hours more or 6 hours more.
0: Yeah.
1: You got to live on that time now.
0: Right.
1: That's how their world works.
0: Yeah. I went last summer. I went to L.A. for reasons. And
1: 3 hours.
0: It was a three-hour time difference. And when I got out there, I left here at like 5 a.m.
1: Yeah.
0: I got there at like 11.
1: In the morning.
0: And I laid down and I was like, oh, man, just wake me up when dinner's ready.
1: Yeah.
0: And they're like, I've been waiting for you for breakfast. Like,
1: dinner. What are you, nuts?
0: What are you talking about?
1: I always liked the going out there. I always felt good about that. You go to Las Vegas, the same thing.
0: Yeah.
1: You get there and it's like they've turned the clock back. I have longer on day one. But coming home, you are just dragging.
0: Yeah,
1: buddy.
0: Well, if you are traveling across time zones this summer, experts say that what you need to eat and drink can actually help reduce the effects of jet lag. One of the biggest tips is to start eating on your destination schedule as soon as possible. Mm-hmm. That means having breakfast, lunch, and dinner at the same times that locals do to help that internal clock inside of you set. Experts also recommend sticking to smaller meals during travel to help avoid digestive issues, and then easing back into normal operations once your body adapts to whatever time zone that you get to.
1: It's not easy. They say power through the first day. That's what you just got to keep going.
0: And it comes to drinks, they suggest limiting alcohol since it can interfere with sleep, using caffeine earlier in the day instead of later in the afternoon, and staying well hydrated before, during, and after your flight as well. Once you're back home, getting back to your normal eating and sleeping routine as quickly as possible can also help you recover from that jet lag. So there's science behind it.
1: Sure there is.
0: And I worked hard on this soundbite, I wanted to use it. What's Elon Musk going to be doing next?
4: Next, we are going to
0: crash a rocket into
4: the moon!
1: moon?
0: There's a leftover piece of a SpaceX Falcon 9 rocket that is expected to slam into the moon on Wednesday at about 4,500 miles per hour, which is 7 times the speed of sound.
1: Okay.
0: It's going to hit hard.
1: Won't matter because there's no sound, but go ahead.
0: The object is the rocket's upper stage from a 2025 mission that launched a lunar lander. It's been orbiting Earth ever since and is now on track to collide with the surface. Scientists expect the impact to create a new crater near an existing one called the Einstein Crater. It could also kick up enough dust to be detected by telescopes on Earth if you want to get a gander.
1: Wow, that's interesting. But, yeah. I mean, what does this talk about the future of this stuff? Because, you know, we're talking about wanting to colonize this place and have, like, a base and stuff. And we,
0: throw
1: you know,
0: rockets
1: every
0: at
1: flotsam
0: it.
1: Flotsam and jetsam.
0: The moon has virtually no atmosphere. The rocket's not going to burn up before impact, so it's actually going to crash. Researchers say the crash could provide a rare opportunity to study how it impacts the lunar surface.
1: Wow, dude. Yeah, I don't know. You know, glass half full there, I guess. But,
0: right.
1: You know, the idea of you can't control this before. It's
0: been up there for a while,
1: get
0: too.
1: Get your trash. Come get your trash. That's what I think. Space junk. Yeah.
0: Oh, look at your weather brought to you by Agronomic Lawn Management, creating beautiful lawns across Southside, Hampton Roads, and Moyock. 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Got showers likely and possibly a thunderstorm before 8 a.m., then a chance of showers and thunderstorms after 8 a.m. Mostly cloudy with a high near 85, southwest wind 9 to 11 miles per hour. Tonight, a slight chance of showers and thunderstorms, mostly cloudy with a low around 73. And tomorrow, a slight chance of showers before 11 a.m., then a chance of showers and thunderstorms between 11 and 2, then showers likely and possibly a thunderstorm after 2 p.m., mostly cloudy, a high near 84 tomorrow. At last check, it was 76 degrees as it continues to drop for this weather. Mm-hmm. 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
5: FM 99 traffic from the Larry King Law Traffic Center. Injured in an accident? Dial 757-INJURED for Larry King.
6: Two crashes in the reversible lane on 64 heading westbound in Norfolk. The first one before the 564 interchange and the next near Military Highway, both of them closing down the express lane and adding to delays that are not just in that reversible express lane, but on 64 west, starting at the 564 interchange and back to the Virginia Beach Norfolk Expressway. There's also a disabled vehicle in those delays on 64 west near Northampton that's closing the right shoulder. A crash on 64 west in Norfolk near Twin Bridges before the 264 interchange. It's closing the left shoulder, and causing delays back after Greenbrier Parkway. 64 east in Hampton heading toward the HRBT is backed after North King Street. 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
1: All right, there we go. 8:17 now on FM 99 WNOR. A belief that you'll hang on to even if it costs you every friend you have. A properly cooked steak needs no sauce. Toilet paper direction is over the top, my friend.
0: Mm-hmm.
1: Over the top. It's in the patent for the toilet paper. Mustard belongs on a hot dog, never a ketchup. Raisins don't belong in cookies. Headphones should come with phones anymore so you don't have to listen to people watch stuff. They used to.
0: I don't even think it's
1: they
0: for...
1: They used to.
0: I don't even think it's for that purpose. I think they just want to make it inconvenient for the people that already do it.
1: What's that?
0: The people that watch everything on their phone.
1: Right.
0: I think they're trying to make it inconvenient for them rather than tell people how they should do it.
1: Oh, I don't know. All I know is that it got a lot cheaper when they quit including them.
0: Yes.
1: And they don't include the charging brick anymore either. You get the cord. Lucky you. Lucky. Imagine what... scale that up. Imagine what all of that amounts to when you don't have to include it anymore. These phone people. All right, let me see what I got here. Rumble. E-bikes. Those electric bikes should be mandatory helmets all ages.
0: Yes.
7: Yes.
1: You are effectively on a motorcycle. I agree.
0: Yeah.
1: I agree.
0: Yep.
1: Rumble, Coke over Pepsi every single time. Yes. I agree with that.
0: Mm-hmm.
1: Slow drivers in the left lane should lose their license.
0: Yeah. That's extreme.
8: Yep.
0: But I get it.
9: I think if you cause an accident inside the tunnel, if you cause an accident, it's your fault. You caused the accident inside a tunnel. Mm-hmm. You should lose your license for 5 years.
0: Yeah.
1: That's going to be an issue.
9: You caused the accident. You know how many times I've driven through that Hamlet Roads Bridge Tunnel and I see somebody zigzagging in and out of traffic? You know what you're not supposed to do in the tunnel? Change lanes, MF-er.
1: You know? Hey, you know what? There's cameras all in there. Yes. They should be snapping these license plates and sending out citations.
9: I'm sure they do. I'm sure the person that does cause a wreck.
1: I don't know, man. If they cause a wreck. Yeah. I'm just saying, just zigzagging.
0: Mm-hmm.
1: Changing lanes.
0: Mm-hmm.
9: Yeah, you're not supposed to do that, you moron.
1: No, and you're not supposed to slow down to 20 either.
0: You drop below 55, you lose your license. And it's
1: there you go. That's right. Yep.
0: We're all walking.
1: My favorite.

0: Hey, my favorite one is you run out of gas in that tunnel, you lose your license.
1: Yes.
0: That's on you, bitch.
2: Yeah.
0: That is on you.
3: Yeah, you should know before you go in.
1: And
3: yep.
1: You got to push it, too. You got to push it out of the tunnel yourself.
0: Up that hill.
1: Yep.
0: Rumble, a passenger plugging their phone in to charge it up should not automatically take over the vehicle audio.
1: Yeah.
0: How many of us? Why is my car all of a sudden playing the Jackson 5? It makes no sense. Damn it. Where's that coming from? There you go. Drive up ATM should not be in Braille. What is going on? That's actually very good. 366-9999. Bring up line one. Line one, hi, good morning.
4: Hey, tell Rod I said thank you. That race over at Langley was great, and all the snacks were reasonable. Thank you.
0: You're welcome.
1: Oh, awesome. There you go. Hey, it's our pleasure, man. That's right. Langley Speedway, baby.
0: You gave it the big props on Friday.
3: The concession prices are the cheapest in town, and they do a great job putting on a show, and you don't have to pay for parking. So, I mean.
0: See, I like that.
3: Win, win, win, win, you know?
0: Yeah. Which while we have you here, what's coming up in sports?
3: Coming up in sports, are the Dodgers killing Major League Baseball? The Dodgers fans will tell you no, but they're lying. Are the Red Sox being disrespected by Kalshi users? And just how self-absorbed can one Pittsburgh Steelers quarterback be?
0: Well, we're going to find out. Well, there's him and there's the other Steelers. Sports with Rod. Traffic update. They're both next.
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8: Crash on 64 heading westbound in the reversible lane. That's in Norfolk before the 564 interchange. The reversible lane is fully closed this morning from multiple recovered crashes there. And 64 west from those is seeing delays starting at the 564 interchange all the way back to the Virginia Beach Norfolk Expressway. In those delays, a disabled vehicle near Northampton is closing the right shoulder. A crash on 64 west in Norfolk near Twin Bridges before the 264 interchange is closing the left shoulder and causing delays back to Indian River Road. For Rumble in the Morning, this is Gabe on FM 99.

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1: A couple weeks ago, Tyreek Skubal, the pitcher for the Tigers, said that he wasn't interested in being traded before the deadline, even though he's going to be a free agent at the end of the season and probably not return to Detroit.
0: Right.
1: He wanted to stay with the Tigers because he thought that they had a chance at going to deep in the playoffs, going to the World Series.
0: Really?
1: That's not going to happen.
0: No.
1: It's definitely not going to happen now that he's no longer on the team. The two-time American League Cy Young Award winning pitcher, reigning the last two seasons, was traded to the Dodgers.
3: Oh, that's just great.
1: Just great, as if the Dodgers need more help. And there's reports out there, whether or not they're true, doesn't matter. When I said Tyreek Skubal last week, I remember Alvarado looking at me like, there's no way that's going to happen. It's the Dodgers. The Dodgers, I'll give them credit in that they have a lot of talent in the minor leagues, and therefore they're able to throw all kinds of prospects at these teams to get guys like Tyreek Skubal and perhaps even Paul Skeens.
4: WTFs. What the hell?
1: Charles, that's what I'm telling you. There's reports out there that they're working with the Pirates. At the very least, they made a call to find out what it would take to get Paul Skeens. Pirates are going to be in a position where Skeens is going to get out of there as soon as he can anyway.
0: Yeah.
1: So why not get what you can if there's
0: a good deal? Build for your future. Yeah.
1: Yep. With that being said, the Dodgers did not have a good weekend. They were swept by the Red Sox at home. 8-4 was the final yesterday. The Red Sox, in their last 33 games, they have won 28.
5: Hotter than a baker's oven.
1: They're hotter than a baker's oven. Thank you, former President Reagan. Now, I'm looking at the odds to win the World Series here, and both the Vegas odds and the Kalshi odds, they don't really have the Red Sox hovering atop the top of this thing, which is interesting because they're only five games out of first in the American League East, and they're on fire.
0: Yeah.
1: However, they're five games out. They're 2.5 behind the Yankees, who are 2.5 behind the Tampa Bay Rays, who are not on this list either.
0: That's crazy.
1: Yeah. On the list, the Dodgers are plus 140 to plus 190, heavy favorites.
0: Right.
1: The Yankees are plus 550 to plus 600. Now, in Kalshi, according to Kalshi users, the Dodgers have a 36% chance of winning the World Series.
0: Okay.
1: The Yankees have a 12.5%. The Mariners on Kalshi, for some reason, 8.3% chance.
0: Still.
1: The Mariners. Yeah.
0: Still.
1: Shocked.
0: Yeah.
1: The Brewers and the Braves, 7% chance. It's interesting because I like the Braves. I mean, I don't personally like them. I'm a Mets fan. But I do like what they have in their lineup, and I do think that they could be there in the end to lose to the Dodgers as the Dodgers go on to win another World Series. But I think they could make it to the NLCS, sure. Nationals 4-2. They beat them yesterday 4-2, complete a four-game sweep of the Nationals, who traded away their first baseman, a red-hot first baseman, Luis Garcia Jr. He's having a great year. He's now a member of the Yankees. Yankees, in return, sent four right-handed pitchers because they need pitching help, the Nationals do, to the Nationals. Hopefully, one or more of those guys will pan out. It doesn't make sense why they traded for another first baseman. They already have two. And as far as the DH is concerned, when Giancarlo comes back, he's going to be the DH. So I don't know what they're thinking here. Yankees beat the Cubs yesterday 2-1. Phillies over the Orioles 8-0. We learned that game was a rain-shortened game because of the rain. That was shortened to six innings. That will shorten it. Norfolk Tides lost to the Worcester Red Sox 4-1. Let's talk Tony Romo.
6: Does he hold him?
7: This past Monday, the Ravens hosted their sixth annual call. They do call it a call.
1: Just trying to get through the read. Thank you, Tony.
0: Yeah. You don't mind,
1: if you'd
0: Tony.
1: Please, we've got a fourth and one coming up here in a moment with 2 minutes left to play. Let me just get through this read, Tony.
0: Yeah.
1: Tony's been placed on indefinite leave by CBS Sports and until further notice. This from the suspicion of operating while intoxicated July 23rd incident in Milwaukee, Wisconsin.
0: Yeah.
1: I'm guessing that he'll be fine and sobered up in time for week one. I think this is a good time to suspend him when they don't need him.
0: Right.
1: They'll get him back September. Aaron Rodgers says that his wife helped him make the biggest call of his life. Nearly ending nearly a decade-long estrangement from his family. Here he is talking to Kyle Brandt of the NFL Network.
8: You know, I've been very, very closed off about that part of my life, and I want to keep it that way. But
3: there's been a narrative that's gone on for too long that I wanted to kind of shut down. And it's been really beautiful to reconnect with them.
1: I'm not going to tell you what the narrative was, but I'm kind of trying to shut it down. Obviously, I can't shut it down without telling you what it is, but I'm not going to tell you what it was.
0: No. Because that's how I roll.
1: That's how I, So, yeah. But I'm trying to
0: shut
1: it down.
0: If I were to tell you how I rolled, this is how I would tell you.
1: Yeah, apparently he was the one who forced the estrangement. He was the one who cut them off. That's the report. I don't know how you change that narrative, but good luck to you. And he's not mentioning it. WGN is sorry. Sorry for mocking Kyle Shanahan. Kyle Shanahan was in that head-on collision. He's the 49ers head coach.
0: Right.
1: And when they were doing the report, as the guy on the news was doing the report, there's apparently a live in-studio audience. And they reacted to what came up on the screen. And while he's doing the report, on the screen isn't a picture of the accident. It is a picture of Kyle Shanahan, but it's Kyle Shanahan's head photoshopped onto Mitch McConnell's body in the hospital.
0: Oh, my God, the famous picture of Mitch McConnell in the hospital
1: bed? Yeah, you'll hear the laughter.
8: And I'm not sure how much you've been following this story about Niners coach Kyle Shanahan. Yesterday, he made his first public comments since a car crash 2 weeks ago that left him in some really bad shape. The team didn't announce it until last Saturday.
1: Now, that was horrible.
0: Yeah.
1: Not as bad as, and I'm not going to name the network here in town, a local television station years ago, reporting, and I saved it on the DVR until I had to turn the DVR in.
0: Okay.
1: They reported on a drowning at the oceanfront, and as the reporter was doing it, the singing fish appeared on the screen. And I remember thinking, oh, my God.
0: Oh, my God.
1: And I quickly hit record.
0: Billy Bass? Yes.
1: They quickly took it down, and the reporter on the air was beyond embarrassed and apologized for it. How does something like that happen?
0: I don't know, dude.
1: How did the Kyle Shanahan thing happen? Yeah. I don't know, but they're sorry for making the mistake.
0: Yeah. It
1: didn't mean anything malicious, and they're trying to figure out who did that. Who's the Joker?
0: Who did that? Yes.
1: Speaking of jokers, Clowney, Jadeveon Clowney is going back to where he started. Going to do it again with the Houston Texans. He was drafted in 2014, first overall by the Texans. Spent 5 years there, was a Pro Bowler three times before moving on to the Seahawks, Titans, Browns, Ravens, Panthers, and then Cowboys last season. Last season, 8.5 sacks in 13 games. Not too bad. So he's back in Houston. They are already projected to have one of the NFL's best defenses this coming season. Give me the Better View.
9: Better View, great sport of the day.
1: Better View, great sport of the day is Rashida Pasanuri. I hope I'm saying that right. She is a high school student in Michigan who saw a need. She saw that there's the problems with literacy in low-income areas up there where she lives in Michigan.
0: It's ironic that it's a story about literacy and you can't seem to read her name.
1: I'm not exactly sure. I think it's Rashida Pasanuri.
0: I just go with Rashida.
1: Yeah, Rashida.
0: Yeah.
1: Yes,
0: she's awesome.
1: High school student
0: she's
1: Rashida.
0: Awesome.
1: Actually, it's Pasanuri.
0: Okay, thank you.
1: Anyway, she saw a need and decided she was going to do something about it, so she launched what she called Book Desserts. And it was a fundraiser in which she raised herself over $5,300. That money was turned into brand new books. She also collected hundreds of books in good condition or better, meaning new.
0: Yeah.
1: And then she teamed up with something called Birdie's Bookmobile, and they distributed all the books to low-income areas.
0: That is really cool.
1: That is fantastic. So Rashida is the Better View Great Sport of the Day. 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
0: Ooh.
1: Michael
0: Golf.
1: Thor Bjornsson.
0: Bjornsson.
1: All of a sudden, I can't read anything. Thanks for jinxing me. Michael Thor Bjornsson. I can't do it. I'm just turning into Deep Jodge all of a sudden. Michael Thor Bjornsson. He pumped his right fist after making a 26-foot birdie on his last hole. He shot a 763 to reach 18-under for his first PGA Tour win. Two shots over Xander Schauffele in what is the final Rocket Classic. I guess they're changing the name there.
0: Yep.
1: All right. It is Be a Man Monday, so let's be men.
10: Don't wear sandals to the beach. Wear steel-toe boots. Be a man.
1: You know how hot that would be?
0: I'll give you one. Don't wear anything. Just walk on that sand barefoot. Be a man. Take your skin off, man. 8:39, we're taking a break. When we come back, Stupid News is up next.
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27: 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Injured in an accident? Dial 757-INJURED for Larry King.
28: Crash on 64 in the reversible lane heading westbound. That is in Norfolk before the 564 interchange, and it's closing that express lane there. They are working actively to get it open, excuse me. So hopefully soon there will be traffic there. 64 west, though, seeing delays.

0: delays starting at Tidewater Drive and going back to Virginia Beach Boulevard, with a disabled vehicle near Northampton closing the right shoulder. 64 West also seeing delays from a recovered crash just before the 264 interchange, which is now back to before Indian River Road. For Rumble in the Morning, this is Gabe on FM 99.
1: And now, all the news that's
2: stupid
1: from the name synonymous with
2: stupid,
1: Rick Rumble.
3: It is Stupid News time, and Stupid News, the late morning version, is brought to you by
4: Huffman and Huffman. Not every backseat driver is wrong. If you were injured because someone wasn't listening to theirs, call Huffman and Huffman.
3: Item number one is Stupid News. What is the, is it Powerball? Powerball tonight's up to like $750 yes. million, dollars, yeah, something
5: Powerball
3: like that.
5: Tonight, yeah. Yep. Yeah. That's the $2 a ticket.
3: That's the cheaper one, right. Well, the United States Postal Service employee, yes, a Postal Service employee, has been arrested for allegedly stealing a winning Pick 4 Florida lottery ticket that was sent through the mail. He stole it and then claimed the prize with it.
5: That's not good.
3: No, the Florida Lottery Division of security there and the U.S. Postal Service Inspector General launched a joint investigation after a Florida Lottery player reported that their winning ticket that she'd sent through the mail never reached its intended destination. Investigators learned that the ticket was redeemed at a Florida lottery office by a woman who was later identified as a U.S. Postal Service letter carrier. Lakeisha Lockhart. Lakeisha was arrested and admitted to stealing the ticket and redeeming it. How do you know that you have a ticket in this envelope? Are you looking at every envelope?
5: Well, she's mailing it to the lottery office. So
3: yeah.
5: That's a weird That's a weird address to send.
3: Oh, is that what it's? Did I read that way?
5: Yeah,
3: she was sending it to the lottery office?
5: Yes, she won and she was sending it to the lottery office, I guess.
3: Yeah.
5: Now, what I don't understand is you have a job.
3: I don't know. This does not say the destination was the lottery office. But you know what? You're making a good point, though.
5: It always kills me when somebody's got it made in the shade. I don't want to say that being a postal worker is easy. It's not. But that's a good job to have.
3: It's a solid job.
5: It's a solid job with great benefits.
3: Bennies. Yep.
5: Yes. Mm-hmm. And to screw it up, for how much was the ticket worth, does it say?
3: The ticket was valued at $2,600.
5: Just screw it up for $2,600.
3: Oh, you're going to jail for this.
5: You're a dumbass.
3: Probably.
5: You're a dumbass for $2,600.
3: Not nearly enough. Not enough money.
5: I think if I'm going to risk it all, it's got to be at least...
3: I need at least six more zeros.
5: Yes. Yeah. Not $2,600.
6: Yeah. That's why you go for the bigger packages. Yeah. You got to shake them first.
5: Yeah, that's exactly right.
6: Weight doesn't usually apply, but you never know what you're going to get. That's why I check everyone's mailboxes.
5: Yep. I do that often, too. I haven't gotten lucky yet.
6: Yeah, well, yours
3: good
6: doesn't...
3: for you guys.
6: Yours doesn't have anything that I want in it.
3: Charged with grand theft, dealing in stolen property, filing a false claim for a payment, so on and so forth.
5: Going to have a hard time finding a job after this.
3: Oh, boy. When you finally get out or whatever.
5: Dumb.
3: Yep. $2,600. That's item one.
7: Item number two. A woman in Kentucky has been arrested after allegedly pointing a gun at a KFC employee back in May. So what happened was she was in the drive-thru line. She got agitated about how long it was taking to get her food. So she pulled around the building, parked, and pulled out of her trunk an AR-15-style rifle.
5: Escalated quickly.
7: It escalated real quick.
5: Oh, man.
7: And she pointed it at the worker in a, quote, threatening manner, and then drove away.
3: Well, there's not another manner in which to point an AR-15 at someone.
7: Yeah.
3: Manner is always implied as threatening.
6: Only wait for my famous bowl for so long.
3: Yes. Yep. Yeah. I know.
7: She's been charged with a count of first-degree wanton endangerment.
3: Aha.
5: Uh-huh. Oh, man.
3: Yeah. Well. That's not going to be good.
7: Not good.
3: And it's all on video because every drive-up has that.
7: It's all on video.
3: Yeah. Mm-hmm.
7: That is item number two.
3: All right. Item number three. Houston, Texas. Item number three, Houston, Texas. A funeral home director there who is accused of stealing a dead man's estate stormed out of the Harris County Criminal Courthouse last Friday morning, claiming to be a celebrity who has nothing to say. Then quickly changed course and started hurling insults. Unique Green. Yes, Unique. That's the name. Unique Green is accused of posing as the wife of Lawrence Gammon after Mr.

0: I'm a celebrity.
1: That's right. Asked about forged documents. She had no answers. Unlicensed funeral director. Oh, did I mention she doesn't have a license to do this?
0: I know how to bury people, and I'm a celebrity.
1: People don't bury themselves.
2: That's a lot of talk from someone whose name you can find on the wall of a Sherwin-Williams.
0: Yeah.
1: Union Green?
0: Yeah, that's right.
1: At the Masters. It's a unique green.
3: Yeah. Wow.
1: How about this? She was... the reporter asked her about the forged documents, and she replied, "Why don't you get you some shoes that look good? Did your mother forge those?" Wow. When asked... Miss Green, not good. This is the second time I've heard about this, too. When asked about organs that investigators allegedly found inside of a Home Depot bucket when they raided her place, Unique Green told the reporter the organs were for you to eat for lunch.
0: Oh, my gosh.
1: Wow.
4: She sounds kind
1: This
4: of
1: woman has some problems.
0: She was thinking that she needs a lawyer if she hasn't. She needs a lawyer.
1: Yeah, she clearly.
0: To tell her to shut up.
2: Yeah, but I also want her to run my funeral now.
1: I just stand up there with the insult comedy.
0: Yeah.
1: I want her to Don Rickles this whole thing.
0: Oh, man.
1: Yeah. Just light into everybody, Unique. Those three stories are true.
4: And stupid.
1: And that's why this is.
4: Stupid news.
1: All right, news is coming up in a little bit. Mike Alexander in for Sean. What do you got?
2: I'm sorry. What was taped to a tree? Thwip, thwip, times 350 million.
1: All right.
2: And your happy ending of the day.
1: All right. Somehow or another, that's all going to make sense in the next five or so, we hope, minutes. Mike's going to do the news, and we'll come back to that next.
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7: 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I do. All right, 8:58. I got to grab a coffee. Anybody want one? I'm going out.
8: 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I've come to

0: There we go. Delicious. Delicious indeed. All right. Minute after 9 now on FM 99. Time once more for the news. Sean has the morning off. Mike Alexander is here with news right now.
1: Yes, indeed, I am here with the news. And what exactly was taped to that tree, and why should everyone be angry about it? Thwip, thwip, Spider-Man times 355 million, and your happy ending of the day. We will start, though, with the terrible
0: serious news.
1: Serious news out from Idaho. Police have released new information about Saturday's mass shooting at an In-N-Out Burger in Twin Falls. Authorities say that the suspected gunman, identified as 24-year-old Chad Williams, died from a self-inflicted gunshot wound. Investigators do believe he was acting alone and are still working to determine a motive. Four people died in the shooting, including the suspect. Seven others were injured. As of yesterday, two victims had been released from the hospital. Three were in stable condition, and two remained in critical condition. Police say an armed citizen and an off-duty Idaho state trooper likely prevented even more casualties. Investigators say both returned fire after the gunman opened fire outside the restaurant with an AR-style rifle. Mm-hmm. Police believe that their actions forced the suspect away from the building, which gave customers and employees time to get further away.
0: Sure.
1: Investigators are also asking anyone with photos or video from the scene to contact the FBI because they're continuing the investigation and they would like to have as much info and point of view as they can possibly get. Here locally, I've been doing this story all morning because it is big and important.
2: Welcome to American Healthcare.
0: Yeah.
1: Yes. Centera and Anthem Blue Cross and Blue Shield. They are at odds with each other over reimbursement rates. According to Centera, they asked for a 6.2% increase in payments. Anthem proposed a 1% reduction. So you're talking a 7-point spread here that they're on opposite sides of. Centera says that it can't accept that deal because it would force a health system to absorb that major financial loss. Anthem says that the negotiations are still going on and it's committed to reaching an agreement to avoid issues for their members. Hospitals right now, they're facing added financial pressure because of federal Medicare and Medicaid cuts along with other changes that affect the healthcare industry. Both sides say that they are continuing to work towards that agreement. But the good news here, this is what's important to keep in mind. Patients will not see immediate changes to their coverage. Centera is going to remain in network for certain Anthem commercial and Medicare plans through December 31st. So that gives us, I think we did the math earlier, about 5 months.
0: About 5 months to get it done.
1: Medicaid plans are going to remain in network through January 28th of 2027. Other contracts are set to expire on a rolling basis throughout the year.
0: Right.
1: So you do have time. You don't have to rush and set your doctor's appointment for next week. You got until the end of the year, but they are still working on deals to work this out. And hopefully that is the case because a lot of people use both Centera and Anthem.
0: Yes.
1: Here locally, this is really cool. Have you ever wanted to be in a movie?
0: Heck yeah.
1: Because this could be your chance.
0: Yeah.
1: Auditions are getting underway this week for the new Hollywood thriller called America's Favorite. It's being filmed right here in Hampton Roads.
0: Nice.
1: The production is looking to fill about 20 acting roles. People interested in background work can find audition details through Hudson Talent Agency. Anyone hoping to work behind the scenes as part of the film crew can submit a resume by email. The movie stars Dane DeHaan. He's known for his roles in The Amazing Spider-Man 2. He played Harry Osborn and in Oppenheimer. According to IMDb, the thriller follows the television reporter trying to revive his career by hosting a primetime TV special that takes a deadly turn.
0: Oh.
1: Governor Abigail Spanberger's office says that the production is expected to bring more Hollywood filming activity to Hampton Roads through the rest of the summer. As someone who has worked on a movie and has an IMDb credit,
0: yes, how about that?
1: It's a really cool experience to do.
0: But it's a long day.
1: It is a long day. We filmed, because this was during my college time. Mm-hmm. I was on campus. We filmed for a solid four weeks. I wasn't on set every day, but there were multiple 12-hour days that I was working.
0: Right.
1: But I was sound crew. So if you're crew, if you're acting, this is just really cool. Then you can show off to your friends, hey, I have an IMDb credit.
0: You just got to stand around all day.
1: Yeah.
0: Hey. Can't wait for your turn.
1: Yeah. Until you get to walk the red carpet, you know, a year later.
0: Be ready. Go.
1: It's a really cool opportunity that's something you want to look into.
0: Yeah, yeah.
1: Also, on a worldwide scale, Virginia Beach Fishermen is getting ready to represent Team USA on a world stage. Shannon Ferguson has been selected as one of six members of the U.S. surf fishing team competing this November at the FIPS World Shore Angling Seniors Championship in Italy.
0: Okay.
1: Ferguson says it's a historic year because 2026 marks the first time the U.S. has competed in the event, even though the Federation has been around since the 1950s. Ferguson grew up fishing from boats on the Elizabeth River, but switched to surf fishing after realizing he gets seasick. To prepare for the competition, he trains weekly with teammates from along the East Coast. Closer to home, he does spend a lot of his time fishing the beaches around Falls Cape State Park, often using an e-bike to haul his gear to remote stretches of shoreline. Don't forget your helmet. And the World Championship runs November 7th through the 14th in Sardinia, Italy. So good luck to him.
2: How fun, right?
1: And great participation on the world stage.
2: Yeah.
1: On to less fun news. I mean, Vegas is fun, but this isn't. The Better Business Bureau warning consumers to be cautious of an online gaming platform called Crown Coins Casino. The BBB says it's received over 350 complaints from users who claim they weren't able to collect their winnings. Yeah, that is the whole point of this game for people, is to get their winnings.
0: Well, yeah.
1: According to these complaints, the company cited issues like duplicate accounts, verification problems, or payment processings as reasons for the denying of those payouts.
0: Oh, so they did answer.
1: They did answer.
0: They just didn't pay anybody.
1: We can't hand you your money because of XYZ problem. Right. Well, one of those complaints is for about $100,000. Mm-hmm. That's not small change.
0: No.
1: The BBB says that Crown Coins Casino currently has an F rating, isn't accredited by the organization, and isn't registered within Virginia's State Corporation Commission because they say that they're listed out of Fredericksburg.
0: Mm-hmm.
1: Locally here in the state,
0: Virginia,
1: but they don't think that they're operating in the United States. No, they are not. The BBB is also warning users to carefully read terms and conditions before signing up because you might be signing into something that you don't know is there, which can limit their legal options if a dispute like this arises.
0: Well.
1: This animal lovers, this one's going to make you angry. So I got the chill music for it. An iguana is recovering after it was found duct taped to a tree along a walking trail in a Missouri park.
0: Why?
1: Yeah. Why? A lot of people would like the answer to that question. A man walking his dog spotted the reptile, quickly called animal control. Officers arrived within minutes, wrapped the iguana in a towel, and carefully cut the tape from its legs. The iguana is safe now, while officials are working to identify its owner and determine who abandoned it. The man who found the animal says he hopes that the situation reminds people that if they can no longer care for an exotic pet, there are organizations that will help you and not tape them to trees.
0: Yeah, that's kind of sucks.
1: Yeah. Authorities are asking anyone with information about the case to contact St. Peter's Animal Control.
0: Wow.
1: Yeah. Just let it go in the tree.
0: I know. Why? Yeah, just let it go in the
1: woods. Don't tape it to the tree.
0: I don't know. That's weird.
1: Yeah. That's not that would make me angry if I saw that walking on a path.
0: Make me wonder if it's part of a ritual or some weird thing.
1: Ooh, like he shouldn't have touched it and now he's cursed.
0: Now you are,
1: Now he's cursed like he didn't eat the crabs inside
0: shapeshifter.
1: Of the oysters.
0: Shapeshifter. That's not really an iguana. It's a warlock.
1: No, he wanted to be taped to that tree. Speaking of things sticking to things, Spider-Man swinging into the record books in a big way, too. Spider-Man Brand New Day brought in an estimated $355 million in the North American box office just during opening weekend. That makes it the second biggest domestic debut in movie history.
0: That's amazing.
1: Only behind Avengers Endgame. Also a Marvel property.
0: Yeah, well, it's going okay for those guys.
1: Yeah, Tom Holland was also in that.
0: Wow.
1: He's having a good payout. Worldwide, the film earned another $537 million on top of that. In total, you're looking at $927 million global on opening weekend alone.
0: Dude.
1: Almost $1 billion.
0: Isn't it Zendaya that has the best box office track record now?
1: She's in
0: every one of these.
1: She's in so many popular things.
0: Yes.
1: She's been in all the Spider-Man movies. She was in Dune. She was just in The Odyssey.
3: That was a good movie. I saw it over the weekend. Odyssey.
1: I saw Odyssey over the weekend. It was a really good movie.
0: Oh, awesome. Mm-hmm.
1: Yeah.
0: Yeah.
1: Very well done. Tom Holland also in that one.
0: Yeah, it's too bad.
1: Too bad
0: he's
1: for Tom
0: against
1: Holland.
0: Himself.
1: Yeah. Well, he's still getting the paychecks for both of them, so I'd take the credit. The movie does star Tom Holland as Peter Parker. He's been praised by both critics and audiences. 90% on Rotten Tomatoes and an A in the cinema score.
0: Really? For the Spider-Man movie?
1: Yeah. I'm a huge Spider-Man fan. I'm a huge Marvel fan. I've been taking myself to movies on Mondays. And
0: Will that be your movie today?
1: That's the movie that I had already bought tickets for today before I knew that Sean was going to be off. My showing is not until like 7:15 tonight.
0: Oh, okay. Well,
1: it's a 2.5-hour movie.
0: I'll see you tomorrow.
1: I'll be dragging tomorrow morning.
0: Bye.
1: The huge debut also helped make this biggest overall weekend for the box office. Theaters taking in roughly $430 million across all of the movies that were shown. Good job, Spider-Man. Thwip, thwip. Apple says that some of its new AI-powered Siri features could eventually come with a price tag. I don't know how you
0: feel
1: about
0: that. They're going to do subscription for this now?
1: Yeah, in a way. So this came up during CEO Tim Cook's final earnings call because he is leaving the company, or is stepping down from his position at least. He said the company is still evaluating the cost of running Siri AI. He suggested that people who use the assistant heavily may eventually need to upgrade to a higher tier iCloud Plus subscription.
0: We'll give you only so much for free?
1: Yeah.
0: Well, it's like, as he pointed out, you're getting some cloud space. But you get a minimum amount, and then you got to pay for it.
1: I was going to say that's kind of – I've run into that issue before on my phone. I will just continuously run out of cloud storage, and it's like, do you want to pay for like one more terabyte for five more bucks a month?
0: Yep.
1: So if you're starting to do this with AI, with your Siri, which is one of the most popular – parts of
0: the phone,
1: any iPhone
0: of an
1: usage,
0: iPhone for sure.
1: Yeah, especially with how.
0: Hey, I can see that if you know it's a drain on the system.
1: Yeah, absolutely. We're in a hands-free world now, so I can definitely see Siri getting used to the max.
0: I spend $3 a month on extra Apple space.
1: Yeah,
0: because that's where we are.
1: Yep.
0: You know, we're making videos all the time, and they got to be parked somewhere.
1: Exactly. Exactly. The enhanced version of Siri is currently available in beta and uses personal context. It uses your messages, notes, calendar. Yep. It gets more detail. It provides more detailed and personalized responses than the current version does. So it knows you a little bit better. Like your phone needs to listen to you anymore.
0: Yeah, like we all like that idea. Holy crap.
1: Apple hasn't announced any pricing changes yet. Tim Cook says it's still too early to know exactly how the company is going to balance the cost. Some Apple intelligence features already require an iCloud Plus subscription, so charging for the advanced AI capability is not entirely new when it comes to this.
0: There you go. Hey, as a disabled person who relies on Siri because I'm disabled, this is BS. Yeah. They should not charge a subscription for something that we use as a necessity.
1: See?
0: And you may get an exemption for this. So
1: that's a good point.
0: There may be a way around this. There may be some strange avenue with the Americans with Disabilities Act and how you could turn that in your favor against Big Phone. To make sure that things that are essential for you.
1: That's a good spin.
0: And not just a luxury to the rest of us, you know.
1: You're right.
0: There might be a play in that.
1: Yeah, something
0: I don't
1: in the
0: know.
1: Background.
0: I know this, though. I have a pay version of ChatGPT. Mm-hmm. I pay $20 a month for this.
1: Too. Mm-hmm.
0: Yeah, because the result is like 2 years more developed than the one that's out there for free.
1: Right.
0: But I took it off my phone. It's just started to like, I just don't need this on my phone. I just don't need it. If I need it, I'll browser it and sign in.
1: Yeah, it's starting
0: to creep me out.
1: It's starting to become like Clippy from your old Microsoft days.
0: Yeah, you know what I mean? Yeah. And I look at it and I'm like, is this thing grabbing all my information right now? And I just don't even know it.
1: I could tell you how to get better lighting on that thing for you.
0: Right? It's like that.
1: Yep. Hey, let's move on to your... So much for my happy ending. Happy ending of the day. And actually, this one comes locally. Meals on Wheels. We all are familiar with Meals on Wheels.
0: Oh, Meals on Wheels is a terrific service. I've actually done this with my wife before.
1: Have you really?
0: My wife goes with some frequency. She's a pretty good person. I'm not as nice as she is. Well, the timing of it doesn't work out, but it's terrific. You deliver meals to people that are shut in and can't get out.
1: Yeah. Well, a Meals on Wheels volunteer is being praised after helping residents get to safety during an apartment fire here in Chesapeake.
0: Really?
1: Lisa Woodley, she was delivering meals Monday at the Starling Village Senior Apartments when she spotted smoke coming out of one of the units. She began alerting residents, helped several seniors evacuate, and assisted one woman who had trouble walking.
2: I went upstairs to the second floor and was rolling my cart, and I looked up, and there was a fire. There was a lot of smoke. Some of us are doers and some of us are screamers and yellers. I thank God that I'm a doer. I know now that I'm willing and able to help someone, you know, be in that need.
1: Now, she was helping people get out of the apartment.
0: Right.
1: They had said that there was a couch that was completely engulfed in flames, so
0: this
1: has already been going. Woodley also praised another resident, George, who carried a woman trapped inside the burning building to safety.
0: Jeez.
1: She said that he and others then used buckets of water to help keep the fire from spreading until the fire crews arrived. Mm-hmm. The woman rescued from the apartment suffered burn injuries, but is expected to recover. The fire also caused water damage from the building sprinkler system, which left seven apartments temporarily unsafe while repairs are made. Property managers, they're helping the displaced find temporary housing.
0: But wow, good for her.
1: That's phenomenal. You love to hear a good story like that from here locally.
0: Right.
1: 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Today, showers likely and possibly a thunderstorm before 8 a.m., then a chance of showers and thunderstorms after 8 a.m. Mostly cloudy with a high near 85. Southwest wind 9 to 11 miles per hour. Tonight, got a slight chance of showers and thunderstorms, mostly cloudy with a low around 73. And tomorrow, a slight chance of showers before 11 a.m., then a chance of showers and thunderstorms between 11 and 2. Then showers likely and possibly a thunderstorm after 2 p.m., mostly cloudy with a high near 84. At last check, it had jumped up just slightly to 78 degrees. 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
0: All right, thanks for doing that. Appreciate that. I see you come back and do it again tomorrow.
1: I guess.
0: Appreciate that. All right, 9:17 now.

0: You know, many fad diets take off because they sound more appealing than they actually are. I am the fan. You want to be the cover girl, you're going to have to work hard. Cover girl, put the bass in your walk. Right now, however, there are a lot of videos circulating on social media about how you can lose weight by eating the diarrhea lettuce. Go get you a big bag of shredded lettuce. By the way, I had forgotten about this. Yesterday, I went to Hunt Club Farm. My wife had an event there, and we got to take pictures with we pet the cows, and the kids rode the ponies, and we got to do all this stuff. But on the way out there, I forgot. Taylor Farms Road. Taylor Farms is the culprit in the Cyclospora thing. It's the Mexican version of Taylor Farms, by the way. And as I looked at the street sign and I sharted myself. I like, oh my God, I forgot. It's Taylor Farms. It's Taylor Farms. So if my heart goes out to you, local Taylor Farms.
1: Yes.
0: Taylor Farms Road.
1: Yeah.
0: Who are not a part of it.
1: No, they're not.
0: Which is why Fresh Market can't give this lettuce away. There's bags of it. It's half price right now because it didn't come from Taylor Farms, Mexico. It came from Taylor Farms, United States. Mm-hmm. It's not part of the recall. But nobody wants to hear that.
2: No.
0: Nobody wants to hear that. I went to a farmer's market Saturday, not the Hunt Club, just to be clear.
2: Mm-hmm.
0: No lettuce to be had. And the produce had been pretty well picked over. Bought a watermelon. Bought a seedless watermelon from... you know, it was $8. That's a lot for a watermelon. But you know what? It's going to be great, right? Cut the thing open. Smells fantastic. Has no taste.
2: Oh.
0: I threw it all out. I threw the whole thing out. Nobody will eat it.
2: Oh, no.
0: No taste at all. It's like, how is this possible? How can it smell good?
1: Did you put
0: and
1: salt
0: not
1: on
0: have
1: it?
0: Any flavor? No, it had no watermelon taste.
1: Oh, okay.
0: It was just like eating a sponge that had been soaked in water. Mm. Yeah, it needs salt and balsamic and feta cheese and everything else because it has no inherent. $8, dude. I mean, like, God dang. That sucked. Then we had to stop at Food Lion on the way home because we were going to a party later that required us to bring a bag of oranges. Orange Crush Party.
2: Ooh.
0: Very good. Yeah, go in there. You know how much a watermelon is? $3.99. Enjoy it. All you want. Here, it's already cut up and everything. Here, take that. That's the processed one. No, let's, you know what, let's... let's support local tastelessness. This sucks. My experience sucked. I got a cantaloupe at home, and that bitch better have some flavor. I'm just telling you right now.
2: Now
0: read about the rumbles
2: like
0: in the paper. Yes. Anyway, they are advising you now not to get the Cyclospora on purpose. It's horrible. Mm-hmm. We actually have listeners that have had this, and it is hospital time for a lot of people. It is uncontrollable amounts of diarrhea and vomiting and cramps and everything bad, and you're going to need drugs, and it's not like I ate bad Mexican on Friday night. Uh-huh. It's not that. It's much worse than that.
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1: If you lost 15 pounds in one sitting.
0: In one sitting.
1: You lost parts of your intestines. I mean, there's no way. That's not. Oh, my God.
0: You prolapsed and it just stayed there.
1: Oh, my God. Oh, that's so gross.
0: It is.

0: 9:23.
1: So I sing you to sleep after the loving with a song I just wrote yesterday.
0: The cyclospora.
1: And I hope you can hear
0: Dutch oven all night.
1: What the words and the music have to say.
0: All right, we have to take a break. We come back. It's Monday. We've got Craigslist coming up.
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0: Yeah, that's it. A real sweetheart, I say. All right, 929. Here at FM 99, WNOR, it is looking whippy outside here in the Chesapeake. The wind is blowing. The dark clouds are in the air. Good chance of rain. Good chance of a thunderstorm or two. So it's been like this off and on for the next, like, 5 days or something. Monday morning.
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0: Craigslist. Every Monday morning, everybody brings in an offering from Craigslist, and we share and compare them. We'll start with you, Rod Fitzwell.
23: Okay, mine's not very long, but it's very thick. Wait a minute. Craigslist. Sorry.
0: Yeah, what's your
23: Craigslist? Okay, here we go. Activity partner wanted for random things.
0: Okay.
23: Hiya. I'm a 31-year-old man, new to the area. I'm not weird or anything. I'm just looking for someone to do things together with.
0: Yeah.
23: I'm mostly interested in

0: casual walks and talking conversation.
1: Yeah.
0: There's other activities that I would like to do as well, maybe pickleball or tennis, but I'm hesitant to do that alone.
2: Okay.
0: I would be hesitant to do that alone, too, to play pickleball or
2: hard
0: tennis.
2: Hard to play pickleball alone.
0: By yourself.
3: A lot of running.
0: I've been into MTG lately. I had to look that up. That's Magic the Gathering.
2: Oh, yeah. Mm-hmm. Yeah.
0: And I have a Commander deck as well. I looked that up, and that has something to do with Magic the Gathering. And
2: okay.
0: If you have a Commander deck, that's pretty good.
2: Well,
0: I'm not
2: so
0: gay.
2: So he has a big deck.
0: I am not gay, but if you are, I'm okay with that.
2: Oh, all right.
0: We can still do things together.
2: Okay. Can we?
0: We can. Just looking for an activity partner.
2: Activity partner.
4: That sounds
5: for
4: so
5: activities.
4: Great.
2: Yeah.
0: Again, 31-year-old male.
2: He needs his own real-life battle buddy.
0: Yes.
1: Yeah.
0: That's all.
2: That he needs.
0: He's just looking for an activity partner.
2: Activity partner.
0: To do stuff with.
2: I'm sure totally on the up and up.
0: Yeah.
2: This is what normal, grown American men do.
0: You know what? I'm sure it's hard, like, you know, for somebody new to the area, doesn't know anybody.
2: Oh, it's incredibly difficult.
0: I feel bad for him.
2: Story in the news this morning about how hard it is for adults to make new friends.
0: Yeah.
2: Yeah.
0: Yeah, nobody wants to be friends.
2: Yeah.
0: Well,
2: you know, depends on what that friendship involves.
0: That's right.
2: Next thing you know, I'm helping you move. Yeah,
3: exactly. By themselves on a pickleball court. They're Magic the Gathering cards in the back pocket. Asking everyone if they're gay, and that's fine if they are.
0: Yeah. It's okay if you are. I'm not.
2: I'm a level five gay wizard.
3: Yeah. Is that in the commander pack?
2: I don't know.
0: For the record, he says he's not gay.
2: No, he's not. But he's okay.
0: But
2: if you are.
0: If you are, that's fine.
2: Yeah. He's okay.
0: No problem at all.
2: Whatever you do.
0: Yes.
2: Right. Reen, what'd you bring?
5: An advertisement called Better Than Walking. A 1982 Scirocco, is that how you say it? A WV car?
2: Yeah. Scirocco.
5: Scirocco.
2: Scirocco. It's S-C-I-R-R.
5: Yeah. It runs and drives poorly.
1: Okay.
5: Needs electrical work. The heat doesn't work. The headlights cut out when you go over big bumps. The tires should be replaced. One tire leaks down overnight. As you can see, it's a bit ugly. It's more than a bit ugly. It's a blue car with red hubcaps. It's really ugly. But if you have no self-respect and need a cheap ride to the crack house, this one's for you.
0: Oh, you got me.
5: Or you can restore it into a super rad Fast and Furious street racer.
0: No, you can't.
2: True.
5: $450 firm. Or possible trade for a 2013 Lamborghini. Serious inquiries only.
2: That's fantastic.
5: Yeah.
2: Well.
3: For a Lambo.
2: The Lambo. Mike Alexander, what'd you bring?
3: Really, it's an art collection, but I'm willing to let it go. I've spent years building a premium collection of belly button lint.
2: Oh, for God's sake.
5: No.
3: Now, listen, this isn't your average harvest. These are carefully sourced, naturally aged, and organized in separate jars by color, by density, and seasonal wardrobe. What was I wearing that winter?
2: Yeah.
3: Some pieces date back to before COVID. I know what I have because I did grow it myself. I'm looking to trade for a classic muscle car, a Harley,
0: there you go.
3: Rifles, gold coins, a motorcycle, a bass boat, or you can make me a cash offer, but do not waste my time. I will take nothing less than anything that was on that list. Nothing. Before anyone asks, you, yes, must take a full jar. No asking for smaller amounts. All or nothing. Please don't ask how much there is. I didn't weigh it. Navel to jar to label maker for organization. This is lint. It's not science. No lowball offers. Serious buyers only.
5: You laughed when I said that I would trade my car for a 2013 Lamborghini. Yet you said jar of belly button lint for a sports car. I want to hear it.
3: No, this is jars.
5: Jars.
3: And these things roll unlike the tires on that thing.
2: So messed up. Finally, this. Your dog barfed in my purse. Woman looking for man. You were the athletic bearded guy throwing the frisbee with your dog at the park last weekend. I was the woman wearing the leggings that said cute but psycho on my sweatshirt. I enjoyed watching you while I listened to my true murder podcast, thinking of scenarios where you would have to come save me from being murdered.

0: I was lost in my own world of fantasy when your frisbee came out of nowhere and hit me directly in the thigh. The sting from the frisbee, along with your dog running up at me at 1,000 miles an hour, startled me, and I fell over, screaming like I was being attacked. You were so nice to come running over to check on me. I was embarrassed, but you had me lit like a bonfire. The detective coming to rescue the heroine. You helped me to my feet, and that's when, in the excitement of it all, your dog decided to throw up in my purse that was still on the ground.
1: I love a meat puke.
2: Yep.
1: A meat puke.
0: Yeah, instead of a meat cute. You apologized and offered to have it cleaned, but I told you not to worry. I would return the favor sometime. You looked confused. So was I. I apologized again, and then you ran out of my life. If you see this, I'd like to, quote, return the favor, if you know what I mean.
1: Puke in his...
0: I don't even know what that...
3: I don't get it.
0: That's what I want to do. Puke all over it. That is Craigslist.
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0: 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It is right now 9:40 here at FM 99 WNOR. 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Coming up next.
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8: 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I guess I should have studied a little harder in school. I'm a good one. The house is beautiful.
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9: 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Yeah. 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Here at FM 99, WNOR, good morning to you. It's great to have you here with us on the broadcast.

0: Check this out. I don't know if you have you ever looked to see if you still know what your MySpace page is?
1: I mine is completely deleted. I've tried to find it. I've tried to get it back.
0: Really?
1: And I know they say it's never deleted.
0: Yeah, that's what they say.
1: I have all the passwords and everything, and it's gone. It's not there. I remember I deleted it.
0: Yeah.
1: Thinking
0: I didn't think you could delete
1: it. Yeah, no, you can. I cannot pull it back. I tried. Because I was
0: wondering. Well, they're revising it now.
1: Yeah.
0: They're bringing it back. That's what they say. The Vanderhoek brothers have revealed plans for a relaunch. I think Mike Alexander had this in the news this morning.

0: The brothers that purchased the platform have confirmed that they are actively planning to relaunch it. Apparently, there's a documentary out about MySpace, and they're in this thing. It says, we still own MySpace. We're the stewards of MySpace at the brand MySpace, and we're going to relaunch it.
1: Interesting.
0: They bought this thing in 2011 and have done nothing with it. I don't know if that's by design or not. An unusual risk where the brothers issued a fake press release. They put out a fake press release that said that Justin Timberlake was their partner. They hadn't even talked to him yet.
2: Okay.
0: Yeah. However, it worked, as it did get them a meeting with Justin Timberlake, who did come in as an investor.
2: Wow.
0: But they actually appropriated his name and put that out there to lend legitimacy to this. Mm-hmm. They're lucky he didn't sue their asses off.
3: Yeah. Yep.
0: The revival did not take. By the time the duo had control over the platform, MySpace had already cycled through several CEOs and leadership teams. With Facebook firmly established, advertisers moved on. They got nothing. So now they're going to start from scratch. They got a couple of million people out of this, though. They still have it. Yeah. And there are other parts of the world where people still use this thing. But it is decidedly different, for sure.

0: they go. Yeah, they're hoping to revive it. We'll see what happens. 949, 950. We're back with Leftovers coming up next.
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2: I like it. Hey, and we're back to Shenanigans. The game show that everyone in America loves, Shenanigans.
3: Rick, I'm going to call Shenanigans.
2: No, you're not. Oh, let's see. Stopper.
3: Uh-oh.
2: Shenanigans.
3: He got bloinked.
2: 9:55.
4: What?
3: Shenanigans.
2: We're just making up a game show. Here at FM 99. Good morning. Let's get a look at the leftovers. Here we are. We're there already, friend.
3: And remember, two boinks don't make a right. Rick?
5: There you go.
3: Back to
5: you, Rod.
3: Shenanigans.
2: We had this story in Stupid News last week. Workers have begun the process of removing thousands of gallons of rotting fish sauce from a plant in Canada that was abandoned 20 years ago. This stuff is just got to be just vomit worthy.
6: That doesn't smell good, like freshly
2: when it's
6: packaged.
2: New. Yeah, fish sauce is very pungent to begin with.
6: Yeah.
2: This is the Minister of Environment for Newfoundland in Canada.
7: The people of St. Mary's can take their town back away from this fish sauce. We couldn't be more proud than to be standing here today and watching this fish

0: sauce. Leave this community.
1: We're saving the town from the fish sauce. That's what we're doing, damn it. Saving the town from fish sauce. Yes. All right. It's good. All right, here's a guy in West Virginia. He's been arrested after stealing $17,000 worth of Little Debbie snack cakes. Of course it's West Virginia. This is the Thanksgiving dinner. Little Debbie snack cakes in West Virginia. Yep. They caught him, by the way, trying to sell the stuff at like a flea market.
2: One of their delivery drivers was fraudulently issuing invoices to three different stores without delivering product. We heard he was around some local flea markets in the area. They knew right off the bat that something wasn't adding up because when they got billed for the invoice, they don't pay it out without scanning the product first. So they didn't have the product to scan. So they disputed the invoices with McKee Foods.
1: Oh, those bastards.
3: Yeah, you're going to get crushed, you know, doing that.
1: Yeah. Mm-hmm. Yep, that's what it looks like. It would appear so.
4: Little Debbie doesn't play with profit. She was going to hunt you down.
1: That's right. Mm-hmm. Oh, how about this? There was a movie called Practical Magic back in the day. It starred Nicole Kidman and Sandra Bullock. Well, now they have Practical Magic 2 that's coming out in September. And Nicole Kidman and Sandra Bullock showed up at the movie theater where people were watching a showing of the original movie. They showed up to promote the next one.
5: That's awesome.
1: Yeah, let's see what that sounds like.
6: Perfect movie to show in a cemetery. You should also thank the spirits that are floating around us as well, because you're on their seat, so just move over a little bit.
7: Thank you for all your support for getting this second film made that's coming to you very soon.
6: We would love to bring out the next generation. Yes. I'd like to bring out Joey King, who plays my daughter Kylie, and Maisie Williams, who plays Antonia Owens, the new Owens sister.
1: Yeah.
6: Cheers, everyone.
1: Yeah, how about that? How cool is that?
3: That
1: is, right?
3: That would be pretty cool.
5: Awesome.
1: To have that happen?
3: Yeah.
1: That'd be amazing. Never had that. I remember... Oh, you're 2022. When did the second Top Gun movie come out?
4: The updated one. 24.
3: They postponed it. It was supposed to come out during COVID.
1: It was.
3: They pushed it back a year.
1: I want to say it's like 2021. Because we went.
4: 22. You're right.
1: 2022. All right.
4: I'm way behind.
1: So people were just emerging from Middle Earth at that point in time. Mm-hmm. And we went to the... it's gone now, the Beach Cinema Draft House there, whatever it was. And so before the movie comes on, it's a film of Tom Cruise. And it's just his head. And he's basically welcoming you back to the movie theaters after COVID. Like one of the coolest things. Totally unexpected. Just want to say we made this movie for you. Thank you so much for basically risking it, because it was still kind of an uncarved pathway at that point in time. Mm-hmm. People are in the theater. A lot of them still wearing masks and whatnot. That's about as close as I'll ever get to Nicole Kidman just showing up. Got a Tom Cruise movie of a movie.
4: Well, now she's at every AMC theater before your feature presentation.
1: She is. Oh, my God. I can't stand that. It's such a waste of time. You know, you get to a place in life where you just don't have time to waste. You don't. And stuff like that, having to watch previews for movies I'm never going to go to. Mm-hmm. You know what? With all due respect, I think Paw Patrol is a great idea. I'm not going. And I'd like my 2.5 minutes back, please.
4: Yeah. See, I thought it was funny because the last movie that I saw her do that for, she gave this big speech. Of course, you know, it's so epic and so heartwarming and bring you to the theaters.
1: Yes.
4: And my feature presentation was the newest Johnny Knoxville.
1: Get you into those theaters to see some real art being made here, buddy. Yeah.
3: I'm guessing her and Keith Urban don't go to the same Starbucks anymore. But
1: they're divorced.
3: But my wife has a good friend that we visited in Nashville, and she lives on the outskirts of Nashville.
1: Okay.
3: And the Starbucks that she goes to in the morning, they used to come in.
1: Oh,
3: and
1: really?
3: No one would bother them.
1: No.
3: Nobody would.
1: But you're not supposed
3: to. But they would come in, get drinks, sit there, drink their drinks, chat. And, you know, maybe you get a wave,
1: that's
3: kind of
1: cool.
3: Nobody bugged
1: them. Yeah. That's cool. Good.
3: Yeah.
1: You don't let them have a life, man. There's a listing on Zillow right now. This is a much more involved thing than it sounds like. But the listing is for a house for sale, and I think it's in Colorado, where one of the things is you're not allowed to look in it. You got to buy it sight unseen, and after you buy it, you got to get rid of the occupants. Sorry. Sorry for you.
3: Oh, man, I don't want to deal with
1: but
3: that.
1: But it's cheap.
3: Yeah.
1: It's cheap. However, the occupant is actually a woman who's trying to save what has been their family home they're about to be screwed out of.
0: The ad is unreal. Who would buy a home sight unseen with an occupant still in it? This is the last thing that my husband bought for me before he passed. This is where I raised my children. The bank has been unwilling to work with me. We took out the loan, the actual loan on this house in 06. In 15 years, 2021, this home would have been paid off. I've had three attorneys that could not even get this straightened out. We put a lot of work into this property. I'm staying. They can come on in, but I'm not leaving.
1: Yeah, so it's not like she's a squatter. Yeah. That's their family home, and somehow or another, they're getting screwed out of it.
3: Wow.
1: It's not good.
4: I don't know. That sounds like our family home.
5: Yeah.
3: Hopefully somebody will see the story, raise some money for her, and get the bank off her back.
1: You know? Well, that's another problem they've had. At least three different banks have held this loan at some point.
3: Yeah.
1: So they're passing that around. You know how they sell your mortgage?
3: Yep.
1: And apparently the mortgage was just in her husband's name, and he dies, and they don't want to extend it to her.
5: Oh. Wow.
1: It's some, you know, and then she doesn't have down payment money to start another mortgage, and I don't know.
3: Makes you feel real good about banks, doesn't it?
1: Good times, banks. By the way, today is a Grab Some Nuts Day. I don't know if you knew that. Yes, today is Grab Some Nuts Day.
8: Martha Stewart celebrates August 3rd and Grab Some Nuts Day.
9: Just look at all these amazing nuts in front of me.
8: Martha likes looking at amazing nuts.
9: I love nuts. I love delicious, fresh nuts.
8: She loves delicious, fresh nuts.
9: They have a white, sort of oily flesh. You don't break the nut meat.
8: But don't break the nut meat.
9: These are very hard to crack.
8: And enjoy Grab Some Nuts Day.
9: Yum.
1: Yeah, don't break the nut meat.
4: Hard to believe she's about to turn 85, and the grip on her.
1: I know, like she milks cows for a living. Yeah. The grip on her.
3: Well, she's nearing the death grips, and that's why.
4: Well, she's been stuffing turkeys for years. So.
1: God. You know, you're gonna figure with the rightus. Let's see, what is that? Oh, I'm not doing that. Boomer advice? No. Although I did like the little song they made up for that. That was good. Oh, and by the way, did you hear the? So Jonah Hill is on that Smartless podcast.
3: Okay.
1: With Jason Bateman and them.
3: Right.
1: Will Arnett, Sean Hayes. Right, Jonah Hill. And every, you know, and they put it out to him like, you know, why does everybody think they can kick your ass? And Jonah Hill lets you know that is not going to happen.
10: My favorite thing is people are like, oh, Jonah Hill, fat guy from Superbad. And I'm like, I would annihilate you, dude. I'm not kidding, dude.
11: Every fight.
10: Try it. If you see me, try it, dude. Yeah. Unless you are way bigger than me.
11: I have like.
10: Find out.
1: Yeah. His special sauce is he spent years and years training at Brazilian Jiu-Jitsu. So he's a great grappler.
3: Yeah. Mm. Never assume anything about any of these guys.
1: No.
3: Yeah.
1: That's probably a good idea. A safe bet, if you will. Post Malone stopped over at Sesame Street.

0: little help.
1: Way too produced.
2: There you go. A little help.
1: Should have been more Muppets in there.
3: That's what he does.
0: Yeah. And then Big Bird got a contact high.
1: Yeah, I know.
3: Yes. Right. No kidding. Big Bird came out with face tattoos. Hysterical.
4: God
1: dang. Up that giant neck. All right, Rod, did you listen to this? The new ESPN song for College Game Day?
2: No, I did not.
1: It is Shaboozy. And you thought you hated how the other one was produced?
2: Okay.
5: It sounds like AI with some sound bites.
1: Yeah, but it's Shaboozy, and no matter what he does, you'll never recapture the lightning that was another shot of whiskey.
2: Yeah.
1: Yeah. It's not happening, bro. But I'm sure that you were compensated very well for
2: that. Yeah.
1: These are the best jokes from late night.
6: Now that obsessive fanboys are selling out around-the-clock showings of the Odyssey, someone has to tell them there's a slight difference between Odysseus and you. 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
7: America's cyclospora outbreak continues to spread.
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9: Immediately had to sprint to the bathroom. It was horrible.
10: So the people saying, oh, I want to get the parasite, I want to lose weight. No, you don't.
7: Yeah, of course you don't. Nobody should be looking at the people who pooped so weird that they made it onto the news. I think should have been me.
6: Stop getting into fights with ChatGPT. You're yelling at glass and plastic. It's like bumping into your coffee table and saying, you know what, let's take this outside.
11: When we pay a visit, we enjoy each minute so. But after we have stayed a while, it's time for us to go.

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0: is Godsmack, straight out of line, Rock 799. Shout out to those in downtown Portsmouth who had to deal with a Dominion Energy planned outage earlier this morning. It only lasted about 15 minutes, which I guess is fine. And Dominion Energy chose to do it at 2 a.m., which sounds, part of me is like, okay, the best time we're all asleep, like cut it for a few minutes, it'll come back on, it'll be fine. But then part of me is like, you know when the power goes back on and everything kind of beeps? Like, maybe a tablet's plugged in or a computer or something. The lights flicker in some way. Everything kind of beeps when the power comes back on. So hopefully it didn't wake you up in those few neighborhoods in downtown Portsmouth that had to deal with it for scheduled system maintenance is what they said. Hopefully it didn't get too warm either. Highs today are going to be in the mid-80s. More chances of rain in the forecast. Same pretty much goes for tomorrow. Low to mid-80s and chances of rain.
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It's Creed, My Own Prison on FM99. I got an email from the Chesapeake Humane Society, and the headline just said 100 bags in 30 days, which all I could think about is the baggies that you have to use when you're cleaning up after your dog when you take them out on a walk. But that's not what they're talking about. Throughout the month of August, the Chesapeake Humane Society is asking the community to help them collect 100 bags of pet food for their community pet pantry. And I've actually donated to this specific pet pantry before. Super easy to do. All I had to do was leave the bag of food out on the bench outside for them to come out and get it. Like, at my convenience, I could leave it there and they were cool with it. That's how they were doing it then. You'll check with them now. Chesapeake Humane Society. I

0: actually made that donation because Chewy had sent me the wrong bag of food. Do you order your pet food online ever? Chewy sent me the wrong bag of food. And when I contacted Chewy to tell them, hey, I need to return this giant bag of food. It was like 50 pounds of dog food. They were like, you know what? Donate it somewhere. And there we went. The Chesapeake Humane Society.
1: Rumble. 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
2: 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Hmm.
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0: quite zombie, more human than human. Rock 799, the 2026 Virginia Beach Tattoo Festival is happening this Friday, Saturday, and Sunday. 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
2: Here's a good one. 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
0: Let me stop you right there.
2: What is it, sir?
0: Is this a jingle about Miller's Home Comfort, or is it about you?
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0: 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Perhaps AC repair?
2: Here we go.
0: Thank goodness.
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9: Hey, let's get this lunchbox opened up. Start with the facts and stats. It is our chance to learn a little bit of trivia, like mirrors facing each other do not produce infinite reflections. Each reflection is slightly darker than the last, and they eventually fade into invisibility. Mirrors absorb a fraction of the energy of the light striking them, so it can't go on forever. Football players spit so much because exercise increases the amount of protein in your saliva. Oh, don't be wasting that protein. And the biggest butterfly in the world has a 31-centimeter wingspan. It is the Queen Alexandra's birdwing butterfly. You can only find it in a couple places in the world. I don't know if it would be terrifying to have a giant butterfly, or beautiful to have a giant butterfly fly by. Soundgarden, The Day I Tried to Live. It's on FM 99.

the Red Hot Chili Peppers, Californication, Rockin' FM 99. And speaking of which, big shout out to USS Truxton, which came home to Naval Station Norfolk on Friday. They were gone on a six-month-long deployment, nearly 6 months. They operated across, they had support for operations across multiple regions.

0: regions, including the 4th, 5th, and 6th Fleet areas of operation. They left Naval Station Norfolk back on February 3rd. About 300 sailors are on board USS Truxtun. So a shout out to them and to their families back here. Big thank you going out to all of you for everything you do.
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0: System of a Down, Chop Suey, Rock 799. It is the Great Bunny Boom, or at least that's what they're calling it on 13 News Now. Rabbit populations are surging down at the ocean front, and not just the ocean front, though. I mean, like, all over Hampton Roads, they say rabbit populations are surging. I've seen a couple. There was a mama and some babies in my yard, or maybe my neighbor's yard. I don't know. They hopped around a bunch. I haven't seen them in a little while, which makes me a little nervous for them. But hopefully, I just like to think that they grew up. The rabbits moved away, went off to college or whatever. Mama's living life with an empty nest now, and everything's good.
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11: We've got more chances of rain in the forecast for today. And as we go through tomorrow into tomorrow night, the next couple of days have chances of showers or thunderstorms. Highs are going to be right around the mid-80s. Megadeth for you right now. Rock 799.

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0: Friday's Grace, Rockin' FM 99. I love it. It became August 1st, and we were immediately like, all right, summer's done. Let's move on to Halloween season. Or at least that's how it went at my house. Started taking the skeletons to put out front again and hanging up the Halloween decorations. Bought a couple new sweatshirts to get ready. Well, that's my house. At Nauticus, over that area, they're getting set up for Winterfest on the Wisconsin for the holiday season. It's coming back this holiday season completely reimagined with new displays, new lights, a new feature, Christmas in Neverland. 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Plus, you can get info on how you can enter the Great Lights Sweepstakes, where you could win the ultimate holiday light display courtesy of Winterfest on the Wisconsin.
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12: 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A 2026 British Medical Journal study says you'll gain every pound back, but four times faster. 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Alex Gowen patented hypnosis. 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Three times the results. 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
3: It was on this date, August 3rd, 1962. 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

0: Lincoln Park, FM 99 rocks. What's going on? It is Nick. Happy to be with you on a Monday afternoon. Happy to be back after I was off on Friday afternoon. The kid's birthday was this past weekend. She turned two. Crazy to think I have a two-year-old now roaming around. And yeah, everything is now no and mine. That's mine. That's mine. So that was fun at the birthday party. My balloons. My this. My that. Well, to be fair, it was her birthday, so a lot of it was hers. But yeah, great time. Lots of family, lots of friends, and just a great celebration with the kid and the family. So happy birthday to that little one, and happy to be back with you all on a Monday. Let's have some fun. Got more rock coming your way in just a bit.
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0: 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It is Nick Hagen with you. And if you ever thought your job was bad, well, just know workers have begun the process of removing thousands of gallons of rotting fish sauce from a Canadian plant. Yeah. It gets worse, though. The plant was abandoned 20-some years ago. Oh, my goodness. Could you imagine the first lid that you lived at? Like, I hope that they're wearing hazmat suits. Like, full-blown hazmat suits that we saw in the movie Outbreak.
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I say you look so fine that I really want to make you mine. 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
1: Starting with the HRBT, Norfolk side's already at Granby Street. The Hampton side's dealing with a tunnel stoppage. All eastbound lanes currently closed. Those backups are at Rip Rap Road. Modern Merrimack, 664 northbound is looking at College Drive. Southbound's at 25th Street. Downtown tunnel Portsmouth side, not seeing a lot of issues. Expect a little slowdown as you enter the tunnel there. Norfolk side also looking clear. And in West Chesapeake, 664 southbound, we're keeping an eye on a disabled vehicle near Pewsville Road. The left shoulder is closed there. Seeing some slight delays building up over there as well. I'm David Alvarado, FM 99.
2: All right, it is Nick Haggin with you. We got David Alvarado here today filling in this afternoon on traffic. Nice to have you here.
1: Hello.
2: Let's start with this. Summertime, it's still summer for a couple more weeks. I guess into September, technically.
1: Right.
2: But school year is going to be back for a lot of kids here. I know my wife goes back to school in like 2 weeks, something like that. She's got teachers going back soon. So summer's coming to an end.
1: Huh.
2: But the average American, how much do you spend every weekend just on those summertime activities? That's kind of the question. Because every time I go to my bank account, I notice a lot of negatives when the summertime rolls around. A lot more than in the winter. Save in the winter, spend in summer.
1: Mm-hmm.
2: Well, a new report has revealed the average American spends $397 on summer activities every weekend.
1: Wow.
2: Just the stuff you're doing.
1: Huh.
2: Which can add up. It doesn't include car payment, utility, all that stuff. It's literally just what you're doing. So we're all spending, on average, close to $400 extra every single weekend.
1: Wow. I don't think I'm hitting those numbers, but that does track if I'm thinking back on my own spending patterns.
2: It does when I break it down. Usually at the top of the list is dining. They say $61 for dining, which, good God, wait. How many happy hours are you visiting? Because $61 dining? No. That includes restaurants, coffees, bars, all of that. So again, only $61? I spent $61 by myself at the bar just the other night.
1: Yeah, oh yeah. I went to a place, had some beers, they happened to have made good pizza, so I got some for there to take home, and then you end up with a $50-plus dollar tab real easy.
2: Yeah, so imagine me. Imagine if you do it in the summertime thinking you got the wife and a kid with you as well.
1: Ooh, if you're paying for extra, like, oh my goodness.
2: Oh
1: yeah,
2: my gosh,
1: you're not keeping it under 60, not even per person.
2: No. Hosting gatherings, they say about $60 on that, or bringing stuff to someone else's gathering. Yeah, I mean, all the barbecues and stuff.
1: Yep.
2: You end up bringing a whole bunch of crap along the way as well.
1: Oh, yeah. Hey, can you pick up a bag of ice? How many? 15? I guess it's going on the cookouts budget.
2: Yeah. We need you to pick up dessert. Oh, for how many people? 100. What?
1: Nachos? A few boxes worth.
2: Yeah. It's okay. We'll reimburse you a little bit.
1: Exactly.
2: They say $59 for attending celebrations and gifts as well. So wedding, birthdays. Yeah, summertime birthday. We just had the birthday this past weekend.
1: Oh, yeah.
2: A lot of travel for a lot of people to come see the kid.
1: Oh, nice.
2: $57 on entertainment. So that's like movies, concerts, shows, theme parks. Again, what concert is only $57?
1: In fees? Are they just counting the fees and not the...
2: No. That's saying it's $57 to go to the concert. No way.
1: Only if 57 is in the name of the venue, then maybe 57... I have not gone to a concert for under $90. The last, maybe it's just the people I see are just money hungry.
2: Yeah,
1: but like, they all have costed more than $90 a piece.
2: Can't remember the last time it was cheap to go to a concert.
1: Well, there was a free oceanfront concert I really enjoyed.
2: Yeah, right.
1: There you go.
2: Yeah, it's to be honest, it's the one perk that like really I love about this job is the concert tickets.
1: Oh yeah.
2: Because that does save me a lot. But then when I'm in the venue, I'm spending over $50 on $60 on alcohol and food and merch.
1: Oh, yeah.
2: So,
1: it's not easy. That's why I try to, like, what I try to do, this is a pro tip, dude. Here, they'll write this one down. You get two tickets. You bring someone and you say, like, hey, I got us on the tickets. You get us on the first two drinks. And then that, I mean, for both is not a bad deal. I'm just saying. I don't know if that's...
2: I like
1: illegal or not.
2: I like the pregame. I like the pregame in the parking lot.
1: There you go.
2: You should have seen. Although it's weird when you're at a place that doesn't have like a parking lot or something like that. Like it is funny anytime you go to see a show. Like if you ever see me pre-gaming for a show at Chartway Arena.
1: Right.
2: I don't park in the parking garages, so you see like this random guy just sitting there that moves into his passenger seat so that if a cop comes by, I'm not in the driver's seat.
1: There you go, yeah.
2: Just quickly just pre-game it. It's like, woo, Weird Al! Drinking a six-pack before Weird Al!
1: These are pro moves. Yeah, no, 100%. I feel like I've caught you doing that once or twice before work. No, I'm just kidding.
2: I thought you were going to say before 3 days grace. I was like, yes, you absolutely saw me in
1: pre-gaming,
2: my car.
1: Pre-gaming
2: like
1: to Christmas.
2: Like with a 40 in my head before 3 days grace. Yeah.
1: Either that or like Spider-Man over the weekend before I end the cinema cafe.
2: I've done that a few times as well. Right?
1: Yeah, there's ways of doing that to curb your summer spending, if you will.
2: They also say self-care and wellness, haircuts, spas, beauty services, and transportation are the other top things we spend our money on.
1: Okay.
2: Which gets us to those. So transportation is the gas and stuff like that. Which, yes.
1: And the Ubers and stuff like that. Like,
2: yeah, train tickets or buses if you do anything like that.
1: Right. The beauty products, are we talking sunscreen? Because I normally get one or one and a half bottle per year. I'm terrible with applying it.
2: Yeah, beauty products, self-care, wellness, not my thing. I haven't gotten a haircut since the Rock Girl cut my hair.
1: That's good. Get a lot of mileage out of that. Well done.
2: Honestly, good Savannah song. Was busting my chops about that last week. She was like, that hair's getting very long there, buddy. I was like, you want to bet on the, you want to bet a hair versus hair again?
1: That'd be hilarious. You guys should go for that. And somehow involving Pokemon Go because that's what she's really into.
2: No, I'm good. It's all her thing. She can catch them all.
1: There you go.
2: Including my hair.
1: Catch them bald.
2: There you go, everybody. That's just what we're spending our money on this summer. So don't stop. Enjoy it. It's summertime.
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2: 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It's Nick Hay with you. Got David Alvarado rejoining us in a little bit with a traffic update. 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
1: Looking at a crash near Norfolk Naval Base. We're talking 564 East near the interchange there. The left lane is closed as well as both shoulders there. You're starting to see some delays forming, so use a little caution as you pass on by. HRBT Norfolk side is dealing with a disabled vehicle at Bay Avenue. That's taking up the right shoulder there. Backups for the tunnels start around Granby Street. Hampton side is dealing with the stoppage itself. The backups are at Armistead. Monitor Merrimack, 664 northbound is looking at College Drive. Southbound is at 25th Street. Downtown tunnel Portsmouth side is creeping back to Elm Avenue there. The Norfolk side is at City Hall. And we're still looking at Chesapeake, 664 northbound near the Bowers Hill interchange, dealing with some debris. It's got the left lane closed there as you swing through the interchange. Start seeing delays as you approach Bowers Hill. I'm David Alvarado. FM 99.
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7: Ah, yes, it is time to talk stupid. And actually, we're going to head to West Virginia for this one.
1: Ooh.
7: Because there was a man that got busted with contraband.
1: Okay.
7: Little Debbie contraband.
1: Wait a minute.
7: Yes, a gentleman from West Virginia named James Powell has been arrested for stealing $17,000 worth of Little Debbie snacks.
1: Wow.
7: A lot of Little Debbie.
1: That guy was definitely had some munchies.
7: That guy, yeah, he did. Should have done this story for the 420 munchies. The scheme wasn't exactly airtight. He was a delivery driver for McKee Foods, at a company that supplied grocery stores in Pennsylvania and Ohio.
1: Sure.
7: Instead of actually making the deliveries, he would forge employee signatures on the invoices without actually dropping them off.
1: Mm.
7: Then he'd get paid for making the deliveries and get to keep the Little Debbie snacks.
1: Wow. What a genius hack there.
7: Unclear which snacks he was hacking for.
1: Yeah.
7: Was it the oatmeal cream pies? Did he see the early shipment of the Christmas cakes?
1: Oh, yeah. What if he was trying to get his hands on some seasonal exclusives?
7: Exactly.
1: Oh, my goodness.
7: He's like, you know, Christmas tree cake season's right around the corner. I got to get these. I don't know why anybody get these. I got to stuff some stockings this year.
1: Right. And also, is there that big of an aftermarket for Little Debbie's? Like, is he able to move this on the black market anywhere? Like, what is he doing with all this gross tonnage of Little Debbie's?
7: Actually, it's funny you say that. Police say that they were tracking James down after people were seeing him at flea markets.
1: Okay. All right.

0: I was like, why'd I put a C in that word? That's not tacking, it's taking.
1: That's so funny.
0: Reading and deceptive or fraudulent business practices.
1: Wow, yeah, no, that's a pretty deceptive business practice. Stealing.
0: Right? And Little Debbie's of all things. Little Debbie's so sweet. Why would you do that to Little Debbie?
1: I mean, you know, go after the bigger, go after Big Candy rather than going after Little Debbie, you know
0: exactly.
1: What I mean?
0: Exactly.
1: Go after Big Pastry or something.
0: Take
1: crazy
0: down
1: like
0: Mars.
1: That. Yeah, there you go. Take down the Mars Corporation or Frito-Lay for selling us air for all these years.
0: Exactly.
1: Leave Little Debbie, alone.
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2: Because rock is real music, not just some junk made on computers.
3: Hey, I'm a computer.
2: Oh, yeah. Oh, sorry about that.
4: Okay. Let me tell you about a study that the insurance companies don't want you to know about. Martindale Nolo reported that someone with a lawyer gets on average 4.5 times more than someone without a lawyer. 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So hire a lawyer. And if yours is a serious case, just call 757-ALL-7s, Rudder Mills.
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8: Yeah.
7: Oh, man. Stupid News Extra today takes place in Australia. Where a three-year-old beagle named Scooter was brought into the Animal Emergency Service Hospital after eating 2.5 pounds of gummy worms.
9: Oh, no.
10: Oh. Scooter.
7: Dude, I don't know that anything can eat 2.5 pounds of gummy worms and make it unscathed.
9: Yeah.
7: You'd be wishing for the cyclospora.
9: If something will, it's going to be in Australia.
7: Yeah, probably. Scooter's resilient. He's faced down deadly items before. Veterinary nurse said that the gummy worms did not contain a chemical they expected to see that normally is in these gel-like candies, which is what do they call it? Xylitol. I don't know what that is, but apparently sometimes these gel candies can contain that, and that's actually bad for dogs. Mm-hmm. So everything in here was mostly like fruit juice and the usual gummy wormery, if you will. In Australia, by the way, they're not gummy worms. They're gummy snakes. Ooh. Or jelly snakes. That's what they call them, jelly snakes. Because you know what? Snakes.
9: Yeah.
7: That's right, Australia.
9: Mm-hmm.
7: Yeah. They were lucky they didn't have the chemical in it. Veterinarians made the decision to make the dog throw up anyway due to concerns about the high sugar. 2.5 pounds of gummy worms.
9: Oh.
7: Ah. Then they made the dog's sibling, Jada, throw up as well, just in case.
9: What?
7: That dog retched all day and puked one candy out, so apparently didn't like him. Yep. Ah. Anyway, Scooter said the experience was a 10 out of 10, and he'd come back in a heartbeat. That's what Scooter said. Hey, the story's true.
10: And stupid.
7: And that's why it is.
10: Stupid News Extra.
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0: 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Injured in an accident? Dial 757-INJURED for Larry King.
1: Got a crash in Chesapeake, 464 southbound near the 64-464 interchange there. The left shoulder and lanes both closed there. Backups are at Military Highway. HRBT Norfolk side is at Little Creek. The Hampton side was dealing with a tunnel stoppage. Is back up. Those backups are at Armistead. Monitor Merrimack 664 northbound is looking at College Drive. Southbound is at 25th Street. In Portsmouth, a disabled vehicle going west on the Western Freeway that had the left shoulder closed there, right past the Midtown Tunnel. No crazy delays so far. Also, an update on that crash at Norfolk Naval Base, talking 564 east near the interchange. Left lane back open again, but the right shoulder is still closed. Backups are really starting to dissipate now. Downtown Tunnel Portsmouth side is at Elm Avenue. Norfolk side is at Brambleton. I'm David Alvarado. FM 99.
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5: It's the 420 Munchies.
7: Okay, let's get into the Munchies time here today. Time to go pick up a watermelon. It's National Watermelon Day.
1: Yes.
7: And there's some fun facts about watermelon. For instance, did you know that you can eat the entire thing? That includes that discarded rind. The outside of the watermelon is actually something you can eat, and it's full of nutrients with great health benefits.
1: Oh, wow. So I've just been chucking that for no reason. Mm-hmm. Oh, man.
7: Turns out we could have been eating it the whole time.
1: Yeah, because that the other stuff, the good stuff.
7: Yeah.
1: I mean, it's so easy to get. Like, I work through that like a cartoon character. Like, it's so much fun. Like, I love watermelon, dude.
7: It's the best. It's healthy for you, and it's full of water as well, so it keeps you hydrated.
1: Yes, it's the hack for every cookout. Like, I'll bring a watermelon to a cookout because I know nobody's thinking that.
7: Yeah.
1: Mm-hmm.
7: And I'm going to eat a lot of it.
1: Yes.
7: Since I overindulge in watermelon.
1: I fruit ninja it.
7: They can grow to be huge. The Guinness World Record for the heaviest watermelon ever was grown by Tennessee-based Chris Kent. Not Clark Kent, in 2013, and it weighed 350.5 pounds.
1: Wow.
7: A watermelon.
1: My goodness. I remember when I was 350 pounds, I was not nearly as nutritious as a watermelon, so good job on that, farmer.
7: Mm-hmm. Another great reason to eat watermelon, it can prevent cancer.
1: Oh.
7: They're a great source of the antioxidant lycopene.
1: Oh, sure, yeah.
7: Which has been proven to reduce the risk of some types of cancers like lung, stomach, and prostate.
1: Huh. Wow, I didn't know. I'm a big fan of lycopene. I would say I love a pen.
7: Mm-hmm. And also, watermelon Sorry. Is both a fruit and a vegetable.
1: Oh.
7: So it's a little bit of both.
1: Yeah, okay. So
7: if you're looking to get your fruits and your veggies,
1: yeah,
7: watermelon. And it's like a V8.
1: If you want to design a real good trivia question. Like, name all the fruits and vegetables in the list, and then you have watermelon, and they have
7: to cross it. Is watermelon a fruit or a vegetable? There you go. Depending on how you answer, you're not wrong.
1: Make your case. in five sentences or more, it's just an essay question on a trivia night. Yeah, that'd be fun.
7: So there you go. National Watermelon Day. Enjoy that watermelon.
1: Oh, I will.
7: Cancer.
1: Yes.
7: And Taco Bell has launched new Pepper Jack Steak Nacho Fries as a limited time menu item. They do not include lettuce because they want you there to not get diarrhea.
1: Right.
7: So yeah, new Pepper Jack Steak Nacho Fries.
1: Nice.
7: Limited time menu item, which I might now have to go pick up that Lux box that is the nacho fries, the steak nacho fries.
1: Right. I like the PR move to combat the lettuce was to first give you free non-lettuce based Taco Bell. That was last week, I think.
7: Yeah.
1: And then now this week, we are going to make you forget that we ever even served lettuce.
7: Yeah.
1: There's not a hint of green in any of this.
7: Nope.
1: It's just meat and cheese.
7: And you're welcome. Enjoy it. It's what you want anyway. Dude, we got you covered.
1: How great is Taco Bell?
7: I love Taco Bell. I don't even care about the diarrhea.
1: They know. Lettuce. They know exactly how I think. I feel like they are just, they know exactly who they're serving.
7: They listen to this segment and then they come up with ideas. They're like, what are they saying? What are those munchies people saying?
1: Sometimes I do forget.
7: They live the lifestyle we sell.
1: Sometimes I do forget. These opinions are being broadcast widely to a lot of people. So like I can't, you know, this, I'm not just keeping this for myself anymore. These folks, yeah.
7: Taco Bell HQ, man, they downloaded that FM 99 app. I know they did.
1: Oh, so yeah. It's good. A good idea. It's got a lot of features.
7: Yeah, why not? They're always hitting the red button and leaving a message.
1: Oh, yeah. They're waking up with Rumble and the crew with the alarm feature.
7: Taco Bell, place to go. Get them pepper jack steak nacho fries. Enjoy your watermelon. That is your 420 munchies. This August the 3rd. Good news.
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7: 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It's Nick hanging with you. David Alvarado going to be joining us in a little bit. He's got another look at traffic for you. Plus, how often do you clean your ears? You might not have to do it as much as you want to. So we're going to talk earwax coming up right now. 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
1: Starting with a crash in Chesapeake, 64 eastbound near Military Highway on your way to the high-rise bridge. Looks like the left and center lanes both closed. The backups are really starting to form there. HRBT Norfolk side, you're at Granby Street. The Hampton side is currently dealing with a tunnel stoppage. All eastbound lanes are currently closed. Oh, actually, I'm looking right now. They're back open again. Never mind. They are back open again. The backups are at the 664 interchange. Monitor Merrimack, 664 northbound, looking good. Southbound is at 35th Street. And we got a downtown tunnel issue. The Portsmouth side was creeping up back to Effingham. The Norfolk side was closed, just opened back up again, but your backups are past Brambleton. Still looking at that crash at Norfolk Naval Base. This is on Admiral Taussig, 564 eastbound near the interchange. The right lane still closed. The right shoulder also closed. Backups are starting to form there. In Norfolk 64 West, we got a disabled vehicle near the Twin Bridges. Right shoulder is closed there. No major delays so far. I'm David Alvarado, FM 99.
2: All right, it is Nick Hagin with you. Let's get into, how often do you clean your ears?
1: My ears?
2: Yeah, how often do you get Q-tips in there and get all that gunk out?
1: So my mom's an ENT, a little bit about me, and so I try not to use Q-tips because she always says it's not good for you.
2: I'm happy you said that.
1: But I use them at least twice a week.
2: Ah, but then you do use them. Well, here's the thing. We're going to talk about the earwax right now because according to ear, nose, and throat specialists, earwax is not something your body accidentally made too much of. It serves an important purpose by helping prevent infection and keep the area lubricated. So you want your ears to be lubricated. Now, one thing that doctors universally do not recommend is Q-tips.
1: Right.
2: Cotton swabs can push wax deeper into the ear canal. This can cause blockages, irritation, bleeding, infections, and damage to the eardrum. I have, over the years, stopped using them because I read that. I forgot when I read that. It has been like sometime in college, I want to say.
1: Right.
2: Back when that place existed. I remember.

0: talking to people. I want to be able to hear people.
1: Especially at our job. Like, yes. That was why I know it had to be back in college, because I was like, I got to wear headphones my entire life. Like, if I do what I want to do, I'm always going to need my ears.
0: Right. Like, and you can't have any trouble at the tunnel there. You know what I mean? No cloggings or anything like that.
1: I will be honest. I do want to go to a doctor one day. I don't know who to go to, but I want to go to, like, one of those doctors that does that, like, deep dive in there.
0: Like the Vietnamese ear cleaning?
1: Yeah, like, pulls out the earwax so I could see how much I've actually, like, pushed down over the years. Dude, and be like, oh, that's why I never hear what my wife says.
0: Yeah, oh my goodness. I had an adult cockroach size earwax glob in my right side, and then the left side, there was literally a kiwi in there.
1: Exactly. And then I'll tell them, put it back in there, because I don't want my wife to know that that's why I am. but they do say if you want to clear your ears, just stick to the outside of the ear. Use a washcloth, soapy fingers, stick to the outside, because long story short, earwax is good.
0: It's good for you.
1: Mm-hmm. Just like greed is good. Earwax is good.
0: I was gonna
1: Same
0: say,
1: as Wall Street.
0: I was going to say beeswax, because bees are also good. But you know what? Gordon Gekko probably would have a thing or two to say about how earwax and greed are basically coming off. They're all coming from the same birth.
1: You get it.
0: Profit. Come on.
1: Stick around. We got your 5 o'clock funnies coming up right after the break.
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10: And yesterday was National Friendship Day. It's always the first Sunday in August. So I've got comedian Sebastian Maniscalco for you, talking about something that might damage a friendship.
11: Go out to dinner with your friends. That always gets weird. Especially if you go out with a group and you go out to anything like a dinner or whatnot. And when the bill comes, it gets weird. Because what normally happens is the bill will travel around the table. People will then begin to pitch in what they think they owe. The problem with this is there's always somebody last to get the bill. A look of confusion and concern comes over their face. They're like, what? Now people see this and they're like, oh, need a couple extra dollars or something like that? And you're like, well, I'm $687 short. So the $2 you're gonna pitch in ain't even gonna put a dent in this. So how about this? How about the bill take another lap? Do another lap. I don't think my chicken tenders were $700.
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1: Looking at a crash in Hampton, 664 northbound near Aberdeen. The left lane and shoulder both closed there. The backups are at Chestnut. HRBT Norfolk side is at the Mason Creek Bridge. Hampton side is at the interchange. Monitor Merrimack, 664 northbound. Looking a little slow as you enter the tunnel there. Southbound is at 25th Street. Downtown tunnel, Norfolk side was dealing with a disabled vehicle. That's been cleared up. The backups are at Brambleton. Portsmouth side is at Effingham. And an update on that crash in Chesapeake, 64 east near Military Highway. The left and center lanes both back open again. Those backups are gone. 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
7: All right, let's learn some things on this day. We got a birthday to celebrate, 63, James Hetfield of Metallica.
1: Wow. Happy birthday to the Harbinger. He's Matt, like, can we even call him any of the titles they give themselves in their songs? Because all of those are pretty badass.
7: Yeah, they're pretty awesome. Yeah. So, yeah, James Hetfield, 63 today.
1: Yeah.
7: Other things that have happened on this day, 77 years ago, the NBA was formed in 1949. The Basketball Association of America merged with the National Basketball League, forming the NBA.
1: Wow. And that's back when, they still didn't have a three-point line, right?
7: There's still 2 points and all that good stuff.
1: They were all wearing Chuck Taylors because that's the basketball shoe that gives you the most support.
7: And then finally, 49 years ago in 1977, Star Wars characters C-3PO, R2-D2, and Darth Vader all added their cement footprints at the Chinese Theater in Hollywood.
1: Wow.
7: And they're still there to this day.
1: That's pretty awesome. Yeah. I got to put my footprint next to Darth Vader's one to see if I can fit it up his butt. No,
7: how big is your foot compared to Darth Vader's?
1: Yeah, that's exactly.
7: Well, you know, he's Darth Vader, so it's probably big.
1: Yeah, but he was put together by a robot.
7: True. That's true.
1: Anakin, I could kick his ass.
7: There you go. That's on this day, your education and history.
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1: Second floor, hardware, children's wear, ladies' lingerie. Oh, good morning, Mr. Tyler. Going down?
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0: 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Injured in an accident? 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
1: Keep an eye on that crash in Hampton, 664 northbound near Aberdeen. Left lane and shoulder still closed. Backups are at Chestnut. Monitor Merrimack, or excuse me, HRBT, Norfolk side is at the Mason Creek Bridge. The Hampton side is at Rip Rap Road. Downtown Tunnel, Norfolk side still lingering around Brambleton. The Portsmouth side is at Effingham. Monitor Merrimack, 664 northbound, is looking clear. Southbound is a little slow as you get onto the bridge there. Also looking at some delays in Chesapeake, 64 east, on the way to the high rise there. Expect some delays between Battlefield Boulevard and the bridge. Chesapeake, 664 southbound, got a disabled vehicle near Pewsville. The right shoulder is closed there, not causing major issues. And another disabled vehicle, this one in Newport News, 64 west near J. Clyde Morris Boulevard. Left shoulder's closed there, no crazy delays so far. I'm David Alvarado, FM 99.
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2: All right, let's get into all the things going on in the world of entertainment. And it is official as of today. The official count has come in. It has been clocked. We now know for sure that Spider-Man, brand new day. It was reports as of yesterday where it was the second biggest domestic opening weekend at the box office full time. But the numbers have been adjusted, and in those final numbers, it has now surpassed Avengers Endgame, which previously led the way. So this new Spider-Man film is now the highest grossing opening domestic weekend at the box office of all time, earning $360 million.
3: Wow. Back on top is the Marvel Cinematic Universe.
2: I got to see this film. I really liked it. I realized I haven't letterboxed my review of this thing yet. I'm on Letterboxd.
3: I was waiting on it.
2: People. I know everybody was.
3: I've been refreshing all weekend, dude.
2: It's like I still see that he gave reviews for the Tokyo Gore Police. What the hell is that?
4: Why is he teasing us?
2: I want Spider-Man. I don't want Japanese horror films.
3: He knows what he's doing.
2: I do. Breadcrumbing you with these Japanese horror film reviews. Exit 8. Police gore. Here's Spider-Man. I dug this movie. I thought it was a real good time. I think that there's one thing that I have really come to take away from all of these blockbusters and these comic book films. Outside of The Amazing Spider-Man 2, there really has not been a bad Spider-Man movie. Okay. I don't care what anybody says. Spider-Man 3 with Tobey Maguire actually is a good film.
3: One I grew up on a little bit, and yeah. I got to say, I watched an unhealthy amount of times for it not to be at least a decent movie.
2: It's a decent movie. It's not the best of his trilogy, but it's fine.
3: And am I looking at it through the lens of an 11-year-old boy? Maybe.
2: Yeah, I'm looking at it through the lens of... It was a really hot date I went on to go see that film. A really hot lady.
3: Oh, yeah. Did you go to the store beforehand and then use the revolving doors to walk out an emo?
2: Oh, I did it beforehand. That's why I actually liked the movie. Because before the movie, I came out, I was doing a little dance. Yeah. Flipping the finger guns, all that. Saw the girls sliding down the street, going to MacArthur Center at that Regal there. I was so happy.
3: That's so funny.
2: And then Spider-Man did it. I was like, best movie ever.
3: Came out looking like the lead singer of My Chemical Romance.
2: Bro, back then, I probably left the Hot Topic dancing. With a new My Chemical Romance shirt.
3: Yeah, doing the
2: MCR
3: little...
2: MCR and Godsmack shirt, just like, yeah.
3: Just the coordinated hip thrust and finger gun. Like, I'll never forget those. I'll never forget that.
2: Okay, maybe that's the worst part of that movie. But the rest of that movie is good.
3: I mean, the jazz singer part of
2: it
3: wasn't great either.
2: All right, it's
3: the rest of the movie, I will defend.
2: It's good. But yeah, Spider-Man, king of the box office. Yes. We'll see what happens. Tom Holland now. I saw has been in the four highest grossing domestic films of all time now.
3: Wow.
2: The two Avengers films, Odyssey, and I believe it was Odyssey, and now Spider-Man.
3: Yeah, no, that's, oh my goodness. He was, I mean, that kid, if you think about the run he's on. He's got, yes, if you think about Uncharted being such a bomb and then everything else being great, it's like, what happened there?
2: No.
3: Mark Wahlberg, that's what happened there.
2: Yeah, you said it.
4: Sorry.
2: And Jonah Hill thinks he's a badass because he trains in Brazilian jiu-jitsu. He's the classic example of the fat guy got fit who now thinks he's better than all of you. So really what I need is Jonah Hill to play a villain in a Spider-Man movie now.
3: Yes, exactly. And why, like, you know what? You know what? Either that or he just has to fight Tom Hardy. And if he wins, he now takes Tom Hardy's place as coolest actor.
2: It's not going to happen. Tom Hardy's going to help that one still. So. There you go. That is the Hollywood Happenings. Thank you, Dave, for hanging out this afternoon. Got more rock coming your way after the break.
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0: See, their FM 99 rocks. It's Nick hanging with you. They're coming to town in September next month, along with Stain. Details on that show. Check out the FM 99 app. Click on the events calendar and check out the concert calendar. Still some great shows coming this month, next month, and for the remainder of the year into Hampton Roads. So didn't get to this story during the Hollywood happenings, but Vin Diesel, he has said that he has read the new script for the upcoming Fast and Furious movie, and that is the best one he's read in decades. That's right. The film franchise about cars that has gone to space with cars. Apparently, the 11th film in the franchise is the best script Vin Diesel has read in decades, which also makes me wonder how many scripts he's actually reading, or can he actually read? My guess is Vin Diesel can't read.
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0: 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It is Nick Hagin with you. Got more rock right now. It's Guns N' Roses.

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0: Green Day, Brain Stew, FM 99 Rocks. It is Nick Hagin with you. And what is the likelihood that you are going to come face to face with a serial killer? If you didn't know, the United States actually leads the world in the number of known serial killers, which is 3,615 to date, far surpassing other countries. But you're most likely to run into a serial killer in Wyoming. They have the highest concentration of serial killers per 1 million people, with 13.59, making it the state where you are most likely to live next door to a serial killer. Alaska, Oregon, Montana, and Missouri are among the top five states with the highest concentration of serial killers per 1 million residents. So thankfully, Virginia, we're not on the list. So chances of us living next door to a serial killer here at Hampton Roads, very small. But if you're going to be moving to Wyoming, very high chance that you will be living next to a serial killer. So just be wary of that if you're looking for a place to move in the near future. I don't know why you'd want to do that, but those are the spots with the highest serial killer count. So, yeah, there you go. All right, I'm getting out of here. I'll be back with you all tomorrow, 2 to 7. We'll do it all over again. Have some fun. Good times. Great times still to come. My pal Nikki, she's on the way. She's going to be rocking with you till midnight, and she's got more rock coming your way. Peace and love. Enjoy the rest of your evening.
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0: 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Cage the Elephant. Ain't no rest for the wicked. Monday night. I'm Nikki. Hope that you had a fabulous weekend. I will tell you, yesterday, I'm not even embarrassed to say it, I didn't leave my house once. Not one time did I leave my house. It was a fantastic, lazy day. I mean, got, you know, normal, everyday stuff that needs to be done. But other than that, I sat my happy behind on the couch, binge-watched I Will Find You on Netflix. Fantastic, if you've never seen it. And now we just started Heroes. That's my new binge-watching guilty pleasure. I know it's an old show, and it's a little bit cheesy, but I'm kind of digging it. And again, those two beautiful things kept me on the couch with my dogs all day. So there's nothing wrong with it, in my opinion.
1: Rumble. Arrested a 41-year-old company president and his wife for allegedly beating a male employee with a desk lamp to prevent him from quitting his job. Beatings will continue until morale improves.
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0: I am looking at the weather forecast for this week. Every single day, like tomorrow through Sunday, there is between a 20 and 60% chance of scattered thunderstorms. Every single day. 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

0: 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Click, click, boom. A couple months ago, we were talking about some boomer opinions that everybody can agree on. But have you ever gotten boomer advice that's so bad, it just makes you laugh? There was a whole roundup on BuzzFeed that asked millennials to share the most baffling, quote, words of wisdom they've ever received. Some of my favorites. Just buy a starter home in the expensive part of town. Just stop going to the movies. You'll be able to buy a house. Who knew? That's all you had to do. Less than 3 cigarettes a day and you're okay. If you're short on rent, just ask the landlord to lower it for a while. And my personal favorite, find someone you can tolerate, start a family, and you will eventually fall in love. Does that work for anybody? Might have worked for them, I guess. The 2026 Virginia Beach Tattoo Festival is going on this Friday, Saturday, and Sunday, featuring tattoo artists, vendors, and more at the Virginia Beach Convention Center. Rock Girl Sierra is going to be there Friday from 4 to 6 p.m., so stop by to see her. Enter to win a pair of tickets to Five Finger Death Punch at Veterans United Home Loans Amphitheater at Virginia Beach on October 17th. 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